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1: Northside units, good check.

0: 212-219. For reckless driving, a female driving a tan Chevy Suburban, running red lights and speeding. Plate number, boy Edward 1, Frank 6, Charles, passing northbound on Hillcrest from Chestnut and Hillcrest.
1: 219.
2: Traffic 219.
0: 212-219, are you clear on the updates?
2: Yeah, I'm clear.
0: Clear, I'll be en route. Two twenty-five, residential burglary, 646 West Lynn Street. Someone is currently breaking into location. No one is at the location other than the people breaking in. Looks like there's five vehicles confirmed have made entry.

0: 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I'm clear. I'm out on it. 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
1: 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Chestnut Expressway and Hillcrest in Springfield.
0: 2 Frank 26, can you start that way?
1: Hussey northbound Hillcrest, female driving a tan Chevy Suburban, speeding, here on the plate, way over 1 Frank 6 Charles.
0: Okay.
2: 220 on the round also.
0: Clear, 220.
2: 24 gentlemen, out of book. 1713, I'm arriving.
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1: 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When you get there, can you let me know so I'm out of the car?
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2: Fremont and Bates, Victor King 4, Victor 6, Tom, Blue 4 Escape.
0: Ops 3. 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

0: 661. Chicago Bank 3366 North Farm Road 89. For a caller had a contact from an exit who was yelling at them that they were going to harm themselves at the back porch. Said that they were going to use a firearm. A male named Brandon White, male white, blue polo, khaki shorts, black shoes. Has access to a white Dodge pickup. Willard, District 1, showing you route to the medical emergency at 3366 North Farm Road 89. Cross streets provided of Farm Road 104 and Farm Road 106. Caller's ex told the caller's mom he was going to hurt the caller's house, take a shotgun, and be dead on her back porch. The caller believes that the male is there now. Brandon, white male, blue polo, and khaki shorts and black shoes. He does drive a white Dodge pickup. Unknown if he actually has the firearm with him, but does own guns. Caller is en route to the location. ETA, 3 minutes.
1: 61, I'm clear. Sunshine and Zimmer. Can you have the caller wait down the road?
2: 1728.
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3: 1728.
4: 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T20, we have a possible name and phone number.
2: If you could read my call comments, I've added all their information, also any emergency contact. They are safe. If you can just put that information so we know who to contact next time. What happens?
4: It's going to be in the comments.
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1: 425.
3: 425.
1: 623, can you add me to that call on what? My cat's not being helpful. Can you close this HBO?
4: Okay.
3: Clear 425 HBO.
1: 6535, you can send me that check person.
4: Okay. 676.
1: Good.
4: I just sent you a check thing. Northside units, priority 2 animal call, 1368 Bowman Street. 2 pit bulls chasing children on the street. Both are gray and white pit bulls.

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0: I'm clear, thank you.

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0: 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We'll be in room 30.
1: I copy 3:0.
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3: Great, 539, I'll start your good one. Northside units, pending missing juvenile, possibly in the area of North 1900 West Nichols Street, Nichols Park. Son skips school, does not know where he is. It's going to be 12-year-old Billy Hendricks. 312.
4: 312, I'm interested to it. Cambrian Battlefield.

0: Northside units, good check. 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A group of six less under 16-year-olds walked out of with liquor and left on foot.
1: 589, Copeland.
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0: 81. Okay. Okay, 312, I'll show you back in.

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1: Central Republic, Fire EMS, route 142, south of Durenda, shortness of breath.

0: 313. Three thirteen, 3:18, check person, 12:45, self crutcher.
1: 313, clear. 3:18, clear.

Attention Green County, good check from Highway Patrol. Attention Southside, good check per troop. Westbound James River from 65, silver passenger car, passed a troop route, 130 miles per hour. Westbound and James River from US 65, silver passenger car, unknown plate, passed a trooper at 130 miles per hour.

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1: 425, 422, disturbance at Civil Kitchen, 107 Park Central Square. Male refusing to pay his tab and leave. Called you a disturbance for other guests. Hispanic or black male, 20 to 30 years old, long curly brown hair, white shirt and tan pants.
0: It says 494.
1: Okay.
0: 425, clear staff in Mount Vernon. 422, clear headquarters.
1: Missing juvenile, 527 North Park Avenue.
2: 429 to 425.
0: 324, you continue the pass through. 425.
2: 623, ML with the RP.
1: Clear, 324.
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5: Go ahead.
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0: Go ahead.
1: Three twenty-five, residential burglary, 2814 North Summit. A male crawled into a vacant house. It's female, white, red tank top, gray baggy shorts. Crawled in through the south-facing window and arrived on foot.
5: 323, I'm clear, college in Kansas.
0: 325, clear HQ.

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0: Springfield Engine 6, a fire alarm at 1131 West Battlefield at the Westwood Apartments. Apartment A is at Adam 101, a smoke alarm, Ops 5.
1: 314.
2: No injury accident, Kimbrough and Bear Boulevard. A vehicle crashed into a telephone pole, walking in the northbound lane. It's a red Chevy with a license, Victor John 5, Paul 8, Victor. The vehicle is not drivable.
1: 314, I'm clear.

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5: 313 code four.
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3: Long black hair, unknown shirt, jeans, carrying a bag with him. Was removed for logpoint this morning. He's now back, unknown intox or weapons, had a knife. He's now standing across the street from the location on foot.
5: 425 to 4-Frank-1-9.
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5: 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What's his name?
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0: 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Additional 1st District 4, firing EMS and Route 5, correction.
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4: 641, you go cancel bar EMS.
3: Same mile check.
0: Republic. 640, what do you say code for?
4: Yes, please.
5: License plate KL494 Paul. CNI on the square. Black Jeep Cherokee just went north on Boonville.
0: Okay.
5: I'm on another call on foot, so I can't pursue or stop him.
0: 225. Okay. Black Jeep Cherokee, let's see north on Boonville. Let's see CNI.
2: Go ahead.
0: 329. T25-329, tech person, 1440 East Kearney Street, Pizza Hut.
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2: 329, Chris, headquarters.
1: Republic, a house fire. It's a request from Christian County requesting a Republic tanker. Neighbor called to tell the caller to advise the house is on fire and is possibly spreading to the house next door as well. Christian County has units en route, but no one is yet on scene.
2: Eastgate and Talmadge is going to be 0 Frank John Lincoln 24 in a white. Correction, it's going to be a silver F-150 one time.
0: Eastgate and Talmadge. 322, status?
4: 611, due to the claims of self-harm from 681, check will ping. Let's get a ping on that phone so I can know where he's at.
0: Okay, do we have, threat of life?
4: Yes, threats to shoot himself.
0: Okay.
1: Brookline Engine 1 showing you're not to the medical emergency at 1471 South Miller Avenue. Cross streets provided of Farm Road 146 and Blackfoot. Top score.
4: 641, he came along.
0: Okay.
4: 608 is stopped.
0: 1713. 608. 1713. Willard,
3: brush turn on
0: dispatch.
3: You can log out at 1783.
2: Oh, clear, thank you.
4: Battlefield and Golden with a white commercial truck. 0 Adam George, Sam 64.
3: 492.
0: 492. Battlefield and Golden. Willard, brush truck 1 to dispatch.
3: I'm on my card. Where did the caller say the person went in at?
0: The caller said they crawled in through the south-facing window.
3: Okay.
0: Willard, brush truck 1 to dispatch.
4: 641.
0: 641.
4: Can you contact Mark and let them know it's safe to come back to the house?
0: 641, can you repeat your last?
2: 1728.
6: Okay.
4: Can you contact my RP and let them know it's fine to come back to the house?
0: Okay.
1: Willard, currently.
2: 1728, check well being 6155 West Republic, Backwoods Golf, driving range.
0: I see northbound Boonville, Black Jeep Cherokee, plate number King Lincoln 494 Paul, Republic to dispatch.
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0: I'm clear. 313, 318, stealing from a vehicle at Bank of America, 2940 South Glenstone. There's people breaking into vehicles in the lot. showing Republic units en route to the house fire 318 Rosaline in Christian County.
6: Car bombs are going off. They're having, trying to get into the windows. Three subjects, three white males, one with blonde long hair.
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0: They were requesting a tanker. 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I'll assign ops. Correction, ops 6.
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8: 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Sunshine 65.
2: Clear 1729.
8: Farm Road 193.
9: 312, happy to that. I'm right around the corner.
6: 55.
0: UI, East Division, North US 65, Sweet Westbound, Red Ford pickup, plate number 8 Union, John, Union 78, for swerving and driving 30 miles per hour with inconsistent speeds.
2: 1729, this.
10: Just north of Creighton Park access. 51 Paul Henry, 045, red, Ford pickup.
2: It's possibly impeded. Subject to the check while being.
6: Okay, north of Creighton.
2: Should be a white female, 14 years old, on a red three-wheeled bicycle.
3: Is that the one headed towards Battlefield?
2: The descriptions appear similar via the comments.
6: 311.
2: Go ahead.
6: 311, check vehicle, 1600 South Scenic, pre-stress casting.
3: 1729, responding to window number.
8: 311, not clear.
6: 425, unit status. 3 Frank 21, status.
8: 74, I'm in service.
6: Griffith 74.
8: Stable.
6: Clear, stable.
2: Attention, Stafford, good check, CNI driving. I-44, westbound at the 89. The semi ran the car off the road, was driving erratic. They took exit 88 via white trailer. It says pumps on the side. The license of 8 Adam 2984, the RP is not following.
3: 1304, clear. You can attach me to that.
2: Clear, 1304.
8: 611, you can cancel at the fifth person. To me.
6: 425, 422 status.
3: We're stable.
6: We're stable.
0: I'm clear 611. I was trying to contact them and give them information about what you said.
8: I appreciate it.
11: 1910, will you attach me to correction 19? Attach me to 1910.
2: Clear 1908.
6: 314 status.
8: 1730.
2: 1730.
6: 679 status. Clear stable.
9: I'm actually near Backwoods Golf. What was the description of that female juvenile?
2: 1730, the original caller said it was a young female riding a trike with no lights, shoulder-length brown hair, missing juvenile, as a 14-year-old white female on a red three-wheeled bicycle.
6: 215.
9: I'm clear. I'm in the area. I'll advise if Battlefield hasn't already located that subject, hasn't been out of the city.
0: Republic Station 1, they have advised that you can cancel. It turns out it's a control burn.
2: I'm clear.
6: 608 status.
3: Same.
6: Clear stable. 215. Domestic disturbance, 2010 East Page, the town and campus apartments, apartment A, Adam 1. I call her yelling from this apartment, and also heard banging noises, like someone was hitting something. And there's two males live at the location, a mixed male in his 20s with glasses, and a white male in their 20s with straight brown hair and a thin build. Also, wait, next to the code 1.
11: 215, I'm clear.
0: 492 status.
3: Stable.
9: 312 code 4, it's top of luck.
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8: 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Ready, keep it to me. 215 is called, the log.
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12: 3-10, that's clear.
0: Attention, Greene County, good check from Springfield, westbound I-44, mile marker 89.0. Republic Water Tender 1 to dispatch. Semi-truck ran the call off the road and was driving erratically.
13: Go ahead.
0: Right trailer says pump on the side. Paul Ocean Mary, Paul Sam.
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1: I'm clear.
0: Additional go check from Springfield for the square. 4329, report number is 27,754-27754. Lassie, northbound Boonville, Black Jeep Cherokee, King Lincoln 494, Paul. A possible DWI from Division and US 65, westbound, Red Ford pickup, 8 Union John, Union 78.
9: 7030, just information, that subject's not going to be a backwards golf. I'm approaching Farm Road 107 on M, head for Battlefield.
0: Was swerving and driving slow with inconsistent speeds.
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12: 608.
0: 608.
12: 329, go for it. It's Julie. 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
1: 1713, I'm going to respond to 1730's area. 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
11: 1908, I've got eyes.
15: Clear 1908, I'm showing you.
11: 07 on foot.
0: 425.
7: I've been Roger County with me.
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0: Affirmative.
9: 7030, I've also got the same information from a passerby.
15: All clear.
12: 329.
0: 329.
7: Show me out the weather on each car with the male fast as wheels, heads laying on the horn. 1728 to the battlefield unit, you said you have her or have eyes on her?
9: 7030, I'm out with her right now. East of 107, I've got a battlefield unit out with me.
12: I took it, I'm out.
7: So, did she say her name is Jasmine?
12: Yeah, I think this was him.
9: 3029, if you got a description, that'd be perfect because she's uncooperative currently.
15: 1730, be a white female, 5'3", 14 years old. Name and Jazzeline Roads.
13: Clear. You're on the White Oak on East Kearney.
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9: I'm clear. That's current with the missing juvenile from...
15: Affirmative.
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13: White Oak, 1472 East Kearney Street.
7: Clear.
12: 611, if somebody has eyes on our check, we'll be subject. 623. I think I'm behind him. I'm just waiting on another unit to get up here with me. We went east on 106. Coming up to 93.
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1: 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I'm out. That's quiet.
0: 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Clear 225.
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13: 329.
7: Seventeen 29 to 30. You're at Republic Road and what farm road?
4: 611-23, remind me your charge if I get.
9: We're at 107 just east of.
13: 329-225.
8: 313, I'm out.
14: 213. 225, I have a male unconscious. We're trying to assess him right now.
4: I believe 61's got stalking charges.
13: Clear, starting fire.
14: Have EMS run code.
13: Clear, starting fire.
14: Probably going to be an overdose. Hit needle in his arm.
4: I'm clear. If he runs, pursuit approved. TBI approved. I'm clear. He's all over the road, also. Possibly intoxicated. Still southbound on 93, still waiting on another unit. 224. Who else is the person at Grand Beach Park?
13: Clear, 224, Grand Beach Park.
8: 61-23, I just got on the E. Coming up to 93.
13: 7-30-29. 322, I'm out with 329. The male is now alert and conscious. Springfield? I'm clear, 322.
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9: 1708 is going to have that individual in his vehicle. If you want to meet him at Backwoods Golf for a safer location.
0: Springfield Engine 4, medical emergency at 1472 East Kearney Street at the White Oak Station.
4: 641-623, I'm almost with you. I got a TBI as well.
0: Unconscious male. Advised her. Correction. Officer is already on scene. They're saying the male is alert and conscious now.
4: Okay, somebody just passed us.
0: You can disregard.
4: We're going to go west on AE. 641-623, my office is somewhere with you. I'm put.
16: 1908, I'll be transporting the juvenile, starting miles 71248.
4: 623, I'm attempting to stop at AE, Farm Road 89.
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4: 0 Paul John William 78.
9: Just information, she is going to still have her bike near the 107 area, so I'm going to flip around and try to transport that for you so you don't have to.
13: Okay.
14: 329, you can slow EMS down for the time being. You have been talking to me.
4: 611 of those units are failing to yield at a slowness speed. Go ahead and TBI it.
13: Clear, 329.
8: I'm clear. One of the parents is bringing a vehicle that can haul it. Just if we can get it to Backwoods Golf, that would be helpful.
14: We're going to pull any stuff on it.
8: I'm clear.
4: It was top.
13: 422.
8: 321.
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13: 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Clear Patton and Walnut.
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15: Campbell and Cherokee, just west of on a black Toyota, no plates.
13: Good, Campbell and Cherokee.
9: If you want to make your way back over here to 107, assist with traffic control, I'd appreciate it.
4: There, I'll be around.
13: Just south side, good check C&I. Eastbound Evans. Evans from 65, black SUV with partial plate, Henry Edward 8, 7, David, swerving, able to maintain lanes.

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0: .323, .324, order protection violation, 2836 North Grant Avenue.
2: 311, I'm stable, I'll be on 3.
0: 311. There's going to be an ex parte against the female and her boyfriend, Brianna Hernandez, is prowling along RP's fence line, did see a gun on her hip, not brandished.
1: 323, I'm clear. 324, clear.
0: 323, 324, be advised, it's going to be a female Hispanic, red top, blue-green shorts.

0: Northwest units pending unknown injury motor vehicle accident. 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
2: I'm stable.
0: 608. I'm stable.
1: Did you get my message?
0: Affirmative. I'm still trying to pull him up.
1: Okay, thank you.

0: Eva will mail code 1, Campbell and Cherokee.
1: 215, Glenstone and Cherry.
0: Okay, 215.

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1: Go ahead.
0: Your subject, Romero, is coming back suspended with an OLN out of Missouri, showing no wants and no stolen on the passport number.
2: Six 11-41, I'll call you back.
0: 213.
2: Oh, thanks, sir.
3: Good.
1: 608, will you put the OLN in the message reply, please?
0: Affirmative. In reference to your previous call, the missing adult, I had some comments in there. I'd advise it was being closed. Senior Services just had family member information for her daughter, Catherine Patterson. If you're not needing contact, just wanted us to be aware.
3: No, I'm clear.

0: 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We are good on charges. Victim's cooperating.
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1: 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Southbound, Farm Road 115 from Chestnut. Maroon Jeep with a possibly red-looking plate, unknown numbers. 312-318, check will being 3320 Battlefield McDonald's. This is an ugly female inside the store. It seems disoriented, not communicating well. 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
0: 215, 422, disturbance, 4355 South National, Kelly Green Apartments.

0: We from above 206. Last few minutes, the caller has been hearing loud thuds on the ground. Sounds like someone's being slammed on the ground, hearing a female screaming and crying. There's a male and female live there. They're 24 to 25 years old.
1: 215, I'm clear. Campbell and Bennett.
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0: Northside Units, Priority 1 Disturbance, 1215 North Texas Avenue, apartment N is in Nora, two males and two females, pointed gun at reporting party, 224, 313.
1: 313. 224 clear.
0: 314. 325.
1: Clear.
2: 314.
0: Showing both units en route, we'll still attempting to gather further. It's an active disturbance. 313, 314. Check well being at Lamplighter Inn, 1772 South Glen Zone, room 124. Caller got a call from her sister saying she had suicidal ideations. Name's Brittany White, white female, 34 years old. Didn't have a specific plan. We have emergency en route.
1: 313 clear.
0: Units en route to North Texas. Caller disconnected. Attempting callback.
2: 314 clear.
3: Correspondent 3, I'm available if needed.
0: Units en route to North Texas additional.
1: 313, you can head that way.
3: Can I get the log point again?
0: Call taker trying to reconnect with reporting party. Stated though, it's a male Hispanic, male black, both had weapons. Postmodern 3, the Lamplighter Inn, 1772 South Glenstone.
3: Okay.
0: Reporting party, telling female to get in a vehicle, unsure if RP is leaving. Units en route to Texas. Rapid is showing the callers headed southbound from Webster and Hampton. Correction, eastbound Scott from Hampton.
4: Attention Southside, pending residential, 3330 South Kimbrough. The caller's ex is trying to break into the location.

0: Houston, Texas. Harpies Rapid is now southbound on National from Pythian.
1: Great, thank you. How is that? I'm National from Pythian.
0: Clear 322.
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0: 322. It looks like they're at National and Chestnut in the southbound.

0: 322 is continued past Chestnut, still southbound.
1: 422 on 2, where are they at Chestnut National? I'm National in St. Louis.
0: 422, they are just north of Traffic Way, headed southbound on National.
1: Okay. Do we think we know, have a vehicle description?
0: Negative.
2: 322, I'm going to be south in a white Hyundai Elantra, no plate, at National and Traffic.
0: Clear, 322. National in traffic.

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0: 225 out, Texas. If 422 is checking out with 322, I can take his spot for a code one.
1: Clear 322. Correction 222.
0: 22.
1: I'm clear.

0: 322. I'm going to be out with a caller at National Traffic.
1: 322.
2: Very nice.
1: 319.
2: Did you get some of the burglary with code 1 when available?
1: Code 19.
2: I just cleared. I can go with them.
1: Code 19.
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0: 641. Can you start Henry's for custody code, please?
1: Affirmative. He's around to the residential in Kimbrough. He was back on scene in the backyard now. Knocked on the back door. The doors are locked. The car is finished. He's kicked in the doors before.
2: 325. The suspect names are going to be Edgar and Adarius. Black male and spank male.
3: 322. That's what she's saying as well. They're looking for a black Glock and a silver pistol.
4: 210, I can go with the other unit that was going to Kimber.
1: Crossfire.
5: 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Crossfire 3, can you show me out with 313?
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6: 1713. 1713.
7: What's the case number for the
6: house? 1713, the 1817-1817.
7: Clear, thank you.
0: 224 to 322. Are they supposed to still be in the apartment, or do we know where they went?
3: She's saying they went back to the apartment.
0: Do we have a vehicle description? We're clear. We're out here now.
1: 17, I believe it would be a white Dodge Durango.
3: 322, just further, she's saying Edgar drives a white Ford Focus, possibly. A newer car.
8: Six, seven, nine. 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
2: I have wanted one. I think I found a wanted.
1: 15:02, go ahead.

0: Male White on the jury, last name Bateman, Boy, Adam, Tom, Edward, Mary, Adam, Nora, first name Sean, Sam, Henry, Adam, William, Nora, middle Alfred Lee, date of birth 4/23/1972, showing Orlando T. Tom 115129011. I believe it's going to be a niche item.
1: Quick, 1502.

0: 1502, code 12.
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0: Okay. 1502, pavement showing caution indicator 2.
3: 322, we're going to have unlawful use charges on Edgar and Adarius, and then assault charges on two other females.
4: I'm clear.
0: Valid. Possible leash. Item for Sean Lee Bateman, 42372. For windshield tint at a Greene County. You want to confirm?
1: Give me just a second. He was in route picking up juvenile and see what arrangements I can make here.
0: Clear for 1502.
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0: 319-08. 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
0: Take the crash.
1: I'm clear. I'm on a dream motor vehicle accident. Approximate 4415 West Success.
0: 312, we do have charges. 325, updated description on the females involved. I'm going to have both taller and lean, described as light-skinned, one with braids, one wearing a bonnet, and the one with braids has a tank top and pajama pants.
1: 325, I'm clear.
2: Can you confirm, please?
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0: 1908.
1: 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Looks like they're changing a tire in the middle of the road.
0: Clear 1908. 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

0: 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I'll be doing traffic control until it arrives.
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3: 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I'm going to be out at 2329 North Stone Falls Road, apartment A304, for follow-up regarding my previous vandalism.
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0: Rachel, will you establish a case and time with the readback, please?
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3: I'm going to be at Walnut and Farmer, George George Zero, Victor 2, Robert. It's going to be a black SUV, unknown.
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0: Good.
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0: I'm good.

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0: North, coming up on the Sunshine exit. It's Tom John 9, George 9, Lincoln, a black SUV.
1: 65 in Sunshine.
2: 1720 to South. MM and Kings, Missouri plate. 0 Charles George, William 20, Silver Chevy 1 time.
0: That's clear. Fifteen oh two. Fifteen oh two, one in custody being routed to Green County Jail with one. Beginning mileage 100859.
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2: 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On the jail.
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0: Campbell and Walnut Lawn with Missouri. It's Henry, David 83. It's Maroon Honda pickup.
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1: 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Okay.

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0: Do we know where the chart came from?
1: Chart came from a backdoor perimeter.
0: Clear.
2: In, please.
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2: Three twenty-nine. 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
1: 329 clear.

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1: 310, they only spoke to the manager at Wendy's, not the subject themselves.
0: Sound clear.

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1: I've reached out all the times myself.
0: Great, thanks. 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
4: Picking up 2 hours clear on traffic, I'll not be able to respond.
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0: freaking, I had a vehicle to match that description on Home Depot's lot, but then the information comes back to a similar owner. I'll close it here shortly.
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1: clear. Brush Park 1, showing you route. Medical emergency, 300 South Main Street at Laura's Place. The caller with the female who had a seizure, was unconscious but is now awake. Our streets of Knight Street and Pershing Street, all three.

300 South Main Street at Laura's Place. The caller with the female who had a seizure was unconscious but is now awake. Our streets of Knight Street and Pershing Street, all three.

0: 214 traffic south.
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0: The Walnut and 9th north of. It's a GMC Suburban. It's got a tip tag of Boy Robert John, 6964, unknown state.
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3: 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They're using the oven when a breaker popped. Now there's smoke coming from the oven and the breaker. No flames, did see sparks.
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4: 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Roadway's clear.
2: Confirmed non-injury motor vehicle accident, West Nichols, North Kansas Expressway. 1 vehicle accident on the divider. It's going to be a gray Mustang. It is blocking traffic.
0: Clear, 1908.
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0: I'm clear.
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0: 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Male with a mask and a hood on has a knife. 310.
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0: Students are after the robbery at Lowe's. Subject just left a red Lincoln MKX. Looking westbound on Primrose. There's an additional male in the car. One was a male masked with a hood on. The other one was wearing a blue hoodie over their head. Again, westbound on Primrose.
6: 312, I'm at National and Primrose. I'll look for it.
0: 312, National and Primrose.
3: Pretend I'm Fremont and Primrose. Would you say red MDX?
0: Affirmative. 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With no plates.
4: 422, I'm Campbell and Primrose. I'll go eastbound and see if I can see it.
0: Clear 422, eastbound at Campbell and Primrose.
2: 323.
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3: If we can get a unit to head south towards Independence, maybe they cut down south or up north on airway.
6: 213, I'm on Independence now.
0: Clear 213 on Independence.
2: 1713. 325. 312, I did not see that vehicle, and I am now out at the lock.
1: 325.
7: Standby 1, public service on a disturbance and less rush.
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8: En route to the Green County Jail, one female. 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
3: 310 to 312, verify there's no one injured. We park from the area.
1: Officer safety out of Southside Springfield, Lowe's, 18 feet, East Primrose.
2: All staff is saying there are no injuries.
1: For two males, attempted to rob the store with weapons, one with a knife, male unknown with hood, masked, blue hoodie. Left in a red Lincoln, MKX. Currently seen on Independence.
5: I'll be transporting a female to Green County.
1: Unknown direction of travel. Clear 322.
2: 630.
1: 630.
9: Agent 1 is on scene to a single level wood frame structure house. They'll be showing out for investigation.
1: Clear shot,
9: Agent
1: 1 scene.
6: If you'll pass along to Springfield, that red Lincoln is associated with Maxwell Freeman. He is a felony warrant.
10: Is our fire department en route to a possible house fire?
1: Okay.
7: Yes, affirmative. That was my last broadcast.
0: 314.
10: Go ahead. 311. I'm clear. Go ahead and send that to me. I'll be in route.
6: 311.
0: 314, 311. Essentially the domestic, 1445 East Jerry Street. Apartment 301. The reporting party's daughter's on scene. She's helping a friend try to stay away from her husband. The husband showed up and they're in a disturbance. The friend is a Hannah. The husband's name's Ashton. He's a black male, short. They don't have a clothing description.
5: 314, I'm clear.
3: 310.
0: 310.
7: 1713, sent you the call, showing you en route 122 North Bonnie Avenue.
3: I heard county traffic about the associated individual with that vehicle. Can you put that in the comments, please?
0: Affirmative, 310. The Red Lincoln MKX possibly belongs to Maxwell Freeman that has a felony, not a felony, 13th. It's in the comments.
3: Thank you.
11: 311, I was clear. I'm coming from National and James River.
0: 311.
2: 312, just info. Animation right now says that he is just armed with knives, but we're confirming.
1: 223.
0: 312, possibly just armed with knives.
2: 690.
3: 223.
1: 225.
2: 630. 214, switching to 3.
3: Go ahead.
2: We need my number to 310, have him call me.
0: Clear 214.
1: Affirmative. 223, 25, sent you an alarm in B23. Go ahead.
7: 1502.
2: 861-0581.
3: Out of jail, ending mileage 100876.
1: I'm clear.
7: That's clear.
12: 225, clear.
0: Don't let individual. Quick, you tell. 445-01.
2: If you come inside, I'm just to the left of the paint section.
0: 425-01.
2: 425.
0: 319.
2: 319.
0: 425, 319, check well-being, 629 South Fairway.
12: 1728 South.
7: 1728.
0: There's a male running around chasing a vehicle, screaming and cursing. Is a male, white, no shirt, wearing gym shorts or long underwear, possibly on controlled substances. We've had multiple callers.
12: 60 in Harrison. It's going to be Missouri Plate Charles, Adam 7, Victor 5, Edward. It's going to be a maroon expedition on that.
0: That's clear.
13: 425 Grand Division in Golden. What's the address to game my catch from?
0: 1713, I'm out. 425, it's going to be 629 South Fairway. That's clear.
1: 679 status.
13: I'm clear, I'll be here up.
12: Stable.
0: Clear.
1: Clear stable.
0: Attention Southside officers.
14: Available if needed.
0: Pickup responder 3, available if needed. Attention Southside officers, disturbance call 1320 South Clinton at the neighborhood market. There's a male laying in front of the thrift store just north of the location. Male, white, dark, bald, wearing dark shorts and black shoes, carrying a sack of clothing. He made aggressive hand motions toward the caller who was security at the location. The caller's requesting him to be trespassed from Walmart.
14: 1713.
7: 1713.
1: Central District 1, fire EMS, in route 2732 North Oak Park Drive.
2: 312, suspect restriction.
14: I spoke with fire and they advised there's no fire. You can show me back in.
1: For arm pain and heartburn.
0: 312, go ahead with description.
7: That's clear.
2: Could be a male, white, wearing green tactical pants, a black hoodie with a black ball cap, has a light blue or white mask on, and black tennis shoes.
0: 312.
15: 492. You can show me that one on 319's call.
0: Clear 492 out on 319's call. The trickle ping 629 South Fairway.
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0: Pleasant Green County, reference the robbery in south side of Springfield, Lowe's 1850 East Primrose. Updated suspect description, male, white, black ball cap, black hoodie with green tactical pants, with a light blue or white mask, and black tennis shoes.
1: Attention, Tennessee officers. We have a chick-fil-a being 3731 South Glenson, Ozark Highlands Mobile Home Park. The caller gave lot number 77. And then stopped answering questions. Attention, Tennessee officers. We have a past domestic disturbance, 1755 East Bennett Street, outside of the Wash House Coin Laundry. Reporting party's husband left her at the location after a disturbance. Husband was a Stephen Brewer, male, weight 52, wearing glasses, black hair, wearing black hoodie and gray sweatpants, riding a bicycle. Reporting party's going to wait outside for contact.
2: Sixteen oh one,
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1: K19 to 310. I'm checking the area on your call. Do I need that over there?
0: Yeah, if you can. We just need to get some swabs for the area. The suspect wasn't wearing any gloves.
1: Okay.
0: 310.
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0: Good.
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4: Is requesting a phone contact, the message is in it.
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4: The phone number's in a message to you. They said they added some information about the possible suspect.
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1: Okay, 325.
0: Troops in pursuit of the robbery suspect. Will you call them over and let them know who it is?
1: 3, St. Patrick. Affirmative. Now, quick.

0: 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I'm out with him.
1: 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They've heard that highway patrol's in pursuit of the suspect from that robbery. We're trying to find more information in the location.
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2: .342 on Sunshine, 63, 65, or State.
1: Clear East Sunshine approaching 65.
2: .642 on with State.
3: Okay.
2: That car is going north on 65.
4: 539. It looks like they're continuing under 65, maybe heading northbound on 65 now. Troops still in pursuit.
1: 1304.
3: Northbound 65.
5: Go ahead.
1: Clear. Troops still in pursuit, northbound 65.
0: 679. I'm at 65 in Kearney if they need spikes.
6: 611. 10 spikes. Just have more cover.
2: 642, give me the channel.
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1: Possible domestic assault situation, 401 North Airport. First caller is advising Unit C, Charles, said there was a male and female in a domestic assault situation, refusing EMS, that the female is currently at 403 North Airport, Unit C for contact.
3: Green County Pat 1, secure for pursuit.
1: Looks like the other party called in, said he came home, found his fiance with someone else in the house, confronted him, and she ran to the neighbors.
6: 203, they got somebody coming to help him out.
2: I'm clear. What was that address again?
3: 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I'm trying to verify that now.
2: 642 to State. I'm going to slide around you. Try to star chase it.
1: I believe incident occurred at 401 North Airport. The female half is at 403.
6: I'm clear.
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2: 642, we're still northbound 65. Next intersection is Chestnut. State just attempted TBI.
6: 214 in Rocky County, 1 minute.
8: Clear 214.
2: State just TBI, stage TBI. Chestnut 65.
3: 203, I do believe county is with them. I think they might be attempting a TBI.
7: 1307, are they currently physically involved with each other?
6: 203, I'm clear. If you could just keep me updated on location and all that.
2: 642, suspect running east.
3: That's clear. Suspect eastbound.
1: Negative, appears they're separated. Caller advised the male was following the female. She ran into their apartment, I believe the 403 location, and they shut the door on the male.
6: 611, request any for perimeter assistance. 23's in route for a K-9.
3: I'm clear.
1: Male is going to be a male black named Billy, wearing all black clothing. Female is Angela Spann. Female white, black tank top and leggings.
3: 203, I think they're maybe stop 65 in Chestnut. They're requesting assistance with a perimeter. I think they're fleeing eastbound on foot.
2: 42, we're taking one into custody. 65 to south to Chestnut Expressway exit.
6: 422, where exactly do they need the perimeter?
3: Clear one, custody.
1: There's apparently another female involved named Melissa, female white hoodie, black pants. Unknown where she's at.
6: First in the perimeter, if you can, patch us to them so we can start hearing radio traffic.
3: 422. Just to confirm, are you wanting patch with county or highway patrol? I wonder if troops on the county channel.
8: It's going to be 65 and Chestnut Expressway.
6: I'm clear. I'm clear. Are we coming from Glenstone?
8: Clear 422.
6: If we could just
9: Identify what channel they're on.
10: 311, add me to that. I'm at Glenstone and Chestnut.
11: 539.
8: 311.
3: 314, same traffic.
8: 5314.
11: 539-203. I'm coming up on them on 65. They're just south of Chestnut Expressway. It looks like they've been at 65.
9: 203. Go ahead and send some officers to start setting up a perimeter for them, and then we'll work on the radio later.
8: 492, send it. Clear 492.
12: 323, you can add myself in 229 to 543.
6: 215, same traffic.
3: I believe they're actually saying they're taking one into custody. We might be able to disregard the perimeter. I'm being told they're south of Chestnut on 65. They do have him in custody.
13: 539, affirmative. They have one in custody. I'm clear on the call.
3: Clear 539.
14: 610, 630.
13: Go ahead. 539, course clear.
3: That's clear.
14: Do we have a description of the male that fled east?
11: I'm guessing it's Maxwell Freeman, but I think from God.
13: If you any incoming units can reduce.
15: Well, how do you know?
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11: 539 to
9: 103 on 1. 611 to 42. Are there no outstanding suspects?
11: 539-310.
9: 611 to 42. Are there any outstanding suspects?
11: 539, channel 1.
8: Yes. 539, go ahead.
13: 42, you can release the channel.
11: Just be advised, this looks like the correct vehicle. It's filled with DeWalt tools.
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9: 203 to 539. Do they have all the suspects?
13: 1304, I got some tags for on when you're ready.
8: 1304, go ahead.
13: First one's going to be George Lincoln 5, Frank 3, Frank. Second one's going to be Lincoln Mary 5, John 9, William.
8: That last was John 9, William.
13: Affirmative.
14: There is. Are all of the suspects in custody? Yes or no?
15: No outstanding suspects.
8: That's clear. It appears as if the male party at the 401 apartment C is wanting to stay on phone with us until y'all make contact with him. Units in route 65 and Chestnut Expressway.
7: 1307, I'll be able to.
8: Clear 1307. Park County, there are no outstanding suspects. All suspects in custody.
9: 203, clear. 203 on 2. If they've got all the subjects in custody and don't need our assistance, you can have our officers come back to service.
3: That's clear. Any officers not on scene at 65 and Chestnut can return to service?
10: 311, I'm back in.
9: 203, I'm sorry. 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So whoever's closest.
11: 539, if I'm not already, just add me to 312's call. I'm going to photograph this vehicle.
8: Clear 539. I'll clear you from the assistant agency as you to 312's call.
3: 220, 222, were you headed that way?
13: 25 at Chestnut right now. I'll coordinate that.
3: 103, that's clear.
9: 425. He's barricaded his front door. Could you maybe put a call in tomorrow about like 9 o'clock? See if Burl can come out here and talk to him. I guess he's a little bit different when he's sober and it's daytime.
8: Clear, I'll put an additional call in 9 o'clock tomorrow.
9: I'm clear, I'm back in HBO.
8: Clear for 25, back in HBO. 779.
9: Good.
8: 425.
9: 425.
8: 779, 425. Chickwell Bing, 421 South National. We had a hang-up call. On the callback, the caller stated that it was an accident and then said someone was threatening to kill her. Said she was walking down National, but then she refused to give any further information.
9: 779, I'm clear. 425, clear, chair.
8: 422. 422.
6: Can you clear me from my car? 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I'm right here at National and Chestnut. If you want to add me to that call with 425.
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0: 1306, I have a past assault. Callers at the Stratford PD, 125 South Jefferson, in a red Charger.
1: A male made aggressive hand motions toward the caller. 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
0: Advised he was assaulted at the Dollar General about 5 minutes ago by Lily Morrow, refusing medical.
1: He's left seen laying in front of the thrift store just north of the location. The caller wants some trespass from the Walmart. It's a white mold, dark-colored shirt and shorts with black shoes.
2: 13-04, 13-06 is out with me. You can snipe that call.
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0: 212-319, check mobile ping 3731 South Clemson, Ozark Highland Mobile Home Park, lot number 77. The caller wasn't being very forthcoming with questions, stated that the lot next to him was being aggressive, and then said, never mind, and disconnected without giving further.
1: 212 clear.
2: 319 clear.
3: 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I'm out with 539. 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
0: 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Fire in the backyard, Ops 5.

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0: 225 domestic assault, 2400 East Manchester. Close ex-boyfriend is on scene and has assaulted the caller. We're getting further now.
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1: 642 to 611, I tried calling you. 642 to 611, I copy.
2: I'm out with 42.
3: Okay.
4: Springfield Engine 5 showing you en route to the fire outside 2015 North Columbia Avenue. Branches and sticks in the backyard. Winds are out of the east at 10 miles an hour. Ops 5.

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1: Again, for 3, you can send me that call in 4.
0: Okay.

0: two zips and a 311. Five. I think our subject's going to be on the northwest corner at the Walgreens.
1: I'm clear. I'm at Campbell and Sunset now.
2: The college ex-boyfriend is an Eric, male white wearing a white shirt, jean shorts. He is intoxicated and arrived on foot, currently outside, and the caller is inside with the doors locked.
0: 213 clear.

0: 311 will be out with the mail.
1: Okay, 311 out with the mail. Three thirteen. Three thirteen, Central Pass Domestic, Rapid Roberts, 1357 South Glenstone. Caller said her husband left her at the location. They had been in a verbal. Husband was a Stephen Brewer, 52-year-old, male, white glasses, black hair, wearing a black hoodie, gray sweatpants, riding a bicycle. The caller said that they didn't want contact anymore and said they could meet an officer somewhere else and then disconnected without saying where they wanted to meet an officer. This was the one location.
2: I'm clear. 6-ring 42.
3: 6-ring 42.
4: Being transporting one male to Green County Jail for Highway Patrol in Springfield.
3: Okay.

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0: Can you have me a 312's call? I'll be en route to the jail.
1: Greetings.

0: 629.
1: I'll be remaining on admin status for a little while. When I'm in, I'll have District 4.
0: Okay.
2: Good. 225.
0: Check person, East High, North Travis.
1: 222, clear.
2: 225, clear.

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1: The 311.
0: You can send me 559 with a code 1.
2: 215, I'm with him.
1: I'm clear.

0: 311, I'm out.
1: Yeah, I'm clear.
2: Go ahead.
3: Sent you an animal call, 4011 West Ridgeview. Caller advising him, his daughter, and his dogs were attacked by two dogs at large. One of them is still on scene in front of the location, unknown where the second went. You have a black lab and a short Australian, some kind of Australian breed, brown-colored dog. Caller's Nick and on scene contact.
4: 313, would you have me a 213 call?
1: Affirmative.
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1: Okay.
0: 630 stuff.
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5: Go on.
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0: Sunshine Meadow View. It's a little moped scooter with no lights on, one rider.
1: Can I have you code on the 215 to the check person 1019 South Weaver?
7: 1910.
6: Did they say the dog bit her or if it just ran after
1: 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Sunshine and Meadow View.
5: I'm clear. 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
7: He said it attacked them, but he didn't mention anybody being bit. 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He said he doesn't know if his dog's injured at this point.
1: Code responder one.
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8: The Republic Road in Campbell, just north of motorcycle versus vehicle. Ops 2.
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1: 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It's a vehicle versus motorcycle with a rider on the ground bleeding, but they are conscious. 324.
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0: Virginia 7, clear. You can attest me to that.
1: 429, we got a crash outside.
2: Clear, you can disregard.
3: C, hang westbound, Silver Toyota, older 4Runner.
2: The North Echo.
3: Edward Charles 9.8, John, not maintaining lanes, inconsistent speeds, and ran a red light.
4: Ops 1.
2: 224.
0: Dispatch. Engine 81.
5: 224. Blood, good check, DWI, Oakwood, and US 60, westbound, Silver Toyota 4Runner, older style. Plate Edward Charles 9, boy 8, John, unable to maintain lanes and speed, ran a red light, westbound 60 from Oakwood.
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0: Yeah, 312.
4: Be a motorcycle versus vehicle. Motorcycle's on the ground. He is conscious. He is bleeding. Full response in route. Ops 2.
10: 539.
2: 539, go ahead.
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2: Yeah, I'm clear.
0: 2 Frank 11.
2: Go ahead.
0: I'll be in route to Green County Jail with one more.
2: Yeah, I'm clear.
5: 311.
4: Pulse traffic unit showing you route to unknown injury MVA. It's going to be the MoDOT Skill Center 1287 West Boulevard 66, cross street of Peachtree Lane. Semi appears to have struck fence, unknown injuries. EMS is in route.
2: 311.
4: Ops 2. Correction, Ops 1.
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2: Negative. I've got this MVA. It's Campbell and Republic, and the 420s are coming from downtown. It's a motorcycle versus vehicle.
8: I'm clear. I'll be en route.
11: It's that Springfield Ladder 9 will have Campbell Command. This will be about 100 feet north of Campbell and Republic.
4: Clear Ladder 9.
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0: Hey, Tim, just hey, Jerry, why don't you come up to assist? We might need help lifting him.
1: Hey, on the on-ramp to eastbound James River from MM. Missouri plate, George, Paul 7, Adam, 9, John. It's going to be a red Kia 110.
2: 311, I'm out. 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Says Cliff.
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2: Best clip.
7: Six twenty-eight. 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Was that 562? I'm sorry. The NVA 566. Kansas in Republic, Norkey King 5, King 6, Georgia, White Pilot.
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9: 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We're going on the interstate. Stand by, I can show my marker here.
2: That's clear.
1: 1304-07.
9: What?
1: East or west?
9: Sorry, eastbound. Mall marker 87.2.
1: I'm clear.
3: Six or 57.
9: 207, traffic's flowing. I don't believe this is a collision. I think he just broke down and glided. I don't see any signs of collision.
2: That's clear.
1: Yep.
3: Missing juvenile, 1654 South Orchard Crest Avenue. For a Talon Williams, male, white, 16 years old, white long sleeve shirt, black or dark colored PJ pants. Caller is the guardian. The subject is caller's great nephew. Was last seen at 1930.
7: Okay.
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1: Sunshine and Marion. It's going to be Texas Plate, Victor Sam, Zebras 0237 on a gray Ford Focus one time.
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0: 324.
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0: I was able to make contact with the owner of both dogs. 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
1: That's clear.

0: 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The vehicle's going to be on the shoulder until he cools down, gets rolling. What other calls do we got pending in Stratford?
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0: Clear. 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
3: 676, though.
4: 676.
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0: The caller's saying that he's being harassed and stalked. He doesn't know by who. He's also saying that he's been threatened with bodily harm. He's in a very heightened state. Then he disconnected without providing further.
1: 1304.
0: 1304.
1: You can show all units back in. It's validated. Myself and 1306 are going to be out on that assault task.
0: That's clear.

0: 1603 back in negative contact.
1: That's clear.
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1: Yeah.
0: He said the king is coming back revoked out of Georgia and ill once.
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1: Verse 14, if you could change the alarm to 648, I'll be out with the mail.
2: 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Clear 314, 648, South Fairway.
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0: Southlands A now for patient care, Ops 3, this will be Jefferson Command.
1: I'm clear.

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1: What?
0: Matter 9 is not responding to their dispatcher that is trying to check the 20-minute mark. What are they stable?
1: They're fine. They're helping us move our vehicle.
0: Clear 420.

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0: Thank you, Tim. 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Both dogs are secure. 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We'll be back in.
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1: Last calling, you completely cut yourself off. 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Re-identify, go again.
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0: Timber Creek and Lark with Missouri George George 2, Lincoln 1 Henry, occupied one time on a black Ford Escape.
1: That's good.
2: Great.
1: 318. 562. 318, sending you the past domestic, 2645 West Del Mar.
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0: I'm clear.
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3: Three fourteen. Sending you a follow up. 1445 East Cherry. Reference to incident 545.
4: I'm clear. And can you stack that incident to me as well? Stack my comments.
0: Six 44.
3: 314, did you want me to reopen and stack the previous incident?
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0: This is a person in the sheriff's office. 500 person, 5100, Vice Division.
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2: 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Date of birth is going to be 1-30-04. Social is going to be 575-99-4406. I'm a white female out of Missouri.
0: That's clear. We have Culver's on North Queenstone. Orange Nissan Road, Missouri plates. George, George 6, Victor 2, Victor.
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1: 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Culver's North Glenstone.
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0: Report number 1005-1005.

0: subject soul is valid. 13 matching to soul Jolene Madsa. Female white, DOB 13004, last 44406. Failure to appear, no license, non extraditable out of Mount Vernon PD, no further.
1: Okay. Can I get a read back on the plate?
0: Plate George George 2, Lincoln 1, Henry, expiration at 26 on a 2016 Ford passenger, last 4 of 8519. Registered to a Margaret Edgar out of Springfield, no stolen.
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2: It's going to be for a gray GMC Sierra, temp plate 008, King Tom, Robert 4. Now headed eastbound on Division.
3: Fishing Green County, good check CNI. Northbound on National from Chestnut, high rates of speed, gray GMC Sierra. Temporary plate 008, King Tom Robert 4. Correction Lossing, eastbound on Division.

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0: By 40 North Delaware Avenue, Glenwood Manor. It's going to be the backside of Building N is in Nora. People have been outside having a party, but they've been hearing a lot of screaming and banging on something. 6:30. Looks like they're going to be outside on the patio with their door open. Unknown apartment number.
1: Good.
0: Sounds possible. Intox. 628.
2: Dispatch, Jefferson Command.
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0: Commercial burglary, 3614 North State Highway H. Henry for Anatoka Church. 222. Okay. Caller is security across the street and saw a male open the front door and walk in.
1: 222, I'm actually having 323's call.
0: Doesn't believe that they're supposed to be there. I'm clear. 2 Frank 29. Possibly a male white with a Carhartt jacket. 2 Frank 29. 2 Frank 29, check well-being, West Commercial, North Golden, for a suicidal caller. It's going to be a male white hat, white t-shirt, black cargo pants. Cox is staging. I'll get you a code one. I'm clear.
1: 222, you can code 4225 from this, model 323, so if I'm out.
0: I'm clear.
4: You can send me with 3 Frank 29.
5: 6:30, I'm clear. Can you work on contact? And I have to get gas, and I'll be in route.
0: Clear, 322. Affirmative, I'm clear. 225, I'll show you back in. Attention Green County, good check. From I-44 and Glenstone, southbound on Glenstone, black Ford pickup, lifted with four doors, license 0791, Adam Boy, with a black plate, unknown state. Unidentified maintained lanes, almost caused an accident.

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0: Stack my current. I'm being flagged down at Grand and Clifton, 1020 South Clifton. Not really sure what's going on right now.
1: I'm clear, 1020 South Clifton. Do you want me to start a good one?
0: I'll advise. Everyone looks pretty calm.
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1: Go ahead. 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
0: I'm 311, we just got a call on north side for a dog that fell into a manhole drain, or a manhole cover.
1: I'll get it figured out.
0: 311.
2: Stop on Glenstone at Black Ford, pick up lifted four door, plate number 0791, Adam Boy. 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
3: Two French lane, I want you to secure feeding mask.
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4: 214, put me on check person, Kimber and Harrison. 222.
2: 222.
0: Clear, Kimber and Harrison.
4: Sorry, you missed for a male that slammed his finger into the door.
2: Clear 222.
0: 215.
4: 215.
0: 215, go to 10214 for the check person, Cameron Harrison.
4: I'm clear. Grand and grand.
1: Three 11. The dog's out of the manhole. I'll be backing around to my other one.
0: Clear 311. Dog is out of the manhole. Does Public Works need to respond to cover the manhole?
5: Negative. I covered it back up. I'm not sure if it's actively being worked on or not. So I just went back on.
0: Clear 311.

0: 628.
1: You can go for the other officer.
0: Anyone a key holder en route? I've made contact. Clear, 323, I'll show you back in.
2: I'm clear.
3: And lost.

0: 6:30.
1: 6:30.
0: Can you also keep hold of the cameras inside?
1: Okay, I'm just disconnected. I'll call back.
0: I'm sorry, I missed your last.
1: I'm clear, I'm calling him back.
0: Thank you.

0: 6:30.
1: Go ahead.
0: Negative on cameras inside.
1: Thank you.
0: 6:28.
1: I'm not able to get in the front door, but can you have the key holder respond because security is confident that someone went in this building?
2: Green County Dispatch, Republic Fire Station 1.
0: Republic Station 1, go ahead.
1: If we can get another, that'd be good.
2: Can you have a Republic police officer respond to Republic Fire Station 1 for a citizen's assistance?
0: Two clear 6:28. 6:15. Okay.
1: 6:15, start. I'm Sunshine and Golden. Six, wait, respect my current call and then send me that.
0: Okay.

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1: 313.
0: 318.
1: 318.
2: 628.
3: Yours.
0: 313, 318, noise complaint, 209 North Bellcrest.
2: Key holder's going to be en route, an ETA about 5 minutes, and a black Mazda.
1: 313, clear.
0: Thank you.
1: 313, clear. Battlefield on campus.

0: 1729, have an assisted person at Republic Fire Station 1701 East US 60. RFD keyed up on the fire channel requesting PD for an assisted person but provided no further details.
1: 28, I'll have that way.
0: Clear, 28. 29, show you back in.
1: Clear, thanks.

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1: Yes, sir.
0: Okay, I'm checking around back, then I'll be up front.

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1: 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The additional unit that was a good one can cancel.
0: Great, enough there.

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0: Checkle Bing, or possible indecent exposure, 248 East Monastery at Coral Commons. For a male was seen possibly trying to get into vehicles and then came up to the caller and asked if they could use the caller's yard as a restroom. Proceeded to then do said so. And it was a male, white, ball cap, white shirt. Appeared that he was last seen pulling things out of a white truck. Doesn't believe the vehicle is his.
1: 312, I'm clear. Battlefield in Kansas. 318, clear. Line 7.

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2: 225. I'm going to check the vehicle in this park.
0: Jekyll Bank 648 South Fairway. 221 clear. You said Nicholas Park? Checking on the caller, not making a lot of sense. Seems very heightened.
1: Nicholas Park.
0: I'm clear. Nicholas Park.
1: 313 clear. 319 clear.

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1: You're on.

0: I'm aware he's on a call. I just wanted to pass along that the Highway Patrol's inquiring about his 12 for a drug sniff at Tanner and Bayberry in D5.
1: I'm sorry, I can't right now.
0: That's clear.
2: Then we check with 623.
1: 1728, you can shut me back in, please.
3: 1728, back in.
0: 623.
4: Yeah, it's going to be up to 611.
0: 611.
1: I'm calling him.
2: 6 and I approve of that if 623 does want to take it.
1: 642, 611 says a negative on K-9.
0: That's clear. I'll call the high official.
4: Four twenty-two.
5: Boonville and Olive, east of. Black Mustang, no plates.
0: Boonville, Olive, east of.

0: Fleming. If State still needs a dog, I can go. If you'll just contact them and ask.
1: Stable.
2: Not clear. Clear, Stable.
3: 611 to 23.
0: Good.
3: Six 42 is also on his way to you. You guys can head down there with him and assist.

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0: Northside units, good check, possible stealing, West Broward, North Kansas Expressway. This could be a male white, gray jacket, shorts.
1: County units, good check information for a suspicious activity westbound on Broward from Kansas Expressway.
0: Pushing a bicycle and having a car tire, looks brand new. Last seen westbound on Broward.
1: Is a male walking alongside a bicycle that he's using to cart a car tire? The caller says the tire looks like it's brand new and the male might have stolen it. White male, gray jacket and shorts, pushing the bike.

0: C-25, show me on a, or sorry, C-21, show me on a check person, Grant Beach. I've got two running for the pavilion.
1: Clear. Grant Beach, are you in pursuit?
0: We got.
1: Confirming you're out with them?
0: C-24, I'm out with them.
1: Clear, C-24.
2: Does that mean you have them detained or they're still running?
0: 221, we have two detained right now.
1: Clear, two detained.

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1: 319.
0: Reference your previous. Triple Bang 648 South Fairway. Bill's back on the line. Again, checking on the caller.
1: Three 319 clear.

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0: 2 Golding, 4355 South National Avenue with Kelly Greens. Building 4. Caller in above there is possibly in 410. A female was yelling and possibly heard somebody say, help me.
1: 3 clear. 311 clear.

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0: It's going to be Hazeltine and Carney on a black Nissan Altima, Lincoln Edward 8, John 1 X-ray.
1: Both clear, Carney and Hazeltine. I'm showing you Chestnut and Hazeltine, is that correct?
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0: Go ahead. Disturbing 4319 South Kansas Avenue. Caller can hear, sounds like multiple males yelling at each other. Springfield. Unknown descriptions due to just hearing it.
1: Which looks like we're south of Mount Vernon.
2: 432 clear. Grand Chestnut.
0: 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Ops 4.

0: 311. 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
1: 4319 South Kansas Avenue.
0: I'm clear. We're about to clear here. You can send me that with the log. 318 will be coming with me.
1: I'm clear. 422, 425, I'll show you both back in.
2: 425, clear, thanks.

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0: 623. Can you read back my case number I pulled a few minutes ago?
1: 4281-4281. Party assault, 444 West Grand Street, Walmart neighborhood. For at 3-4 vehicles at Grand Campbell are seen shooting at each other. A white passenger car and possibly two passenger cars, all sedans. 425-314, Schoenen Road.
0: 425, clear.
2: 314, I'm good.
3: 422, keep my current stacked. I'll be in route.
1: I'm clear.
0: Three channels, clear. Same in contention.
1: All units are out to West Grand. Subjects were last seen southbound Campbell.

0: 494. Send me that child call. I'll be right there in 425.
1: Okay.
2: Four twenty-five.
1: County units, could check off for safety information last seen in the area of Grand and Campbell.
2: I'm on scene. Is the caller around still? So you can talk to him.
1: There's multiple vehicles southbound on Campbell that were shooting at each other.
3: Affirmative. The caller is security at Walmart.
1: Possibly a white sedan and two black sedans.
2: Okay.
1: Again, southbound Campbell from Grand.

0: 494-425. I haven't seen any shell casing yet. I'm going to find out where he thought they might be.
1: 425.
2: Sounds like the two vehicles were westbound and then southbound, and they were, the gunfire was right at the intersection.
1: Okay.
3: 422 to the unit, just went eastbound, Grand Cross, Campbell, if you could help me block that intersection, direct locations.
2: Can you tell me when I was dispatched to that South Kansas call?
1: 422, you're on 2.
3: Apologies.
1: 425 at 2345.
2: Okay, that's just about when this happens. We've got about a 10-minute delay right now.
1: Okay.
3: Four twenty-two,
1: can you repeat your traffic?
3: Disregard.
1: Three twenty-five. Disturbance. Approximate of 1932 North Drury Avenue. Male and female in a verbal and disconnected. Rapid is showing them at the approximate.
4: 311, you can send me the call on Grand, coming from Campbell and Republic.
1: Okay.
5: 325, Clay.
6: 310 to 425, do you have any better vehicle description?
2: I just got three cars, two black ones, one white one, all tinted heavily and low to the ground, all four doors.
6: Clear.
1: Good. 329, residential burglary, 1313 West Kearney Street, Triple Gates. Caller believes she heard someone breaking into location. Sounds of banging on male door. Can see a male black blanket wrapped around them. Unknown intox or weapons.
5: 323, I'm clear. 329, clear.
1: 320.
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0: 620 is subject.
3: I'm going to be out at 623 Williams, checking a vehicle that has its trunk open.
1: 628. 319, your traffic is broken. Can you repeat?
0: Clear 623 Williams.
2: I'm out on Grand.
1: Okay.
0: Youngblood, 1st of April, Middle E. Edward, 126, 1977, White Camo, Missouri, 9-digit 495-789032.
1: That's clear.
0: 320.
1: 320.
4: There's nobody at Triple H. Where's the caller at?
1: Three 320. It shows their phase 2 was at Popeye's Chicken.
4: Clear. There is a vehicle sitting over there. The next unit could check with them.
1: I'm clear. The 628,
0: Coach Hall. Go ahead.

0: Your subject, Youngblood, is coming back as valid. She's got possible 13. That's out of Springfield. April Elizabeth Youngblood, female white, 126 of 77. Matching on that social ending 9032. It's for trespassing. Do you need to confirm?
1: Yes.
2: Claire.

0: Springville.
1: Three Frank 21. 203 to the Unit on Grand. I went all the way to south. I'm not finding anything.
0: Medical emergency for Springfield Engine 2-540 East Calhoun Street at Sunderland Hall, 540 East Calhoun. It's going to be room 402. For the cause roommate, possible OD, confirmed unconscious. Ops 3. 324, 3 Frank 21, check well-being, 540 East Calhoun Street, Sunderland Hall, room 402, roommate possible OD, is unconscious, full response.
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0: Has Drury Campus Security been notified of that call at Sunderland?
1: Negative. We'll notify now.
0: Clear. They'll probably be needed to get in the building.
1: Okay.

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0: Seventeen thirteen back in HBO.
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0: Last name, Sam, Tom, Adam, Edward, David, Lincoln, Edward, Robert. First name, Judy, common spelling, middle initial, M for Mary. Date of birth, 06-13-65. ON is Sam, 0-651-88011. White female, Missouri.
1: Yeah. 628.
2: 1728,
1: Tom. Good. 1728,
3: go ahead. About 13 for Youngblood's confirmed active. It's a $500 bond.
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0: Go ahead.
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0: 19-10 your plate, Nora Adam 2 Edward 9 George. I'm showing expiring in 2027 to a 2003 Oldsmobile passenger vehicle, VIN ending in 3814 to a Sandra Hicks out of Elkland. Title registration no stolen.
1: Okay.
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4: 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Unknown year, Chevy S2.
0: 313, 318, noise complaint, 1210 East Cherry, loud music.
6: Another unit out here with me. We don't need any more status checks. 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
0: 1728. VIN and again 6786 decodes back to a 2000 Chevy S10 pickup. Owned by an Adolfo Spoonamore with an address out of Springfield, showing Bloomington registration 8 King John Charles 77 that expired June 2026. Title registration was stolen.
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1: I'm westbound, Kearney, passing Washington, behind a possible UBI. It's a black F-150 for Frank George, 437.
2: Good.
0: 325.
2: Good.
0: That's clear. Is there a unit available to respond, Kearney in Washington?
1: 624 is en route.
0: 323, 325. Ceiling 2540 North Glenson Avenue, the Phillips 66. A male white, attempting to steal concealing items.
1: I'm trans 41, but I'll try to stay behind it if it keeps going the way I'm going, but we're currently in Boonville now.
0: I'm clear. He's now leaving the store in a white van northbound on Glenstone. I can get a broadcast in for Springfield as well.
3: 323, I'm clear, I'm out.
1: Yeah, it's going to be southbound on...
0: Clear, 323.
3: 325, Kearney, Kansas.
1: When? Definitely possible TBI. Dozen lane violations, varied speeds.
0: That's clear, a southbound Lion from Kearney.
4: 1910, I'm back in with a warning.
5: Clear, 1910, back in with a warning.
6: 314.
5: Good.
6: 311.

0: refusing to leave. He is now left westbound in a blue passenger car. Caller was no longer wanting contact, but then the neighbors from 1031 came out and started causing disturbance as well. Main subject is named Cody, male white, unknown clothing.
1: 314, I'm clear.
2: 311, clear.
3: 319, I'll take the backup.
0: Clear 319, 311, show you back in.

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1: Northside units, good check. Possible DWI, North Lyon, West Kearney.
0: Go ahead.
1: Passing southbound, black Ford F-150, plate 4F, 4 Frank George Boy 37.
0: Say they're national, might be northbound on National Hole. Just getting his home westbound. Bellman.
2: 320 to 324.
0: 28, did you get a plate?
3: Yeah, I gave it
0: a
3: dispatch.
0: I saw it. 6:30, what was the plate?
2: 320 to 324.
4: I just had to pull it back up. 4 Frank George Boy 37.
2: One of you guys come down and let me in. I'm at the back door.
0: Okay, this isn't going to be it.
2: Okay.

0: 325. 323M with a Jeep, and it looks like it's occupied at the Motel 6. I'm going to be on the south side.
1: 425.
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4: 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Map HK King 20, maybe C Wing room 123 for a severe toothache and face swelling, Ops 3.
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0: 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Occupied one time.
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0: 318.
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0: Jingle being approximate, 1131 West Battlefield at Westwood Apartments. Jingle on the caller is whispering and speaking slowly. Some of her statements aren't making sense.

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0: Okay, 319, 318, I'll show you back in.
2: Affirmative.
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1: 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I'll advise.
6: 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Sure, interrupt 1713.

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1: Go ahead, sir.
0: Could you come back up to the dorm room after still on scene?
1: Affirmative, I'll be there in a moment.
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0: 3, clear. 203, can you change that to a non-injury for me?
2: Clear, 203.
1: Q's not to let me back in. Are they out there with you?
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0: 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I'll be out with him at 2800 North Kansas.
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2: Three twenty-four. Can I get the report number?

0: 322 to 329.
1: 1502, ending tour. Have a good night.
2: 329.
1: 31502.
0: Where are you at?
2: Kansas and Kearney.

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0: 629.
1: Go ahead.
0: Can I start you to this check while being? It's at the Park Place Apartments. I believe it's going to be apartment K King 3. 3 frame 21. We're basing this off of phase 2 plus the phone number. The phone checks to a Joseph Porter.
1: Go ahead.
0: We've received a YouTube video link through text to 911. 3 frame 21. Showing you to a domestic. 1201 North Brown Avenue. He's not responding since then, and he did this on the 3rd as well.
1: Okay. What was the disposition on that previous incident, please?
0: Call advised that both parties are intoxicated, trying to remove husband from the property, refusing. Male is going to be a Victor Fugate, male white, black shirt, gray sweatpants, no weapons. I believe it just got advised at that time, because we hadn't gotten any further from him. I don't think anyone was dispatched out there. Male is belligerent, and they are currently separated.
1: Okay, I'm in route.
0: I'll start you next available.
1: I'm clear.
2: 628 is Dub.
0: 325.
2: 628. Okay. Carney and Franklin. Lincoln Order 7, Tom 1 King, a white Ford Focus.
0: Starting you as a code 12, 3 frame 21 is domestic, 1201 North Brown Avenue. Carney and Franklin.
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0: 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All units back in HVO.
2: Five sixteen. 325 to 3 Frank 21. Incoming from Carney and Glenstone.
0: 516.
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1: 422.
0: Putting in a disturbance at Harris Car Park. I can hear a verbal argument going. Serving another the unit.
1: 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Clear, Harris Car Park. 425.
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5: Attention Southside, go check. Graded Missouri eastbound, a black Mustang SUV unknown plate driving with its hood up.
4: 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You can attach me in 1306 to that.
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0: 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Kansas Agrarian, Zebra Henry 6, Frank 4 Lincoln, it's going to be on a blue Toyota RAV4.
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0: An alarm at KC's 604 North Main. It's going to be the back room militia.
1: 1728, code for him. I'll head over there in a second.
0: I'm sorry, 1728, code for.
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2: 1908, I'll be out with him.

0: So he's pretty intoxicated, and he's very excited about the subject matter he sent over tonight. I can't be positive that he won't send anything else, but I don't think any further response over here will be warranted for the night. Any show service.
1: Clear. 314, check person.
2: 314.
1: I don't know how many are out yet, but it'll be at least one at Jenny Lincoln Park.
2: I'm clear. Jenny Lincoln, any unit code one?
3: 539, Kimbra, Cherry. 1729 in the area.
2: 539, clear. Clear, 1728.
1: Three 314, it'll be three individuals, I believe.
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1: Okay.

0: Basically, VIN ending in 6573. He comes back title and registered on a 2002 Ford pickup to a Terry Sadler out of Mount Vernon, expiration June 2026.
1: I'm clear.

0: This is by word of mouth. Last name Waters. William Adam Tom Edward Robert Sam. First name Kelly. King Edward Lincoln Lincoln Ida. Date of birth 8/31/79. Socialist 4979606554. 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
1: Okay.

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0: Glenstone and Brower. 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Boy, Adam, Tom. 1.
1: Glenstone and Brower.
2: So here's further information. That plate will be out of Gotham City, according to what we're looking at.
1: I'm clear.

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1: 6 rank 15, Christopher Wren.
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0: 1728.
2: Going to be checking a vehicle at the Murphy for 60 and...
0: Cover 60 and 174.
3: Last of Edward, Henry, Ocean, Robert, Nora. First of Charles, Lincoln, Adam, Young, Tom, Ocean, Nora, middle initial, and Mary. Birth date 03-21-08, OLN 181. Edward 0880003, white male out of Missouri.
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1: 311.
2: Can you put me on a check person at Academy Sports? 319 is going to be with me.
1: 311, sir.

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1: Benton. Okay.
0: 422, you can have me to 429's call. I'll go assist.
1: Okay.
2: Fort Frank 29. Go ahead and start the custody tow for a Camaro.
1: I'm correct.

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2: 422.
1: Go ahead.
2: Be advised, we might need a couple tow trucks since a few vehicles damaged.
1: I'm clear. So how many you want me to start?
2: Just go ahead and keep the one for now.
1: I'm clear. It's en route.
3: /325.
4: 1720, you're back in no action. All units.
1: Okay.
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1: 425.
0: For 25, check vehicle, North Sherman, East Chestnut Street, southbound to westbound lane.
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1: Spiegel's not blocking the roadway, but TSO will need to come out in the morning.
0: I'm clear.

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2: Three 14, I have additional information to add.
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0: based on video footage. The accident happened about 1:15 this morning. Two male individuals were seen running from it. One will be wearing all black, black sweatpants, black hoodie. The sweatpants will have Adidas stripes down the side. And the other male will be wearing all gray. The gray zip of hoodie with a white t-shirt over it and then gray sweatpants. And they went eastbound on St. Louis and then southbound by the Discovery Center on the east side.
1: Okay.
2: 3421. Go ahead.
1: 325.
3: Go ahead.
1: Three 325, check well-being, approximate 1128 North Oak Park Drive. He has a 12-year-old juvenile staying with him. Stated he had popped her in the mouth when cursed at the mother. Wants to know if he can get in trouble for that.
2: 3424, clear.
3: 325, clear.

0: 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Address has been verified at 1122 North Oak Park Drive.
1: Chestnut, Fremont, 4 Sam Henry, Boy 81, a black Dodge truck.
0: Chestnut, Fremont.

0: 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Five 39, 775, go ahead.
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2: Four 22, clear, thank you.

0: 775 to 539. I don't know if that's your call or not, or whose it is, but we also had MSU check the cameras, and they didn't come towards campus.
1: I'm clear. Do they still have a camera from Alumni North?
0: You talking about towards Discovery?
2: Affirmative.
0: Yeah, I believe so. I'll give you a call.
1: I'm clear. We just had information. They ran through that lot in the direction of the Alumni Center.

0: Co-responder 3, can you log me out?
1: 329. Co-responder 3, sir.
2: 329.
1: 323.
2: Good.
1: 329, 323, stealing from a vehicle, North Jefferson, East Locust. Male checking vehicles as he walks, looking into windows and pulling on handles, trying to open doors. 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He's now headed northbound, was talking to himself and possibly intoxicated, unknown weapons.
2: 329 clear. 323 clear. Carney Glenstone. 67 on south.
1: 679.
3: South Campbell and El Camino Alto. It's going to be Lincoln Edwards 6, Lincoln 0, Mariana. Great. Dodge Challenger. One time.
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0: 6:15. Traffic stop. Time clear. 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
2: Clemson and Catalpa. Nor Adam 9. Edward 6 King. It's a white color. Ford. 3 star. It's a van. 1 time.
1: Clemson
2: and
1: Catalpa.
3: 329. Go for it. Stay away.
1: Here. 323, showing you back in.
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2: 628, turn around.
1: For 628.

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Proceed to Logan Wood Lane, Farm Road 164. Hold 4. Three 25, 321, Savas.

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0: I'm clear. And I think your guy's in an all black track suit.
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1: LR 124, go ahead.
0: Yes, ma'am. Do you have a door code number or anything like that where I've contacted the residents, but no one's answering the door? Lights are all on.
1: Stand by, I'll check.
2: 311.
1: 311.
2: I'll be en route to Greene County with a mail.
1: 311, sir.

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0: Put a possible door codes or comments from 724 last year.
1: Copy that, thank you.
2: 311, can you please change my log to Campbell in Lakewood?
0: 311, sir. 325.
1: Go ahead.
0: 329. 325, 329, check person, 650 West Kearney Street.
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3: 329,
1: code 4. Dispatch, yeah. LR 124. I'm going to be out at 124 North Wynwood, checking on a van that's got an open door.
3: LR 124, go ahead.
2: I'm clear.
0: Clear, 124 North Wynwood. Yes, ma'am, we made entry. You can cancel EMS. This is not entry.
3: Okay, cancel EMS.

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0: 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I'm going to be out at 284 North Blossom Lane, checking on a vehicle with its trunk open.
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1: Okay. 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
0: 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Cousin Denisha Weekly just broke a window to the house. We're still trying to get further.
1: 312, I'm clear. 318, clear. Republican Sunset.

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2: Nineteen ten.
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0: 1910 is this off of Larkin Farmer 125? 312-318. Denisha is going to be a black female wearing unknown color t-shirt and shorts. I believe just still be outside, but the caller has locked all the doors.
1: Affirmative, it'll be a red Kia, George Edward 6, Adam, Fort Lincoln.
0: Advising that Denisha's daughter is also inside. Everyone's been drinking. Yes, sir.
2: 312, I'm clear. Can we get an age of the kiddo?
1: 1908, I'm out.
2: 6 for 15.
0: 1908. 6 for 15.
2: I haven't been able to comment. Can you just run that for BMP and I'll give a response in a second.
1: 1713.
0: Okay. 1713.
1: I'll be out on a check person, Owen Park.
0: Copy, Owen Park.
3: 1728, I'm going to head to him from 1405 East Hines.
0: 312, the caller wasn't very cooperative. The call seeker did ask for help, the child was, but she could not provide that. Okay.
2: 312, I'm clear, Mel.
0: I'm clear.

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0: last name Howard, Henry Ocean William Adam Robert David, first name Jeffrey, John Edward Frank Frank, Edward Robert Young, birth of 2/19/1976, he's male white, David Social, 489-942406.
1: Okay. Says that he has a triple being pending at 1017 South Newton. There's a male wearing no shirt and red shorts or pants outside screaming and crying to be let inside an apartment. He's in the back patio area.

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0: Harding, Glenstone, Zebra Boy, 3rd, Shrill 5, X-ray, Gold, Nissan, Altima.
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0: I'm going to be out at the Oakwood Trail here over off Oakwood and Lee with Horn Vigil.
1: Okay, Oakwood Trail, Oakwood and Lee.

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0: 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I'll be coming from the jail, and I'll take code 1.
1: Three 11, I'll get you the code 1 as soon as I have one available.
2: 310, I can go.
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0: Class of Mary Ocean, Adam David, first of Richard, middle L. Lincoln, 114 of 1991, White Knight, Missouri, Tom, 181-047-028.
1: 323. Can you re-advise the OLN?
2: That was the vehicle that just passed.
0: Good. Tom, 181-047-028.
1: 325.
0: Go ahead.
1: Okay.
3: 323-325,
0: Chuck
4: Building, 1040 East Norton Road.
0: 325,
4: clear. Carney
0: in Kansas.
4: 1713,
0: I'm clear on his traffic. 1713,
4: I'm
0: 13,
4: easy stable.
3: /311 to 310. Just be advised, I'm still at Chestnut 44.
0: 1713, I'll play.
1: 1713, what?
5: Yeah, I'm clear. I came from the south side of the lot. I think it just started to take off out Camel northbound. I'm trying to catch up with it.
3: I'm clear.
0: It'll be Lincoln, Charles, 7, Union, 4, David.
1: 2027
0: expiration.
1: 644, stop. 644. 1713, plate comes back to a Kimberly Sutton out of Republic, expiration 2027 on a 2017 Hyundai, last before the VIN 1087, no stolen.
0: Okay.
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1: 318 status.
2: So.
3: Okay, in Grand Beach Park.
1: Okay.
0: Affirmative.
3: Okay.

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1: Okay.
2: I'm back in as well.
1: Okay.

0: Printer, Republic Units, Marin Route 2, the Republic Palms Apartment, 1740 East Hamilton. It's going to be apartment L23, possible gas leak from the HVAC system.
1: 310, I'm stable.
2: 310, clear.

0: last name Whitaker, William Henry, Ida, Tom, Adam, King, Edward, Robert, first name Daniel, common spelling, white male, 10/4/84. Socials, 493-90-5642.
1: Tree Tinkler.
0: Also, can you run that play? Tell me who it comes back to.
1: Okay.

0: 628.
1: Going.
0: I'm still working your subject. 310. I have to call another county.
1: Good.
0: Medicaid.
1: I'm clear. Are you saying that Springfield may shot him as well?
0: Affirmative.
1: I'm clear. Thank you.
0: Whitaker is indicator 2. He's valid and on PNP for possession of CS. But no want. The plate Viking 8, David 9 with Tom. Does check 2, Daniel Whitaker out of Springfield. 18 Dodge, 28 license, no stolen.
1: Perfect.

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2: I'm clear, thanks.
3: Going.
1: Subject mode is coming back suspended. 324, 329 status.
3: Stable.
1: And I have a code 12 info only, as well as the niche information out of Springfield. Okay, stable.
3: Can you just try to confirm on that niche info?
1: Okay.

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1: 3:10 clear. 3:11, show you back in.
2: 3:11, I'm clear. Thank you, sir.

0: 17, 28.
1: Go ahead.
0: 17, 13.
2: Go ahead.
3: Twenty Ocean 76.
0: 17, 28, 17, 13, domestic, 206 West Nicholas Street. Her husband's intoxicated, destroying the house and attempting to smash the caller's phone. It's going to be a Brian Haynes. We're still getting further.
3: Can you put me on a check person at 505, and I'll have a person to run.
1: 20, I'm clear.
2: 17, 13, clear, and route.
0: You said the 505?
3: Affirmative.
4: Yeah.
1: 17, 29, catch me that for now.
0: Clear. Any unit available for a code one? Okay. 314, I'll be in route. I'm clear. 20 Ocean 76, go to your subject.
3: Last name is going to be Ortega, Ocean Robert, Tom Edward, George Adam. First name Elijah, common spelling. Date of birth 7/10/06. Social provided 500-235-4440.
0: Keep Republic units. Brian's going to be in Mill White wearing a gray shirt with paint on it. Caller to device there are firearms in the house. However, they're locked up.
3: That's going to be a white male, Missouri.
1: Republic, we copy.
0: I'm clear.
2: 310 out of response for Whitaker, if you're ready.
0: Got it.
2: Cooperative trespass from Harbor Freight. He was without consent of his person, same vehicle without issue. Released without incident.
0: 6/15. I'm clear.
2: Go ahead.
0: Did you need a blank message for PNB?
5: Negative. I will send you one right now. I apologize.
0: Okay.

0: 20 Ocean 76 at 314. We're going to be on the west side of the building.
1: I'm clear. I'm arriving now.
2: 1728, myself and 13 are in the area.
3: 20 Ocean 76.
0: Go ahead.
3: Okay. Closing in, wait outside for contact. Ortega is valid and no one.
0: Done, clear.
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3: Clear Valley Watermill Park.
2: Never mind.
0: You can send me incident 33.
3: Three 11, sir. 313, can you go with them?
2: 313,
3: correct. Right. Shabel's responding, 1217, South News.

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0: Forty-four, in Kansas, to the west of, it's an 18-wheeler with a main trailer plate, 546-3842.
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0: 14, so one detained.
1: Probably one detained.
2: Ten seventy-six. I'll be checking another vehicle, same location. Unknown plates occupied one time, via reddish in color, Chevrolet Silverado.
1: Okay, that should be Silverado.
3: 324.
1: 324.
3: Can you run the name in the comments?
1: Of course. 321.
4: Go ahead.
1: 325.
4: Go ahead.
1: 321-325, check person, forest and out.
4: You're trying to be level clear?
5: 325 clear. Kearney, Kansas.

0: Linux is showing a suspended, showing one possible 13 out of Nixa, matching 8 Cheyenne Lee Marie Linux, Bemo White 1016 and 99, matching social provided. For a traffic offense, no valid driver's license. Do you want to confirm?
1: Affirmative.
0: Okay. 628.
2: Go ahead.
1: 324.
0: 324.
3: That Postal 13 through Nijon Springfield is confirmed not active.
2: I'm clear.
1: I believe there's one that's showing no insurance as well. One's 2600 and the other one's 1000. They're both out of Nixa. I didn't look at it correctly, maybe.
0: 324, that would be correct. They're under the same hit. Apologies on that. It will be no insurance and no valid for both.
1: I'm clear.

0: 1713-28. Did you go inside?
1: Yes, sir.
0: Conflict.
2: 1720 on the subject.
3: Tony 21.

0: Lots of Haynes, Harry, Adam Young, Nora, Edward, Sam, Prisa, Bryant, Boy, Robert, Ida, Adam, Nora, Middle, K for Keith. He's a junior. Date of birth 4/13/1989. White Man, Missouri, Zebra 202-179-027.
1: Okay.

0: I'll be checking a vehicle at Fast Night Park. It's going to be a silver Jeep, Missouri plates, X-ray Lincoln 3, Charles 6 Paul.
1: Answer, do you want a good one?
0: Not permanent. It looks occupied at least once. 313, I'll get it.
1: 313, clear.
2: 1729.
3: Go ahead.
2: Line last of Haynes, first of Ryan, showing valid no ones.
1: 824.
3: Clerk.
4: Go ahead.
3: Go ahead and show him in custody for 1728.
1: Just advising you, an exit PD officer is en route to confirm. They advise he'll be shortly.
2: Everyone in custody.
4: All clear.

0: 20 to 13.
1: 313.
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3: 313.
0: Do you have one of Logan's cards? Can you grab one of those as well, too, please?
2: Please.

0: 213 check will be at the Baymont 3343 battlefield. Apparently a guest from 217 called 911. They went to check on him. There was no one answering the door and stuff was outside the room. Another guest went to check on them, picked up their items and brought them back inside and then said that it was an accident and no one was needing assistance. I'm not certain if anybody actually had contact with the actual guest that was in the room, though.
1: Not clear.
0: 311, when you clear this follow-up, can you code one?

0: 311, was there traffic for me?
1: 628, status.
0: Stable.
1: Very stable. 311, just asking you to code 1 with 313 when you are clear for your follow-up. 1076, status.
0: I'm clear. I'm stable, about to clear. 311, I can take the backup.
1: Let's see. 310, clear. 325.
0: Good.
1: I believe you're already on scene on that traffic control. I sent it to you.
2: I'm clear. I'm going to double around the block here, but it doesn't appear that they're going to need our help with this. I'll let you know.
3: Can I get a case number for domestic assault?
0: .311 to .310. I just cleared and I can take your spot if you'd like.
4: No, I'm good. Thank you, though.
0: I'm clear.
5: 7028, report numbers 18, 19, 18, 19.
3: I'm clear, thank you.

0: 311, check person at 2704 South Campbell. I'll get you next available equivalent.
1: I'm clear.
2: 314.
0: 314.
2: You can clear me HBO, I'll go with him.
0: 314, please.

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1: Okay.

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1: Last do not read on if I go ahead.

0: 310 to 313, I'm here. Are you up on the second floor?
1: 13, affirmative.
0: We got anything back from Nixon?
2: -324, I'll call over.
0: I'm clear, thank you.

0: 3 Frank 21. Put me on a check force. Check person at Forest Lawn Division.
1: Air Force Division. Three 24. 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
2: Affirmative.

0: 314.
1: Can you please get EMS in route? We have a 96 that will need taken to the hospital.
0: Same thing.
2: 325-323, priority assault. It's going to be at 2116 North Lexington. It's a male who broke a window and is now trying to cut the RP with broken glass. Can still be heard in the background yelling.
3: 325, clear, Grand Commercial. 323, clear, National Norton.
2: 320, are you clear on that call?
3: 320, I'm clear.
4: Three ten to 313. I checked the hotels across the street and couldn't find anything. I'm gonna clear.
2: 325-323. The male is a Jerry Slifford. He's a male white, 55 years old, no shirt and jeans.
3: I'm clear. 321, that is typical.
2: 321, clear. Nancy North Lexington, call advising he drives a white Cadillac car. Edward Mary 8, boy 2, Paul.

0: 324, I'll be transporting a female to the jail. 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
1: 324, go ahead.
0: 110090.
1: Yes, sir.

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They had a previous call from this phone number from earlier today. Was advising of a past stealing, but it was really a civil standby. They were wanting their things. Believe this is possibly going to be the reason for the break-in.

0: 1728.
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2: 1728. 325, repeat.
0: The train is blocking by the jail, so I'm going to have to go around.
2: Okay.
3: He said they got separation.
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0: 320.
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1: 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I'm clear. Do you want to code 1 or 74 with you?
0: 74 is out with me. Thank you.
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0: 1729 alarm at McDonald's 895 East US 60. Going to be an entry exit east door and the motion floor and through.
1: 1713. Send that to me. I'll take care of that.
0: Okay. 1729, go for.
1: Okay. Thank you.

0: 318.
1: The Servants, 3343 East Battlefield.

0: In the lobby, there's a subject saying that someone in the parking lot has a gun. The female from 217 said the male that stole her car earlier is the one that has the gun. We're still getting further.
1: 313 clear.

0: 3:13-3:18. Being advised that the male is now leaving a white Hyundai Sonata with no tags. He's a white male, blue shirt, blue jeans.
1: 3:13, clear.

0: Great. 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
1: 1713.
2: Negative. I came eastbound from Long Pine.
1: 1713. This was an accident for truck by employees. Go ahead and assign me a case number. No need for reback. She'll be back at report.
3: Okay.
0: Three 18 stuff.
3: 318.

0: will be a Flintstone Battlefield, and westbound it'll be a white BMW, Temtech 008, Sam Tom 1 Sam.
1: Okay, Flintstone Battlefield westbound. 324.
2: Go ahead.
1: Nixa just got back to me. They were able to confirm on the hat, additional 13, the no insurance one. Her total bond's now 3,400 cash only, and I've sent that over to the jail.
3: Okay, thank you. Attention District 1, medical en route 8636 West Ventura for high blood pressure.
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1: Clear, showing Willard Brush Truck 1 en route to the medical emergency, 8636 West Ventura Street in Greene County, cross streets of Ridgecrest. For high blood pressure, Mercy is en route, optionals 3, 312.
0: Good.
1: 310.
0: Read it.
2: 324, final mileage is going to be 110099.
1: 312, 310, domestic at 190 South. Next day. Sorry, 1902 South St. Charles, colors X, Clyde White, black male, 32, red and black hoodie and gray pants, is outside, banging on the windows and doors and ringing the doorbell. He's currently in front of the log.
0: 312, I'm clear. Fremont, Hanover.
1: Logan Rogersville.
4: 312, clear. Campbell and Broadmoor.
0: 319, you can send me that with log and code 4310.
1: Three ten.
4: I'm clear.
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1: I'll be on another stop in relation to this call at Glenstone and Seminole. I'll be on a white Hyundai Elantra, no point.
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1: Clear.
2: 1728. 1728. I'm back in Rancho Republic.
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0: West of Mount Vernon. 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
0: Six twenty-eight. Last name Geary, George Edward Adam Robert Young. First name Nicholas. Common spelling. Date of birth 8/2/06. Social will be 523-9988.
2: Division in Lone Pine. Edward Edward 9. Edward 2 Lincoln. A red sedan.
1: Division in Lone Pine. Three eleven.
3: If you get any more motion trips, that's going to be me checking the exterior of the building.
1: I'm clear.

0: I'm not getting anything back on Geary. 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
1: I don't believe so. I just wasn't getting anything over here. So I just wanted to see if you guys did.
0: Okay.

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2: Stable.
1: 3 2.
0: We get a yellow cab to our location for the white subject. He's going to use cash to pay.
1: Okay, where is he going to?
0: He's going to go to Battlefield and Ingram Mill, one of the hotels over there.

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0: great name. 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George Edward Adam Robert Young. First name Daniel. Gum spelling. Date of birth 2/12/09. Social 494-27-5237. White Mountain, Missouri.
1: Okay.
2: Three fourteen. What was the business name on this one?
1: Looks like Ring Road.
2: Okay.

0: 318, Good 12. Last four on his social, is it 5337 or 5237?
1: Last four, 5237.
0: Okay. He's on PNP for first degree harassment. He is indicator two.
2: $325.
1: We're putting back my previous alibis.
0: ID only and showing a want through Stoddard County. As Daniel Lee Geary, white male, 212-09, social ending 5237, for harassing communication in his nationwide extradition. Can I confirm?
2: 5225, putting it back in your previous.
1: Affirmative.
0: I'm clear.
1: 67 first zone.
2: Go ahead.
1: Pulled into New Stream Enterprises, John Frank 2, Zebra 7 X-ray. It's going to be on the book, Hyundai.
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2: 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Robert King 9, King 6, Adam on a gray Jeep.
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1: I'm clear.

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0: Then ending 8584 comes back title only on a 1994 Dodge pickup to an Aaron Mitz out of Springfield, showing no solid.
1: Okay.

0: 这是雨欣。Howard County had some mules issue. I made verbal confirmation that they will extradite.
1: So just clarifying, it is active?
0: Affirmative.
1: Clear, thank you.

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1: The advice is going to be 10,000 cash only bond.
0: Correlation.

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1: That's
2: 312,
1: sir. 319.
2: I'm clear.
1: So is responding 3410 East Sunshine?
3: 1603. 1603. I relocated this tank to a field. I'm back in service.

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1: 324, 325, motor vehicle accident with injuries, Boonville and Chestnut.
0: Motor vehicle accident in Boonville and Chestnut Expressway, vehicle versus pedestrian. 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
1: Okay, 320.
0: Springfield.
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0: 203 Medical Velocity post fire. We've got eastbound shutdown. If we can offer to the west and try to do some traffic control at the intersection, over. That would be helpful.
1: Clear next incoming officer. 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
2: 3-2.
3: 3-2.
2: I'll be transporting a juvenile male to Mercy Hospital. Start mileage 24460.
3: Okay.

0: 203. This ambulance already has another patient in it. They've called for another ambulance, so I think it's taken care of. But if you would just confirm, they're waiting on the second ambulance.
1: Clear 203. Waiting on second ambulance to arrive.

0: 628
1: to stop. Attention Northside officers, good check scene driving area 410 West Nickel Street, a late model white cargo van with no lights on, ran a stop sign and then last seen northbound on Campbell, approximately 1 minute to go. Was also driving at a high rate of speed.
0: 628, guys. Division Franklin, white melon about.
2: 310 to 318.
0: Clear division, Franklin. 310.
2: You can head towards Cox, but stand by. They're going to want the warrant before we go through the med clearance process.
0: Clear. 6 Frank 57, status check. Clear stable. Six 30, status check.
3: I'm stable, sending you a message.

0: Portola 319. I'm at Scooters just west of Ingerville.
1: I'm clear. I'm almost up.
2: Engineering Officer, Special Attention District 1. Highway Patrol is going to be en route to a leaving the scene of an accident. Mile marker 74.2 westbound of I-44. There was a bit of a language barrier, Spanish speaker. Caller was possibly hit or run off the road by a white vehicle. No other information, but left westbound.
0: 313, I'm back out. That's a log point.
3: 313.
4: 317, what mile marker was it?
3: 13-7, is there traffic?
4: I thought I heard you put out a broadcast, but I'm assuming Dallas County. I'm currently scanning.
3: Southside units. We have a chuckle being pending. 32288 North Cedar Road. Previous split history.
5: The county has an accident on I-44, but it's not going to be anywhere near Stratford.
4: Clear. Thank you.
3: Joining 226 Cedar Road, apartment B Boy. That was an immediate hang up. But there are several calls of domestics and domestic assaults logged with this number.
1: 318.
3: We arrived
1: at Mercy. And Maj 24469.
3: I'm clear.

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0: Zebra John 3, Adam 3 Zebra.
1: Clear Zebra John 3, Adam 3 Zebra.

0: The Zebra John 3, Adam 3 Zebra comes back to a 2012 Ford four-door type of vehicle registered to a Angela Dotson and then Ethan Williams out of Howell County. No stolen vehicle. Minus four, the VIN showing is 4684.
1: Three twenty-five.
2: Will you add the plate information to the vehicle tab I put in the comments? I don't need a read back.
1: Clear 325.

0: the group home that he lives at, 3445 East Lombard, just reported him missing. They've got someone in the area in a black SUV that they're needing contact at. The 3445 East Lombard, they're reporting missing. It's a James Courtney, white male, 6'2", black hoodie, black pants.
1: 312, we're clear. We've got James. We're going to be in route to him.
0: Input?

0: 6:30 is Dove.
1: 6:30, go ahead.
0: Dollar General again. Tom Murray 4, Lincoln 4, William. It's a black Chevy.

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0: You can send me incident 69. 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
1: I'm clear.

0: 324.
1: Can I get a case of Tylenol to read that?
0: Clear 324. Your case number is 27,723. Cool, thanks. 323. 323. 3 Frank 21. 3 Frank 21. 323, 3 Frank 21, disturbance, 2431 North Glenstone, in the double tree, in room 903. Females with security and refusing to leave has trashed the room that she'd been staying in, yelling at security. It's a Lorena Kane, female white, wearing a black dress.
1: 323, show me out on the crash of Boonville and Chestnut.
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0: 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Good one.
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0: 312.
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1: 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Fire was there and just cleared. We're checking to see if they made patient contact.

0: 312. The initial caller was going to be searching, but there should be somebody there on scene to make contact with you.
1: Yes, ma'am. 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
1: Comfort. 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
0: 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The individual was just sleeping. He had no medical complaints. 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

0: 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Going Sun, Valley Waterfowl, 6 Young Henry, Victor 6-0, South White, Ford Ranger.
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0: Can you please confirm the numerics on this Kimberly Street call?
1: Clear, 240 East Kimberly Street.
0: Do you have a callback number?
1: Yes, sir.
0: East Kimberly, and there's no emergency at this house.
1: Let me verify with call taker. Yeah, their phase two is also showing at the 240 East Kimberly Street. I do have a callback number. I'll contact the caller.
0: Make contact, please.
1: Yes, sir. One moment.

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0: Take a look at Incident 80. If you could head back over that address and I'll check the area of Incident 80. I think it's her.
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0: 314 to dispatch. 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
0: Clear 1728.
5: 311 to 314. I'm coming from Fort and Catalpa.
0: Okay.

0: 314. This did come in through text, and they have not responded to any further questions yet.
1: Okay.

Attention Northside officers, good check, senior driver from the area close by passing Kearney, westbound. Vehicle was all over the roadway, crossing over the lane, and almost hit the color in the center divide. Again, last thing, westbound.

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0: I'm going to try and keep eyes on our last log point in case this is a ruse and they're trying to leave.
3: 6:30, go ahead.
2: Praise Assembly. 8 Henry Adam, Edward 36, the Black Tacoma. I think one time.
4: I'm clear, that's what I was thinking. I'll search the area if you just want to head straight to that log point. I drove past the house, I didn't see her.
3: Great, praise Assembly.

0: And scan officers could check scan information from Springfield West bypassing Kearney going westbound.
1: 3321, 320, what's
0: that? A black smaller SUV plate of Tom King 3, Lincoln 1, George, all over the road, crossing both lanes. Also the vehicle in the center line.
1: 3321, 320, status?
2: 321, we're stable.
1: Clear, stable.
3: Three ten.

0: the confirmed war we had earlier.
1: Can you go ahead and send that over to the Greene County jail? We'll be transporting the mail there.
2: Okay. Go ahead.
3: On that, I'll be transporting the juvenile to the Greene County jail. Same mileage.
4: Male driver with dark hair. Again, Los Angeles spot.
2: Okay.

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1: 311.
0: Can you please check with Yellow Cab and see if they've had any ride requests in the past 20 minutes or so from the Maine and state area?
1: I'm clear.
2: 6:30 and other stuff.
3: 6:30, go ahead.
2: Matter of praise again. 3 King David, Internet 1. It's a red dot.
3: Clear praise assembly.
4: Transporting one female to Green County.
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0: Info letter 9, fire alarm at 4349 South Kansas Avenue. For general smoke detector offside. 311, they have not.
1: I'm clear, thank you.
0: Springfield Ladder 9, showing you en route to the fire alarm at 4349 South Kansas Avenue for general smoke detector, zone 184.

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1: Close corner of Kansas and Bennett.
0: 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Any unit code 1?
2: Control, I got it.
0: I'm clear.

0: Encouraging.
1: Can we really be someone?
0: Strange and negative. Where I'm at in jail right now, what got looked at. If that changes, so will I know.
1: Okay.
2: Three, 12, show you back in.
0: Okay.

0: 13 out at the jail. Ending mileage 24479.
1: I'm clear. Three 14, 3 11. I'm gonna stay on this north side. Oh, stay behind this tree area.
2: I'm clear.
3: Southside DSO, chapel being tending at 1937 South Collinson, Montreal 12.
0: Good.
3: Montreal 14.

0: 112-114. Check well-being at 1937 South Collinson. 17-year-old male, possible mental health issue. Talking about things that don't make sense and unable to walk. Mercy's responding and is requesting you as well.
1: 113-114, clear.

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0: Are you able to come over here to 635 South Main?
1: Affirmative. Can we park down the road?
0: No, you're fine. 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
1: 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I'm going to keep an eye on this back door.
0: Two numbers.

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2: 620, good.
1: Came in as an immediate hang-up and then went to straight to voicemail at callback.
0: Carney and Weller, Boy John 9, Paul 9, John, Black Jeep.
2: Clear Carney and Weller.
1: There were several domestics and domestic assaults logged under this phone number. Somebody has since called back and said it was an accident while resetting their phone. However, with the call history, we figured we'd turn it over to you.
0: 1 Frank 13, clear, SDS.
3: 117, same traffic.

0: 311 to 319. Are you stable in there?
1: We got her. She's in here. 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
0: I'm clear.

Last name Tuttle, Tom Union, Tom Lincoln Edward. First name Kayla, King Adam Young Lincoln Adam. Date of birth 7/17/1993. Social's gonna be 491-08-4954. It'll be a white female out of Missouri. 314, I'm sorry. 314, she might have an alias last name of Baldwin. I'm clear.

0: Attention Republic units, EMS throughout the Sunshine Manor, 300 South Cottonwood for a patient possibly having a heart attack. 314 Cut Coast.
1: Do it.

0: Baldwin is indicator 1. She's on PNP for 432 charges and is currently suspended. Sean Green County wants
1: 114. Can we get 17 up?
0: Hold on, Frankel.
2: Over, code.
0: Okay.

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1: Yeah, he's swinging at us, but he's having a mental episode.
0: And clear?
2: One bridge over, out.
0: One bridge over.

0: A Green County one is Kayla Diane Baldwin, female white, 717 of 93, social ending 4954, for no insurance, two counts of forgery, property damage, and tampering with motor vehicle. Can I confirm?
1: Okay.
0: Clear.

0: once while we're stable, if you have the channel secured, you can release it.
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0: We're going to be delayed a moment to respond to our original call. There's a bunch of debris in the roadway just west of Delaware on Battlefield. We're going to remove it.
1: Okay.
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1: 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Caller saying they're on the side street next to the Flying J.
3: You can park in front of the address. We're just still trying to de-escalate.
2: I'm clear.
0: 117 to 112. I'm going to be passing you guys soon. You need another?
3: No, we're good.

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1: 121, we have additional information. 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
0: 121, I'm clear.
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1: 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One of those two.
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1: She lives in there. She says there's a camo bag.
0: I'm clear, I got it.
1: I'm clear.

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0: Connecticut Texana, driving US 60 and Farm Road 194 eastbound. It's a white and silver semi, plate of 469100, unable to maintain lanes.
1: Attention Republic, good check, CNI, US 60, Farm Road 194 eastbound, have a white and silver semi, plate 4691 zebra, unable to maintain lanes. On the back door it says the number is 24219.
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0: Since you check vehicle, Veranda Apartments, 560 West Bryant, I'm clearing. 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

0: Traffic Rush 81, in route, medical emergency, 9125 East Farm Road 112, 9125 East Farm Road 112, for a female with severe pain and chills. 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
0: 127 to 121, do you need me out there?
1: Apologies, it was loud. Can you repeat that one more time?
0: Do you need another out there?
1: I'm fine at this accident. I'm just trying to get tow information.

0: I was just advised by a passerby there's another accident on Chestnut Street in Broadview. It'll be, he said, just west of in the eastbound lane.
1: Okay, 121.

0: 121-127, just information. We do have another accident log there. It's going to be county jurisdiction, so they're en route as well as Highway Patrol, and EMS is en route for it as well.
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0: could you go ahead and start Henry's semi location for a semi that's mostly out of the road, kind of half in the ditch with slight left front damage?
1: I'm clear. Do we know if the trailer's loaded or not?
0: I was advised it is loaded.
1: I'm clear. Do we know what's in it?
2: 1303. 1303.
0: I apologize. Could you repeat the last part again?
2: Move out with that truck at Premier.
1: Do we know what it's loaded with?
3: Those quick.
0: I'll check real fast.

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1: 1 Frank 11.
2: Okay, we're calling Battalion 3, Chestnut come in.
3: 1 Frank 11.
1: 119.
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1: 1 Frank 11, 119, since shots call in the area of 1715 West Swan Street. Caller heard a shot to the west of
3: Duckler. 1 Frank 11, clear.
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1: He shows out on incident 81.
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1: We can advise.
0: Yeah, I'm clear. 1 Frank 12, just right.

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1: So, thank you. Start me a juvenile related call. Big right to the Green County Jail.
0: Okay. Right to Green County Jail. Juvenile.

Attention Northway, you have good check information. Kearney and Kansas Expressway eastbound for a green and black Corvette that appears to be trying to race other vehicles. Plate John Mary 3, Adam 0, Paul.

Tony Gertrude, and I driving there, Kearney in Kansas, eastbound. It's a green and black Corvette that appears to be trying to race other vehicles. Plate John Mary 3, Adam 0, Paul.

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1: Missing juvenile, 910 West Woodland, caller's stepson has been missing since yesterday.
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0: want to run. Last name's Spradley. Sam, Peter, Robert, Adam, Dave, Lincoln, Edward, Young. First name Gary, George, Adam, Robert, Young. Middle initial D, as in David. Birthday, 07/19/79. License is Tom 980-484-286. White male out of Missouri.
1: Okay. 1 Frank 23, you can send me a 127's call up code for him.
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0: Your subject, Gary Dale Spradley, is coming back as valid, showing two non-extractable 13s matching to a Gary Dale Spradley mail line, date of birth of 7/19/79. For traffic offense, failing to register a vehicle out of Graham, UPD will only extradite to adjoining counties and those who appear for traffic offense expired plates. Out of Jackson County, Lee Summit. They will only try to join counties as well. No further ones.
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0: Code 1 with 1-11, on Columbia 11.
1: I'm clear. Tremont sent it.

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0: Do we have an ETA for the roadside toll? Disregard, you just drive.
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3: A non-injury accident, 77.8 mile marker, eastbound I-44. Black Toyota Tacoma versus a Ford Ranger, and confirmed non-injury, but one of the vehicles is not drivable. They're going to get their tow in route, but need some traffic control in the meantime.
2: 112, command.
0: I'm going to be en route to the log point.
2: That's clear.
1: You can show command terminated and brush 81 back in. I'm clear.
2: Clear, command terminated, brush 81 back in.

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1: Go ahead.
0: A non-injury accident, Kearney and Mayfair. There'll be 3 vehicles involved. They all confirm non-injury, but at least 2 of them are not drivable and they are still blocking traffic.
1: Was that traffic for 123?
0: Negative 129.
1: Okay. Line 29, I'm clear.

0: Texas Stratford had a road rage disturbing situation on I-44. Mel and a older Honda van was using finger guns, driving erratically, then waved an actual gun out of the window, pulled over at exit 88.
1: Six 47 at the top.
2: 647.
1: Division and bypass, Victor Henry 5, Tom 5, David, in front of Gold Toyota passenger.
2: Division and bypass.

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1: 1303.
0: I'll be back in from this call, HBO. I'm getting out to Lowe's.

0: That's clear, Sean. You're en route to Lowe's. Caller's going to be in a Subaru SUV with a bike. Bike's on a roof rack. The suspect vehicle continued westbound on 44.
1: 44. I'm clear. State route.
0: Negative, but I'll make them aware.
1: This did happen on the interstate, correct?
0: Affirmative. Originated on I-44 near mile marker 90.
1: Copter. Yeah, go ahead and notify them. It'll be theirs.
0: That's clear.
2: Third, Tennessee, I'm back in service, dude.
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0: 124, you can close out that check vehicle to me, HVO. I already tagged it this morning.
1: I'm clear. I closed it with your comments or approval.
0: I'm clear. Thank you.
2: 1303, I made Troop aware. They said they would give the RP a call. Unknown if they're actually going to respond in person at this time.
3: 1303, I'm clear. If you want, just let them know. We're going to handle it. It's just going to be an advice.
2: That's clear.

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4: Could you please log a found property at 4898 North Farm Road 145? And I'll be out with some property.
0: Clear.
1: 1 Frank 11, 1 Frank 12, check person, Forest Grove South, 1500 South Golden. Wheel lot number 60. Color buzzing that is a missing juvenile brother. There's a dislocation of Billy Hendricks. The caller is not on scene, currently has information.
3: What's that report?
1: Brother's going to be a Billy, 12 years old, male mixed. Possibly intoxicated or alcohol. Caller's not sure. It's supposed to be with a friend at this location.
2: 1 Frank 11 clear.
3: 1 Frank 12 clear.

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1: Go ahead.
0: One twenty-four. Check well being at Fazoli's, 2137 North Glenstone. The male standing by a gray Ford pickup in the parking lot. He seems out of it, possibly intoxicated, has nearly fallen down several times. It's a white male, appears to be middle-aged, with a gray and white button-up shirt and gray pants.
2: 122, clear.
1: One, 23, Enclave, Pacific, and Campbell.

0: 127.
1: Texas Southside officers have a non-injury accident at Whitester United Methodist Church, 2747 Sunshine, for a backhoe that has wrecked into a
0: 127.
1: Power pole knocked down the power pole in line.
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2: 121. Can I get Henry's crew vehicle unlocked? 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
3: 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Ops 3.

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1: Suicide check person just north of 325 North Main. We'll be in the field a bit.
0: Clear, just north of in the field, 325 North Main.
2: James Springfield Tower 2 en route, 2820, correction 2815 North Glenstone, 2815 North Glenstone at the Comfort Inn, 2815 North Glenstone. Subject unconscious in a stairwell. Mercy's in route. Ops 3.

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2: Go ahead. Truck will be in Comfort Inn, 2815 North Glenstone. Found a male pass out in a stairwell with paraphernalia next to him. They're concerned it's an overdose. It does appear to be breathing. We've got a floor shot.
3: Okay.
2: County Medical en route to District 4, 3447 West, Farm Road 168 for a fall with a gash on the head.
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2: Go ahead.
0: 1-4-14-8. 17-25, since you have found property, Claremont and Moonlight, a large amount of items in the roadway, and caller thinks it might be stolen for some reason.
1: 1-4-14, one run.
2: Okay.
0: Good.
1: I have a female, last name Bertram, boy Edward, Robert, Tom, Robert, Adam, Mary, last, first name Mary, spelled Mary, Adam, Robert, Young, social security number 494-882902.
0: Not clear, do you have a date of birth?
1: Negative.
0: Not clear.
1: 114, I have a date of birth now if you like it.
0: Go ahead.
1: 0303, 1964.

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1: 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It's for One Frank 13.
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0: last name Hendricks, Henry, Edward, Nora, David, Robert, Ida, X-ray, first name Billy, boy, Ida, Lincoln, Young, birthday is 12/27/2013.
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0: 129, can I get an ETA on medical? Henry's is off scene.
1: 131, control.
2: Okay.
1: 131, go ahead. Your subject is Billy Hendricks, who's coming back as a missing person juvenile. Do you want me to confirm?
3: Affirmative.
1: Okay.
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0: we were able to get the Ford Ranger drivable. 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So if you could just advise him to come to the Gwynstown exit.
1: Okay. One second.
2: Go ahead.
1: EMS, I'll run 8-minute ETA.
2: Okay, I'm clear.

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0: 119, 114, since you're with BFS assist.
2: 122. Can I get an ambulance for a male whose medications aren't mixing well? He's alert and conscious.
0: B11. They are requesting a camera, suspect not on scene.
2: You're clear, 127.
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3: Can we get the next available NCI out here? Or if somebody has a spare camera, then I can take photos.
0: 119 is currently around to a DFS. This call, I can see if the north side has anybody.
3: One 113, there's like four power poles down currently. And then a pole is laying on top of a vehicle.

0: any unit available with a point and shoot to assist the south side.
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3: Go ahead.
0: I'm good. I'll send you the call. It's going to be 2747 East Sunshine.
2: Is there a spare camera in the office?
3: Affirmative.
2: Okay. I'm clear. Is there anyone available that can grab it and bring it to us?
3: I think I'm the only one available right now. I can head back on Glenstone and Cherokee.
2: I'm clear.
4: 113-124 has a point and shoot, and they're en route to you.
2: Point and shoot's not going to suffice.
4: I'm clear.
0: 1725 out.
5: That's clear.
0: One 24, you can just drive.
2: Okay.
3: One 10 to 520.

0: 129-11.
1: 129, roadway's clear.
2: Clear, 129.
0: One, 311. One, 312.
3: Good.
0: I'm driving for 111 if you're still in.
3: Go ahead, one.
0: 13-4. Missing person juvenile is confirmed out of Springfield. The parent is requesting contact. Their information is in the call comments.
3: Okay.

0: and so Fed officers have a pending stealing at Walmart and 3315 to have Campbell, female, concealing items in her purse. Also have a pending triple being at St. Louis and National for a female on a bicycle screaming at nobody.
1: 6:25.
2: Springfield.
3: 125 in 00, Missouri. Edward Lincoln 4, John 1 Union, Orange Dodge Avenger.
1: 125 in 00.
4: Fire alarm. 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Off 5.
1: 669. Go ahead. I went in and St. Louis logged as a past residential. They're wanting phone contact first, but may need follow-up. 4755 South Farm Road 141.
3: Mm-hmm, clear.

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0: Is apartment 8 where the alarm is going off, or was that where the reporting party was calling from?
2: It'll be where the alarm is going and where the reporting party is the resident.

0: Dispatch, Springfield, Engine 7. Can you say again your last traffic?
1: Apartment 8 is the location of the alarm, but the resident is, the caller is also the resident of that apartment.
0: That's clear. Can you meet me on Ops 5?
1: We're on Ops 5.

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0: 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I have to stop off at MSU to check on some cars. And as soon as I'm done that, I'll come back north and I'll grab that call.
1: Okay, thank you.

0: Southside units, get check information for your CNI. It's going to be sunshine and bypass northbound. A white Fusion, Super Henry 9, young, too young. Driving recklessly, male driver.
1: 1725.
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0: WNS, good check, officer safety in the area of Chestnut Expressway in Kansas, last seen westbound. There were two black passenger cars chasing a white pickup after at the light. The driver of the black car got out with a large gun and was banging on the white pickup's windshield. Also, have good check information, Sunshine and Bypass for CNI driver.
1: Thank you.
0: For Henry 9, Young 2, Young.
1: Fire Marshal 2.
2: 529.
3: It'd probably be easier just to come off of Stanford, come up Meadowview, and then go down Stanford. We'll be in that parking lot there.
2: Okay. Fire Marshal 2.
0: 5 status.
1: Fire Marshal 2.
4: I'm stable.
0: Clear.
5: Yes, we please show myself and Fire Marshal 1 at 2541 West Page Street. This will be for a fire follow-up.
0: 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Headed westbound, there were two black passenger cars and a white pickup that all appeared to be in a disturbance. There was a black male brandishing a firearm out of one of the black passenger cars. Again, last seen westbound, Kansas and Chestnut.
1: Okay, 2541 West State.
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1: I'm clear. 2541 West Page.
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4: 613.
1: 613?
4: Can I get Henry to Roden Bridge? I've got a 2025 Ford F-150 with a back tire. Needs to be replaced.
1: I'm clear. What's the location on that, sir?
4: On that Roden Bridge.
1: I apologize. At Roden Bridge.

0: Green, Kenny from Bodark.
1: Bodark, go ahead.
0: Were you trying to reach us?
1: We were, EMS will advise that you could stand down. 1725.
0: Copy that. We will be back in service. Thank you.
2: 1725.
1: Clear, both are back in service.
3: You can mark that check person as advised and just stack that assistive person to me. Take care of it in a second.

0: 110. 110. On incident 136, who's calling back in on that, requesting a follow-up?
1: 110, I'm attempting to figure that out. I believe it's in relation to the male who lives at 648 Fairway. I think that it was an officer last night attempted to contact him and couldn't and wanted him checked on, but he currently has a PC for abuse of 911. He called 13 times from last night until now.
0: I'm clear. So somebody did call back in now?
2: 613.
1: Negative. I'm trying to determine if this is an officer believing he needed to be rechecked on or someone else.
2: Right.
1: Stand by on that.
2: They're still checking to see if they have one of those tires in stock. If they do not, are they taking you over to the Hazel team?
3: 502.
4: 502.
3: Do you see me logged in on your end?
4: Affirmative.
5: 613, just stand by. I may just take it to Dawson Williams, see if they can put my spare on.
3: 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Can you go ahead and send me 126, please?
4: Okay.
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2: Clear.
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3: 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Can you clear me of that?
4: Affirmative.

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0: Attention North Indians, good check information, 65 and Chestnut, northbound for dark gray Dodge Ram plate 6, William King, Frank 70, CNI driving. 124.
1: 124, I'm clear on it.
0: Clear, sure enough.

0: Pension Deputy Special Team from those in the North Springfield area. Go check CNI information. Last seen 65 in Chestnut, 65 in Chestnut. Northbound, a gray Dodge Ram, 6 William King, Frank 70, 6 William King, Frank 70, speeding, tailgating, unsafe changes.
1: 117, clear.
2: 15 Ocean 72.
3: 15 Ocean 72.
2: Do you have a call pending over here involving a motorcycle and maybe somebody leaving the scene of a crash?
3: I don't have one in right now, but I may have a call seeker on the line with one.
2: I'm clear. I'm out with involved parties. I'll need a patrol unit to come over here.
3: I'm clear. And you advise it involved of leaving the scene of an accident?
4: 1793.
2: Yeah, I'm not sure if that's how we're going to log it yet or not, but yes.
4: Yeah, can I get a 1700 unit to respond to the high school? Not emergency.
3: I'm clear. I'll get someone. I'll get you next.
5: I don't have any other 1790s on that I'm showing. I have 1782s on admin.
4: 1700 unit.
5: I'm clear.
1: 110. 1725, I can respond there. Once I clear up the call, it'll be just a minute.
5: I'm clear, 25. I'll clear the call in a second to you.
1: Go ahead.
5: Okay, this is the person back in.
1: Listen, upon investigating, the only thing that I'm able to find is that it was scheduled by one of the officers or possibly the co-responder that attempted to contact the male from that call last night.
6: I'm clear. You can just close that out for now, and we'll let the co-responder follow up.
1: That's it.

0: Matosín.
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1: ¿Qué va?
0: One 17, 1312. Check will be at St. Louis and National. There was a female on a bicycle who was screaming at no one. She then pulled out in front of traffic and started pushing the bike. She was a female, white, heavy set, in a gray hoodie with the hood up, yellow skirt.
1: 1632 to 1606.
0: She was last seen walking southbound and then eastbound.
2: Go ahead.
0: Possibly by the price cutter currently.
1: I got a question for you. Can you public service me if you have my phone number?
3: 117 clear. I'll be right for the Green County Jail.
2: Affirmative.
4: 5-4 on 2.
3: 1312 clear. Sunshine, okay.
4: 1725. 524 on 2. I'll be back in with a report on my found property. I'll be en route to the high school.
2: 625 with the vehicle stop.
3: 524.
2: Clear back on the report on found property en route to the high school.
5: 625, go ahead.
6: 00 and Farm Road 199. No license information on the orange V Aveo.
4: Can you be en route to Walmart, 1923 East Kearney, RPs. There's possibly leaving the scene of an accident. RPs on a scooter advise a red van hit their scooter at the main entrance there at the access road off of Kearney.
2: Clear, 00 and 199.
4: They're requesting EMS now for possible injuries.
1: 524, I'm quick.
0: Straight up.
7: 121. Both directions of the road are open now.
4: Okay.
0: Springfield Engine 4, Ladder Street, motor vehicle accident at 1923 East Kearney Street at Walmart for a scooter accident. Ops 1.
4: 525.
3: Clear 4, 524, send me his call, so we'll have police.
4: I'm clear, 524, you just heard it.

0: Springfield engine roar ladder 3 showing en route to the motor vehicle accident at 1923 East Kearney Street.
1: 15 Ocean 72.
2: 15 Ocean 72, go ahead.
1: I'm in the gas station parking lot, the Walmart gas station parking lot, with the driver that left the scene, but the motorcyclist was down at the entrance to Walmart with Kearney.
2: I'm clear. 525, were you clear on that?
3: Affirmative. 1572, if you just want to make sure he stays there. I'm coming from south side, but I'm in route.
1: I'm clear.
0: Seventeen twenty-five out.

0: 15-72.
1: 15-72.
0: Do you have a, I know you have a traffic unit around. Do you have a patrol unit as well?
1: Not at this time.
0: Okay, I'll take the next available.
1: One twenty-two,
2: I'm clearing route.
3: Six forty-seven,
4: go ahead.
3: John Charles 5, Paul 5, Frank.

0: 647, John Charles 5, Paul 5, Frank returns expiration 27, May 27 on an 06 Toyota 4-door, VIN ending 7563 to a Carry Ripperger. Address on Sunset out of Springfield, no stolen.
1: Okay.

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0: Was 1/13 needing another officer?
1: Negative, I believe 529 is taking care of it.

Pasadena, motor vehicle accident leaving the scene. 5505 West Sunshine at the Maverick. Sylvia, confirmed non-injury. It's a blue Dodge or similar make SUV, X-ray John Zero, Young One Nora, hit caller's vehicle and then left. Possibly went to James River, but unknown for sure.

0: Just ask Carney Command.
1: Carney Command, go ahead.
0: Is Speedy en route to this?
1: We do have a call in for PD. One moment.
2: 1312 Union Code 4.
0: That's clear. We're going to return to service. Patients refusing care. EMS is still on scene. But he's going to be here right at the main entrance.
1: Clear. 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
1: 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It's the Telecom Credit Union. We've been attempting to call back and haven't been able to reach anyone. 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

0: 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Welcome to be back in. 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
0: Greg. I apologize, I'm having NDT issues. Can you log me in manually, 711?
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2: That says that the owner is wanting to cancel. Is that accurate?
1: Affirmative. 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
2: I'm clear. 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
1: 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I'll be in the lobby of SPS.
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2: 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Check well-being, 1520 North Rogers. 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She spoke to her grandson who was screaming and crying on the phone approximately 10 minutes ago. Unknown what the situation was.
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0: Sir, fire is going to be going to Webster County at mile marker 92 eastbound of I-44 for a vehicle accident. One person requesting medical for arm and back injury.
1: Trevor Ganger 83, Battalion 83.
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2: 669, go ahead.
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1: Clear, removing Battalion 83 and Tender 83. Showing Engine 81 responding to the motor vehicle accident at mile marker 92.
2: 669, plate I copy King, Nora, Queen, 566 from Oklahoma. Shows that comes back to a 01 Toyota,
3: yeah,
2: green in color, VIN ending 7138. Apologize, I'm trying to find the, looks like expiration was, or is 9/30 of 26. Registered owner is a, I don't think.
4: 529 on 1.
5: 529. 529, I have a motor vehicle accident leaving the scene. It's a Maverick on Sunshine, 5505. The caller was requesting in-person contact. It'll be a Bobby Honda CRV.
2: 647.
6: Good.
3: 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Dispatch from Pumper 81.
2: Can I have you start towards this check while being 3235 West Countryside Drive? 3235 West Countryside Drive.
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0: Genesis version, call requesting phone contact regarding 424 East Rosewood. It's a father's property, trying to get some information for what happened after.
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0: 613, go ahead.
1: Outside.
2: Okay.

0: 613, do you have traffic?
1: That will do.
2: How about you?
0: 613, go ahead with your van.
1: Can you send me 164, please?
2: Please, how about you?
0: I apologize, it's too loud out here. I'll run on my computer.
1: I'm clear.
3: Springfield Engine 4 showing you en route to the fire outside. Update of the address. The neighbor is at 3223 North Howard Avenue. Op 5.
1: Six 69 status.
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2: 1514.
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0: I'm clear.
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2: St. Agnes Elementary School. A caller advised they've had a sixth grader make some concerning statements about alcohol. Requesting to speak to an officer.
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0: Be near building 27. It's a male and female yelling at each other in the parking lot. It's not visible yet. Car is concerned it will become so.
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0: 117, 1-12. See a male black in a white and beige long sleeve shirt with white pants. The female's in a silver slash gray Dodge SUV. The male appears to be trying to get her to come out of the vehicle. They both are possibly intoxicated.
1: That was paper. Well, virtual, cool.

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1: Clear, Mercy EMS en route, as well as Highway Patrol.
0: Can you update Mercy? The best access to this would be off Double O Highway.

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1: Do I have a cops or mercy unit en route to my location?
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1: Can you update Mercy? The best access to this would be off 00 Highway.
0: Was that the access off of 00?
1: That's correct. Best access to patient is off 00.

0: 525, go ahead and send me that crash, Lingstone and Carmody. I ain't seeing nothing at the moment, though.
1: Okay, they're saying they're northbound to westbound turn lane.

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1: 503.
2: It's not a crash, and it looks like there's a disabled vehicle with another vehicle trying to help it. I'm going to spin around on them. You can code 4 traffic.
3: We've got the fire out. It's going to continue to smoke for a little bit due to the leaves that were in it. If you get any more calls on this, unless it's smoking heavily, you can disregard.
1: Okay, 525, I'll show you back in.
4: Clear.
5: I am clear. Thank you much.
0: Clear. I'm requesting it near the county line if possible.
4: 117, 1512. We now have an additional caller who's advising that they were on the phone with their friend and then heard some fighting on the line. The female is possibly going to be a Kiara Curry, and the male's going to be a Dravis Smith. They possibly live in unit 1108.
6: 124, you can send that check first and keep my current stack. And then can you start paper 1?
2: 17, clear.
1: Clear, 124.
2: 124, clear.
1: 121.
7: 121.
1: I'm clear.
2: 1725.
8: Can you change it to a juvenile situation? Is she making a case number?
4: Southside unit, motor vehicle accident leaving the scene at Republic Road and Monastery. There was a truck that was all over the road, and then it hit a fire hydrant.
0: 1725, case number should be 1823-1823.
4: Well, the white GMC to Frank George, Frank 16. It's currently at the Andes at El Camino and Campbell.

0: Clear to 3. 1.3 to 5.5. I actually don't think this vehicle's going to be involved.
1: Okay, no fair.
0: Dispatch, Springfield Engine 4. 1.23 to 5.25. I made contact with the driver. She is not involved.
2: I'm clear. I'll head over to the intersection to check with. Thank you.
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4: 503. 3.3, I'm an assistant agency. It's for the accident, mile marker 92 eastbound of I-44. Highway Patrol's requesting a Stratford assistance. We're going to be west of the mile marker 92.

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0: Could you have EMS respond to intermediate sire at 6:30 South Miller for a student that has having an asthma attack?
1: Clear, student having an asthma attack, 6:30 South Miller.
2: North of the RP.
1: The fire started as well.
3: One something clear.
2: Offering 12 units out.
3: Offering 12 clear.
0: I think they're having responded to door one.

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1: 525.
0: I can be en route to your LSOA, but I'm coming from Glenson and Kearney.
1: That's clear. I'll start you that way. They did advise that the suspect vehicle is now leaving. He's going southbound Campbell.
0: I'm clear. If you can communicate to us, if you're still on the line, not to follow, I'm going to be en route to the original location to see if there's any damage.
1: Affirmative. We will communicate that.
2: Third camp here. Third camp 2. Third camp 2, if you would, go ahead and put me on the assist agency for the motor vehicle accident. I'm right out there.
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0: Sir Jeffy, is that east or westbound?
1: The accident is eastbound. They're running just west of the mile marker 92. Near the county line, they're advising.
0: Copy.

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1: Over.
0: Okay. Number in a room.
1: One Frank 11, can you repeat?
2: 1734.
0: Go ahead. Can I get a case number and a read back?
2: Engine pass dealing, 1316 South Wilder Trail. I'm calling requesting phone contact. Somebody made a online account purchase. I need to make a report for the bank.
3: I'm clear.
0: Clear.

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It's got a trickle being called 1229 East Seminole. 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It's for our working code. They were requesting PD but couldn't advise why. We're attempting to get further. South ID Net, you guys can disregard. We are canceled.

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0: Clear correction, door 3.

0: 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Mercy's also requesting, do you have an age for the patient?
1: 10 years old.
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0: 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She's calmed down now, but we may get more calls about her.
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0: Came to collect rent from a tenant that they haven't heard from. The tenant's not answering the door, but their vehicle is on scene.
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0: 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Campbell and Chestnut eastbound for a white sedan with no plates. CMI driving.
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0: 18, 12. 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
0: Boy Henry 5, X-ray 6, Paul, Missouri.
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1: 524.
0: 687. 524 on an injured motor vehicle accident, Kansas and Kearney. It's a yellow cab and another vehicle. You're going to be westbound, east Dallas. Go ahead.
1: 524, I'm clear.
0: I sent you past harassment for phone contact.
2: Received.

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1: Like a boy Henry 5, X-ray 6 Paul, comes back to a 2007 a Chevy 4-door type of vehicle. Moving back to a Lisa Thompson out of Springfield off of Price Street. No stolen on the vehicle. Last four of the VIN is 3986.
2: 619, go ahead.
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1: 1-13.
0: 619, I've got to assist the person logged at the courts. Reporting party is named John. He said he's locked in some unknown room. Can't get out because the door locks behind him. He says the plaque says 181.
2: 1-13.
4: And 1-14.
2: Okay, you can put me on it, and can you put his phone number in the comments, please?
5: 1-14.
0: Affirmative.
4: 1-13, 1-14. Domestic disturbance, 1131 West Battlefield, 1131 West Battlefield, the Westwood Apartments, building B, Boy, apartment 106, B, Boy 106. Carla's girlfriend, Kendra, refusing to leave. She's a 26-year-old white female, green hoodie, shorts. 1131 West Battlefield, apartment B, Boy 106.
6: 1-13, clear, sunshine, going south.
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10: Could I get you to open up a call for a follow-up at my PD? 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

0: Can I have non-emergency EMS come to my location to check on Phil? He's a middle-aged male. He's kind of confused, unable to answer orientation questions.
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0: stolen bike out of the Council of the Blind, 2713 North Kansas. It's a Grand Black Hyper e-bike with black saddlebags that was stolen.
1: I have a west and northbound turn lane blocked right now.
0: Clear west and northbound blocked.

0: 114. Can you show us on a unknown entry right now, Kansas and Mount Vernon? Three cars, two at least not drivable.
1: Player 114, Kansas and Mount Vernon.
2: North Circuit checks stolen vehicle, gray and black hyper e-bike with a black saddlebag taken from out front of 2713 North Kansas Expressway.
0: And we've got number one and two southbound block.
2: No suspect info.
3: 119.
1: 119.
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1: I'm clear.

0: 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Go ahead, just
1: call. What do you have to call? Clear 525, Mount Vernon, Kansas Expressway.
2: Springfield Engine 13, Ladder 8, motor vehicle accident at Kansas Expressway and Mount Vernon, southbound. Three vehicles involved, ops 2. Springfield.
3: On 14 to Frank 14, back it up into here to westbound and west to South Hill.
2: Springfield Engine 5, Tower 2, motor vehicle accident, Kansas Expressway in Kearney for side pain, ops 1.

0: Springfield Engine 13, letter E, showing en route to the motor vehicle accident at Kansas Expressway and Mount Vernon, Ops 2. Engine 5, Tower 2, showing en route to the motor vehicle accident at Kansas Expressway and Kearney, Ops 1.
1: 114. Right now, can I get at least one Henry's for heavy front end damage? It's going to be a truck.

0: 114. That's going to be 2 for a hand raise.
1: I'm clear. What's the second vehicle, sir?
0: We have a small SUV also with heavy front end damage.
1: I'm clear.
2: Eighteen twelve.
3: 1800
2: units will be on attack channel on the status checklist. Clear.
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0: 129-122, Turkwell being Washington and Pacific. Male said it was an accidental dial, but was unwilling to answer questions about if he needed anything, refused to provide his location, and was slurring his words.
1: 129 clear. 122 clear.
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0: All three patients here are refusing care at Mount Vernon and Kansas. You can discontinue EMS.
1: Clear. All patients refusing care at Kansas and Mount Vernon will notify EMS.
0: Dispatch, Franklin 5.
1: Franklin 5, go ahead.
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1: Okay.
0: Can I get your information, Green? It's clear. 122, code 4.
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0: 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It's clear. 122, code 4.
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0: Pilot 3.
2: Pilot 3.
3: On 204, I'm not sure why they want us to check said vehicle. Can we clarify that, please? What is the reason for our check?
2: Stand by. It was information passed from Telcom, and that's all they gave us. Okay, 503.

0: That sounds great, Kenny. It's good check information. Glen 7, Berkeley, northbound for dark blue, Ford F-150, plate 3, Paul Frank, Sam 42, CNI driving, RP witnesses at this location approximately 10 minutes ago.
1: 10 South Avenue, good check. CNI, last name in the area, Berkeley and Glenstone, northbound, 8, dark blue, Ford F-150, 3, Paul Frank, Sam 42, tailgating, brake checking.

0: 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Medical en route, ops 3.
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1: 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It's going to be the 3000 block of North Farm Road 125. Caller couldn't give an exact location, but advised it was north of the Antioch Cemetery on the east side of the road.
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0: 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We've left the scene with Greene County Sheriff's Office. 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
2: Units en route to the South Avenue incident, getting information that the suspect is very anti-law enforcement as well.
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8: Thanks, driver. Officer, she fired in medical en route to 601 South Madison for a 67-year-old female coughing up blood.
6: 19.
8: 13. Same traffic.
3: 129.
2: Clear, 113.
6: 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Cousin's not breathing. It's a 28-year-old male. Lives are blue.
7: Last name is Laren. William Adam Robert Edward Nora. First is Bruce Common. Middle W. William. Date of birth is 9-15-59. Social is 432-250501. He might be out of Louisiana.
9: Here. Clear. Campbell. 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
10: 490, I'll be responding with the drone for that call.
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3: 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Is it apartment A?
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1: 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It's female in a gold Honda, plate Tom Mary 0 King 6 Nora, in front of the store, keeps nodding off.
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1: 1734 what? Thank you for what?
0: Four, can you show me at Hamilton in Denver with a green in color Chevy Equinox, no plate information, one occupant.
1: Hamilton, Denver.

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0: So, to
1: Black Hole 2.
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1: Can you show me out of my PV for found property?
0: Quick. 127, I'm out.
2: 727.
1: 24, same traffic.
2: 724.

0: 113. Do we have a better description of this now?
1: 113.
2: 302.
1: I'll be back in service when the ambulance arrives. She's going to be transported to Mercy Hospital.
2: Appreciate you, baby.
3: 761. He's about 6'1", skinny. I think he may have a wrist brace on his right hand. Don't know about hair.
4: 675. Is there a unit on scene that can advise a better description?
5: Go ahead.
4: 761 clear. You're on channel 2.
6: 110, he's also got a black hoodie on. 110, his shorts will be one side has black, one side has gray.
4: Check well-being, 3951 North Stewart. Requesting a check well-being of their daughter's partner, Antonio. He stated he attempted to harm himself yesterday by jumping off of a bridge. Clear, 110. He stated this happened near Pleasant View High School. Subject's a male black, approximately 35 years of age, unknown clothing, possible intox.
5: 607, I can code 1.
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4: Clear, 607.
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2: 647.
4: 647.
2: 1725.
3: 761. Just making clear the call notes say male black. It's a male white. He's about 6'1".
5: Are we giving this male a courtesy ride to 09 North Campbell?
6: I'm going to be en route to 687 North Century Avenue in reference to this call.
4: Clear.
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0: 1734-25.
6: Good.
0: Do you need additional?
6: Negative. Seventeen twenty-five. You can go ahead and show me back in.
2: 325, back in.

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0: 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I'll be out at Casey's.
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0: Affirmative. I've got a call reference to the male spotted panhandling at the southeast corner of Sunshine and 65. Stephen Dean Anderson, apparently our reporting party advised they've got an order of protection against him that's meeting service. Just checking to see if anybody was available to respond to serve on.
1: There, go ahead and send that to me. I'll have a look.
0: Okay.
2: 110 to the units on scene. Who's on the back of the house?
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0: 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We're going to make phone calls. You good to start that?
2: 1323.
1: 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I believe 774 is still working their way around back real quick.
3: 1323.
2: 1323, a non-injury motor vehicle accident, Glenstone and Turner. 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They're not needing a tow, but there is a bit of a disturbance. I'll get you next level, good one.
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0: 217.
1: Go ahead.
0: Two 14, 217. Domestic disturbance. 440 South New, the Newham Apartments, Building A Adam, Apartment 101. 440 South New, A Adam 101. Caller in a disturbance with the mother of his child. Was uncooperative, refused to provide additional information, disconnected on our call taker.
2: 214, I'm clear.
3: 217, I'm clear.
4: 114, we'll take 217 spot.
0: I'm clear, 1 from 14. 217, I'll show you available.
5: 222.
3: 217, just keep me on it for now. I'm pretty close.
0: I'm clear.
6: Four 93
0: from the incident 203, I'll advise. Clear, 493,
5: incident
1: 203, sunshine
5: in 65. 222. Go ahead. 222, code 1 for 1 Frank 23 for a motor vehicle accident with a disturbance at Glenstone and Turner.
1: There from headquarters.

0: 606, can I get a case number, please?
1: 223.
2: Hello.
1: 226. Your case number is 782. Again, 782.
2: Go ahead.
0: I'm clear, thank you.
1: 223, 226, check person, 2540 North Delaware.
2: 226, sir.
3: 225, sir.

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0: And 219.
1: Go ahead.
0: Two for 13, 219, have a domestic disturbance, 1934 East Page, 1934 East Page. Caller's advising his girlfriend hit him, was uncooperative, wouldn't answer any more questions, just kept saying to send the cops, and disconnected on her call taker. 1934 East Page.
1: Two for 13, clear.
2: Two for 13, clear.
3: 2 Frank 21.
4: 2 Frank 21.
3: 2 Frank 21, assist person, 4363 West Calhoun.
4: 2 Frank 21, clear.

0: Of course you did. Well, you can probably cope with the other unit. What's the report number?
1: Case number 27,833,
2: 27833. 214. I'm clear,
0: thank you.
1: 214.
2: 222, code 4. Okay. We're on our way to this domestic. It looks like there was a motor vehicle accident with bareback deployed at Kansas and Catawba. All done.
0: I'm clear. We're getting several calls on it right now.
1: One ten to seven. 65.

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1: Go ahead. 1302.
0: 1302, have a 525, searching towards this injury accident, Kansas Expressway, Catalpa, Kansas Expressway, Catalpa. Getting several calls about an injury accident there. We've got an elderly female who is requesting EMS, unknown extent of injuries.
2: Looks like a stalled vehicle. Mile marker 87.2 westbound of I-44, coming east of. Looks like a subject had a motorcycle. Motorcycle may have broken down. Subject was on foot, going eastbound on the shoulder.
0: Looks like one's on the southbound shoulder. I believe 114 or 2514 said that it was all southbound lanes.
1: I'm clear. Sunshine Grant.
3: Copy.
0: 272-314, you can go for 761, can I get the report number for this?
4: Springfield Engine 12, Ladder 8, motor vehicle accident at Kansas Expressway in Catalpa for elderly patient requesting EMS, Ops 1.
0: 761, standby 1, establishing what case and time. 761, case number established to be 27,834-27834. My initial time of dispatch is going to be, looks like 1140. 525.
4: Springfield Engine 12, Letter A, showing en route to the motor vehicle accident at Kansas Expressway in Catalpa. Ops 2.
5: 1606, I'll be back in with the report.
2: Question 606, back in the report.
0: 211.
3: 211.
0: Can I have code 1, motor vehicle accident, Kansas Expressway, Catalpa, Kansas Expressway, Catalpa, 525 is en route.
1: 493. I saw Greene County 308 was associated in my call. Did he ever make it out there, or was he unable?
0: Standby 1, I'll verify.

0: 493, it appears they were not able to locate the documents at this time.
1: I'm clear.

0: Congested well being, 2252 north of Stone Falls Road, apartment A, Adam 301. I called this question, employee checked on, did not show up for shift yesterday, has not heard from her. Caller has apparently talked to the boyfriend of the employee, saying that the employee is involved with PE's amount and is unable to speak to the employer. The employee is going to be an illicit burner. A 19-year-old has access to a red VW.
1: Okay, you can show me around.
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0: Search you towards a unknown injury accident, 65 and James River, 65 James River. It'll be the northbound lanes. Report of a white SUV that spun out and hit the, looks like hit a guardrail or something of that nature. One caller believed the occupant was possibly intoxicated.
1: Hearing 12, unclear.
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0: Burger King out there.
1: Burger King out there.
0: Sir, Tennessee, I've been east and westbound, all the way to Mulroy and back to Stratford exit, unfounded, back in service.
1: Of course, you're back in unfounded.

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1: past 1223 23 North National.
0: Okay.

0: since Upside units could check C&I, last seen's National and Briar National and Briar eastbound, a white Ford SUV, John King 4, Charles 8 Adam, driving at high speeds, passing in the turn lane. Last seen eastbound, Briar from National.
1: 217, stop.
2: Dispatcher, Gray County units, quick information, National and Briar eastbound for a white Ford SUV, plate John King 4, Charles 8 Adam.
0: 217, location.
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0: Springfield Engine 10, Tower 11, motor vehicle accident, US 65 and James River. It's going to be westbound for a patient requesting eval, ops 2.
1: 684.
2: 684.
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1: 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Closing route to Line Elementary, 201. East Highway 134. Blue Jetta. Requesting a meet outside.

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2: 647.
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1: Scenic and Walnut, no plates, unasked over, Hyundai Elantra.
0: I believe our vehicle is going to be facing eastbound, but is in the westbound lanes, west of the intersection.
3: I'm part of west of the intersection, facing eastbound in the westbound lanes.

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4: Dispatch, Ashgrove.
3: Ashgrove, good.
0: T-22, 122, priority assault, 2711 North Kansas, 6 Russell 85, guys.
4: Shannon's on scene.
1: 647, a person.
5: 647.
0: A dumpster driver hit the RP with their truck while leaving, plate 4, William Edward Robert 26. The bumper tapped the RP, is declining EMS, and they are behind the log point, northbound on the rear of the building. The suspect not eastbound towards the front of the building, and the caller is now requesting EMS.
3: 222 clear, National Affair.
1: 122 clear. Last name is Prashan. Paul, Adam, Sam, Henry, Ocean, Nora, versus Shania, Sam, Henry, Adam, Nora, Ida, Adam. Date of birth is 3-21-01. The female out of Missouri, social is 334-987-001.
5: Clear 647.
4: Mom!
5: 647.
1: Go ahead.
5: 647, Sean's valid, no wants.
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2: 1606, can you open an incident for an identity theft logged at 415 Hill Street?
0: 226. Okay.
1: I'm in the area, do they have a better description?
3: Dispatch, Greenland 10, we'll have James River Command.
2: Greenland 10, you have James River Command.
0: Suspect vehicles possibly a gray F-150?
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0: 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We received the alarm.
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2: 217, I'm clear.
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2: 1 Frank 11, clear.
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4: 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Edward Henry 8, Henry 9, Young, on a gold Chevy passenger a few times.
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0: Six-25, this might be a phone contact. 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

0: 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I'll be in Christian County.
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0: 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Lincoln John Zero, X-ray 4, Henry, expiration June of 28 on a 2006 Kia 4-door to Brittany Pendergrass of Republic, Missoula.
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1: 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I'm going to be right to Mercy.
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3: Hello.
2: 225.
3: 245.
2: 223 to Adam 25. Priority check will be in Kearney and Benton. East of there, female walking in the middle of the road. In the turn lane, she is westbound east of. Black hair, dark shirt, PJ pants.
3: 223 clear.
4: 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Inco 4223. 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
1: Two Frank 13, 219 status.
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0: to shove me back in service, please.
1: I'm clear. 1734.
0: 2 Frank 12.
2: 2 Frank 12.
3: 1734, can you assign me the pending loss property? And then, can you also check and advise whether or not there were any calls made this morning at approximately 8:51 hours with any reference to missing tools or tools being in the intersection?
1: 119. There was a traffic control for tools in the intersection there this morning.
4: 119.
1: At 8:51.
3: I'm clear. Can you associate that call with this incident, please?
1: Affirmative. See about the accident at the Rapid Roberts at 1402 East Public. They're saying now that the male pedestrian was possibly pinned by his own vehicle. It's a black pickup and a white Fusion.
2: 2 Frank 12, I'm clear.
3: 312, can you have me the 308 call?
5: Springville.
4: I'm clear. 119, I'm clear. Can we confirm if someone is pinned and is firing medical inbound as well?
1: Okay.
6: 520, I'm aware your call. I'll head that way.
1: Okay.
5: Present track call, Springfield Engine 10, Tower 11, Ladder 9, Battalion 1, Private Roberts, 1402 East Republic Road. 2 vehicle action in the parking lot. They're advising one person, pedestrian, possibly pinned in between the vehicles. Optionals 2.
1: 2 Frank 12. We are actually talking to the subject that was hit. He is saying he is fine and not needing EMS. So if he was pinned, he is no longer.
2: I'm clear, thank you.
3: 529.
5: Tower 11, I'm showing you on scene. We have Fred Roberts command.
1: 529.
5: Their pedestrian is on the line requesting medical, but he is not pinned. They're advising he is not pinned.
3: You can also send me that call on Republic.
5: Options 2.
1: Okay.
5: Ladder 9, show you responding to the person's direct call. Motor vehicle accident, 1402 East Republic Road, Rapid Roberts. Options 2. Engine 10, showing you en route to the motor vehicle accident, 1402 East Republic Road, Rapid Roberts.
6: 520, you could probably code for your farthest unit, unless it's a freight unit that needs it for training.
5: Confirm that the person is not pinned now, was bumped by the other vehicle, is requesting to be checked out. Ops 2.
1: I'm clear. 119, you can code for.
4: 119, I'm clear.

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1: Can I get a case number for a past Ellis Away lodged at the East Center?

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1: Pension Southside, unknown injury, Rapid Roberts parking lot at Fremont and Republic. Two vehicles that hit each other in the parking lot. One possibly hitting a pedestrian. They're saying it may be the driver of the other vehicle.
2: Clear.

0: 529 Frank 12B involved is now wanting to be checked out, but does not think he will be transported.
1: Frank 12, I'm clear.
2: Traveling 25.
3: Good. Dispatch, Springfield Battalion 1, just confirming no one's pinned, no person's trapped.
0: Servants, 818 East Garfield.
4: Affirmative, confirmed no pin, no person's trapped. 217, clear on the cancel.
0: I'm clear, 1312, I'll say it again.
3: Go ahead and send the original two units and cancel everyone else.
0: Caller's receiving threatening messages saying they're en route to the house to shoot up the place, so it should be arriving in a gray four-door Nissan or Saturn.
4: Okay. Now clear. Tower 11's on scene. Engine 10's en route.
0: They're okay with phone contact. There's nobody on scene right now.

0: Is there some other reason beyond the person just not wanting to give the information for some reason that they can't exchange information? Were there any threats made for Incident 260?
1: Negative. The caller is a female and does not feel comfortable approaching the other driver because he's a male.
0: I'm clear. Go ahead and stack it to me. I'm still waiting on a call from Fremont.

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1: 1734. Code 425 and send me the pending child abuse.
0: 1725 and code 4.
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0: 215, 217, I'm going to start towards what's logged as an abduction, 3231 South National, Smith Glen. The female is advising that a child, 5 to 6 year old female, was carried away by a male. She kept screaming that she wanted her daddy. As we were just trying to get further, the caller disconnected.
1: 2 item 25.
2: 215, I'm clear.
3: Can you change this to harassment and go ahead and pull me in case number?
1: Clear.
2: 217 clear.
0: 210 is clear.
4: 210 clear.
1: 225 case number 27,844, 27844.
3: Thank you.
4: 529. 529. I'm at Primrose National. You can send me that call. And is Mercy notified?
0: We're calling them now.
1: 224.
0: We're trying to get back on the line with the caller. She did say that they left on foot.
2: 224.
5: 617, status.
1: The civil is logged at headquarters. Stand by. I don't have anything in the person tab. I don't know if they're in the lobby or phone contact.
2: 617, I'm stable.
5: Clear, stable.
2: 224, clear.
1: T24, they are inside the lobby.
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1: I'm clear. When we called the caller back, she said she had already left and then disconnected again. Wouldn't give any further.

0: 110, can we call the facility and see if they know anything about this?
1: Affirmative. We're on the line with them. We're trying to talk to someone. I'm clear. I'm going to put the caller's name and date of birth in the call notes. She has different history of calling.

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1: Possibly. It doesn't come right out and say that, but... stuff where she was concerned about someone walking past her house or banging on her front door, then talked about maybe trying to get an ex parte against someone, made different comments.
2: Definitely MSI history with that female.
1: Okay.

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3: 625,
4: is the vehicle stop?
3: I checked with a guy on a motorcycle who's been sitting here for a while, and he said he saw them going northbound, but they won't give me a description either.
4: 121.
0: 625.
4: 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Assault 2638 West Olive Apartment B Boy. Suspect is developmentally disabled. She has assaulted staff member.
3: The southbound 65. It's a black Hummer, Missouri. 8 Mary John, Paul 94. We're just north of the James River Freeway exit.
4: That suspect's a white female, gray and white, footy pajamas.
3: 217.
4: She's being physical, hitting and kicking. They're refusing EMS at this time. 217.
0: Clear 625. 65 James River, north of.
1: 2-Frank-21, clear.
3: I'm southbound. I came from Battlefield, and I haven't seen anybody walking with a child.
4: Clear. 121, I'm clear. Can I have that address once more? 2638 West Olive, apartment B-Boy. I'm clear, thank you.
0: 617.
3: Go with
0: 675.
1: 223-278-268.
0: Double CNH.
4: Clear, 223. 222.
0: 617, 675, disturbance at Lakewood Mobile Park, 2710 North Farm Road, 137, lot 3131. It's a male harassing the RP's friends. He took the plates off of the car. His name's Randall. He's a white male. He did have a hammer at one point, threatened to assault the friend with a pipe. RP no longer sees him. He's believed to live in lot 51.
4: 222.
1: 222, go ahead.
3: 617, clear.
4: This person, 2011 North Franklin, civil situation.
1: I'm clear.
3: 607 to 675, you can code 4. I'm just a little bit closer. 607 green, I'll take the code 1.
4: 2-Frank-21, 121, they are separated at this point.
0: Clear 607, I'll send you the call. 675, I'll show you back in.
3: 492, I checked up and down Maryland. Checked behind the place and I didn't do anything.
4: The suspect is in the living room.
0: I'm clear, thank you, sir.
4: Clear, 492.
1: 2-Frank-21, clear.
4: 121, I'm current.
5: 647 to 607, I'm just leaving the office. I'll take that.
3: Yeah, that'd be fine. You're closer than me.
0: Clear 647, 607, I'll show you back in.

0: 1734 status.
1: Seventeen twenty-five. I'll give him a call.

0: 5:29. Have we any luck with Mercy security? The pool footage?
1: They were en route as soon as we called them. They didn't have anyone on scene. They were still at the main campus. Go ahead.
0: I had a patient tell me that she saw the male go into this red car and walk into it right now.
1: Clear.
0: 1734 on the
1: clear, 1734.
0: It's going to be a red Chevy. George 4, Robert 1 Young.
1: Clear.
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0: James River at the Glenstone exit. Going in westbound. Missouri, John, correction, North John 7, Victor 8, Frank. It's a gray Honda Civic.
1: Clear 625, James River, Glenstone, west.
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3: 210 to 529, have you been able to confirm?
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3: 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Go ahead and show me with one female in custody en route to Green County.
2: Clear one in custody.
1: Clear 617. Do you plead Tom Henry 1, North 3 Union, 26 expiration on 2008 Buick passenger vehicle to Carl Rohde, Springfield, been ending in 5993, no one.
2: He is here to Berkeley. An additional caller, anyways, online, saying it's a white female. The black t-shirt is barefoot.
0: Clear, thank you.
2: Give the address of 1443 East Berkeley. She was walking alone with no adults.

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0: 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Fire outside 11974 West Farmer 28.
1: 225.
0: Okay. Cross street of Montana Lane, Farmer 51 for a pasture on fire headed towards some cedar trees. No structures in danger. Optional is 5.
1: Assault 3910 West Helen. Subject assaulted staff left for the neighbor's half house.
2: Dispatch Walnut Grove.
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1: The suspect is currently at 3918 West Helen, Unit 8, Adam.
2: Has anybody cleared us for the call?
1: She's a white 32-year-old female, black t-shirt, shorts. They're refusing medical.
0: Negative. No Walnut Grove units responded. Have Ashgrove and Willard in route.
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0: 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Cross street is going to be Montana Lane and Farmer 51 for a pasture on fire headed towards some cedar trees. Those are of the southeast at 3 miles per hour. Optional is 5.
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1: 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They are currently at Jordan Valley, 1720 West Grand. 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
0: 2:17.
2: 2:17.
0: 2:17. Commercial burglary at 2850 East Barton for a building that's been boarded up. 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
1: 2:14 to 2:15, do you need backup? 2:15, you can add yourself to that call.
0: Dispatch is clear.
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0: You can show us in service, canceled by command on scene. 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

0: 69 Denim, Vanden 911, 3810 South Farm Road 135. It was a hang up on callback, female answer. She was crying. Saying everything's fine. She's definitely crying. There's a call history of an 16-year-old with mental health history who has been aggressive in the past.
1: 217, our caller that's staying on scene works with the property management.
0: It looks like she did just call back in confirming that she does not want police response at this time. Let's continue, Yershin.
2: I'm good.
3: Hello, dude.
1: 502.
3: My cat, it's Rosa. Can you log me out on your end while I restart?

0: that Glenstone call I had stacked to me, did that get canceled or did somebody else take it?
1: Negative. I just put it back in the same thing. You want it back?
0: Yeah, that's fine. I'll take it. And I'll still advise on it.
1: Okay.
2: One Frank 13. Show us en route to headquarters with one male.

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1: Stratford?
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0: Hitler, 213, add me to 215 call.
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4: Attention County, good check, see you not driving. US 60 West in Kansas, eastbound, Gray Ford truck, 1 William Boy, Union 30. Possible road rage, driving erratic.
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4: 675.
5: 157 and 96. On 34, Charles Henry, Sam 32. It's a red F-150. I put on that.
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1: 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All units back in service from the fire outside on Farmer 28.
2: 607, when you can you review pending incident 131?
1: 28 command terminated.
0: Yes.
3: Two 21, putting to check person just south of division on bypass.
0: Engine 2 is clear, return to service.
4: Division and bypass south of?
3: 215. Just FYI, the units, it's going to be this little house residential structure behind the
5: 607, are they wanting us to facilitate that request, or is this just information?
3: It's going to be southwest of.
2: 607, I believe they're just looking for contact. DRP is Marshfield PD. I will make sure they're not just trying to get hold of a fire marshal.
5: I can make a phone call and should be able to make that contact. If I'm not able to, I will advise.
2: All clear. Thank you.
6: 219.
4: 219.
6: Were you able to get an answer on if DFS is coming here or not?
4: I can see if we can get in touch with them to see.

0: fire marshal.
1: I can make a phone call and should be able to make that contact. If I'm not able to, I will advise.
0: All clear. Thank you.
2: 219.
0: 219.
2: Were you able to get an answer on if DFS is coming here or not?
3: I can see if we can get in touch with them to see. They were not advising us that anyone would be in route.
2: 219, clear.

Attention District 3, recheck, aggressive driving, State Highway D, David, State Highway 125, southbound, red Dodge Dakota, speeding, passing 6 to 7 cars at once.

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0: I made that contact and relayed the information, so I'm going to close out my call with comments here in a second. Just be advised, another officer may likely want that reopened.
2: 529.
1: Clear 607.
3: We were told that someone's waiting at you for you at SDS for a photo lineup.
2: I'm clear.
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0: 2:26.
2: 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Any mileage? 65180.
3: 2:26.
0: Clear. 2:22, 2:26. Chickle being 625 West High. Male sitting on the caller's bench, not responding normally to the caller. Someone dropped him there, but now he's unable to focus and not speaking clearly.
4: Springfield.
0: Wants him either move along or transported by EMS. EMS, I believe, is en route.
1: 2:22 clear, Connie Grunston.
3: 2:26 clear.
4: Medical emergency, Springfield Engine 5, 3471 West Carney at the Echo Suites by Wyndham. Female fell, hit her head on the wall, uncontrolled bleeding. Optional 3.
0: 2:23, 1:21. 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
5: Republic units, good check. U.S. Highway 60, Republic Road, westbound.
0: 3471 West Kearney, room 125.
5: Black passenger car with a bumper sticker on the back, John George 9, William 6, John, driving at high rate of speed and passing on the shoulder.
0: That female fell, hit her head on a wall, was bleeding uncontrolled, but refused EMS. The caller and has gone back to her room. The caller's an employee there is requesting assistance. We have fire en route and I believe EMS.
1: 2:23 clear. Main and Carney.
5: 1:21, I'm clear. 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
0: 225.
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1: Go ahead.
0: 123, check full main 911 North Nettleton. A vehicle parked across from there with a male slumped in the driver's seat and a female in the passenger seat. Mostly alert, but also out of it. And a gray Chrysler 200. Medical staging, health engine next available.
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1: 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Do you want to close one?
0: 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I'm going to add comments and close it.
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2: Check possible DWI, commercial, and grant.
1: Attention, most likely check possible DWI, last seen northbound, commercial, and grant.
2: Northbound, blue hatchback, missing the rear bumper. Passenger out with several beer cans via white female driver.
1: Blue hatchback, unknown plate, missing rear bumper. A passenger got out of the vehicle with several beer cans. Last seen northbound. 2-12.
2: 617.
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4: 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Go ahead.

0: The triple being at 541 East Montclair, 2 B-Boy. The caller is waiting in apartment 1. B-Boy for contact is upset with her grandfather for possibly stealing jewelry from her vehicle. Seems very confused.
1: Hearing for long clear.
2: 617 Checkwell being 3133 West Grandview. In regards to an 11-year-old female, their online school got a bark alert referencing possible abuse by parents. Now she's wanting to harm other people. DRP did see her on Zoom today. She appeared okay. Parent and student information is in the comments.
3: 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Bloomstone and Independence.
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4: Carney and Bolt, Missouri, Tom Lincoln 6, Jordan 6, Victor, Blue Chrysler 300.
3: 1 Frank 14.
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2: Republic.
3: Vehicle accident, U.S. Highway 60 and Elm Street in front of Domino's. We have a two-vehicle collision with a rollover. White Yukon, black passenger car.
5: Fast shots call heard from Lake Springfield.
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5: Near the boathouse, I heard a gunshot and the sound of an animal possibly dying south of the log point off the paved trail.
6: Motor vehicle accident, probably number one. Rescue one at 60 and Elm.
4: 1 Frank 14, clear. 493, I'm clear.
3: All units en route to the motor vehicle accident. We have reporting party on scene advising at least two people possibly trapped inside the vehicle.
7: 223, cars on scene.
4: Clear.
3: And advise that female's possibly out but is bleeding at medical en route.
8: 607.
0: 607.
8: I want her information on the area.
0: 607, I'll take a look.
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6: Oh, channel 2.
3: Republican assist advisors, currently one person laying on the ground and two people are still trapped in the vehicle.
2: 202, I think Cox went ahead and code 4, but just let him know.
7: 6, we're rolling up now.
3: Clear, one's possibly unconscious.
5: 202, I'm so sorry, but I'm on with a very bad wreck. If you could stand by and let's rush.
0: 607.
2: Good.
6: Republic Rescue 1, Engine 1, show units around the vehicle accident, 60 in Elm or 60 in Mill. They're advising that they do have the patients out of the vehicle now. One is unconscious.
5: 202, you can go ahead. I'm so sorry.
0: 607, the ones that I'm seeing in here are east of 13. Last updated in 2016. Where you reach out to them?
2: They were GOA. We just let Cox know.
8: I don't think we need to reach out if they're east of 13. Thank you, though.
5: Okay. 1 Frank 23, do you still have traffic for me?
4: Negative.
5: Clear.
2: 678.
0: 678.
2: And is there a special assignment in CAS?
0: Clear 678.

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1: George Lincoln 0, George 2, John. Affirmative.
2: George Lincoln 0, George 2, John. Expiration 27 on a 2005 Chevy to Natalie Hatcher of Billings. No stolen.
1: I'm clear. If you could add that to the vehicle tab, I don't have that second plate.
2: Go ahead.
1: 19 King, Edward 35.
2: Nine King King Edward 35, 27 expiration 2017 GMC to Randy Witten out of Republic, no stolen. 222.
1: Clear, if you could add that one too, please.
3: Go ahead.
4: 1734.
5: Dispatch 60 command.
2: 1734.
0: 60 command, I know that's good.
6: I've got Cox on the line advising that they're still staging on your last call at 625 West High, but your comments say that he was transported by EMS?
3: Affirmative. We had EMS out there with us.
4: Can you start Missouri Roadside? We are blocking the roadway. First is going to be the GMC Yukon, heavy front end damage, not drivable. Advise them the second vehicle is going to be turned upside down.
5: Be advised, we have the eastbound lane shut down. Also, notify Cox there are no unconscious patients at this time.
6: Was it Cox or Mercy?
2: I'm clear, Missouri Roadside for both vehicles.
0: Clear, eastbound lanes shut down, no unconscious patients at this time.
3: I can't remember which one it was. I can check out.
6: Yeah, that's fine. They're just staging. I'll tell them that they don't have to stage anymore.
5: 226. It was Cox.
6: I'm
2: clear. 1734.
4: Go ahead.
7: Status.
2: No answer with Missouri Roadside.
7: Question.
3: I'm clear. Go ahead and start, Henry.
2: I'm clear.
5: Dispatch 60 command.
0: 60 command, go ahead.
5: Can we get no emergency response out here?
0: Quick.
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0: Starting mode up.
6: 220.
7: Up to carrier 287.
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6: Quick.
3: 1734.
2: 1734.
8: Dispatch 231 command.
4: I apologize. You can cancel Henry's. I was just contacted by Missouri Roadside. They are en route with three trucks.
0: 231, go ahead.
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5: 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Nora, John, 5, David, 0, Young, 551.
7: 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You can head over here and you release Joe.
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6: You start towards a child lost in a vehicle. They appear to be in distress at Walmart 3315 South Campbell. Could be a 5-month-old. A black Tahoe near the... Very close to the building is what it says.
7: 524, I'm clear. Jefferson and Harrison.
0: 1606.
2: 1606.
0: I'm clear from the traffic control. I'll be on a check vehicle at 160 in Miller.
2: 160 in Miller.
7: 520 on it. Can we go ahead and start Henry's?
2: Turn it off.
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1: 122.
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0: 1303, the vehicle is pulled into 225 East Evergreen. It has confirmed a non-injury.
1: 220.
0: The vehicle was rear-ended at the light, white Hyundai Elantra, the floor plate.
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5: 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Go ahead.
1: Alpha. Can you start with 524 to the child lost in a vehicle at Walmart, 3315 South Campbell?
6: From the terminal from Seek Vehicle.

0: 607.
1: 534-217, Henry's just arrived on scene. Is it, they do not have the child out yet. 607.
2: I updated the animal call I was just on with some new animal owner information if you guys want to update that.
1: Okay, 607.
2: 524, I've cleared on the traffic.
3: 217, same.
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1: 2313.
0: 611, I'll be your evening supervisor.
2: 2413.
1: 367. Disturbance at Advanced America, 3548 South Campbell, for a male that's been sitting outside on the bench for over an hour, screaming and throwing things. On the sidewalk, white male, balding, light blue shirt, shorts.
0: 215, I'm clear.
2: 2 Frank, 3rd Campbell.

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0: 121, 127, DFS assist, 418 Northwest Avenue.
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0: Can you review and advise on the pending check pricing at PMP?
1: I think we have some money available. They can take it.

0: 2 Frank 21. Will you put me on 331 and give me the log?
1: Clear 2 Frank 21.
2: Six seventy-five. Pulling in at 888 on Kearney. On Missouri, Robert Boy 0, David 7, Edward. On a yellow Mustang, occupied. Two dots.
1: Right, Kearney. 121 to 127.
3: Good.
1: I'll stay in route because I'm close. You can code 4.
3: I'm clear.

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0: Good. Incident 323, you might advise 2 Frank 12 when they clear their call.
2: Sorry, do you have a PMP check person?
3: Clear.
2: Okay. 223.
4: 223.
2: 223, non-injury motor vehicle accident, I-44 in Kansas, eastbound, east-south, with a white Chevy Cruze and a black Ford Escape.
4: Okay.

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0: Coach 23, was that meant to show Co-Responder 2 back in as well?
1: Affirmative. She's atomed up with me.
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0: Check person with a weapon at Campbell and Glenwood, white male, ball cap, button-up shirt that is open. Walking southbound on the sidewalk on the east side of the intersection, was not brandishing, but just walking while carrying a large firearm.
1: 217, clear.
2: 2 Frank 14, I'm clear.
0: Caller said they believe the large firearm was in their waistband.

0: attending the spinning shop, 2325 East Wildwood Circle Drive, Log Point 2. The reporting party's address are at 8 Shops East of. There's also a call in Springfield jurisdiction.
1: 655. 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
0: Clear 655. 675 status.
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0: Check will be in phase two location, 3627 North Miller Valley Court.
2: 217.
0: Child caller on the line, and advised they were trying to call their dad, disconnected. 217. There was an additional call and an immediate hang up as well.
2: I drove through the area. I didn't see anybody. If we've only got the one caller and he's not brandishing the weapon, you can close the GOA.
3: Power Marshal, do you go ahead?
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0: one Frank Adam, Frank Paul 4, George 4, 5-3 Frank, 3-4, I believe it's a 1692. Should come back to an 02 Mustang report.
1: 3-6 from the event.

0: 217, I'm quick.
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0: Battlefield in Anna Branch, 3 King Henry, Paul, 5-4. It's a white Chevy Silverado.
1: Disturbance at Mercy, 1235 East Cherokee for a discharged patient that's refusing to leave. They're in the emergency room. Battlefield in Anna Branch.
2: I'm clear.

0: 625. We've come to a stop at Battlefield and Palisades.
1: Battlefield and Palisades? 675.
0: Good.
1: I'm not getting that VIN to decode. Can you read it off again? 2312, 1312, says.
0: Not really. Give me one moment.
2: Stable.

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0: One Frank Adam, Frank Paul 4, 045, 3 Frank 3, 41692.
1: Clear 675.

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1: Unclear. I'll also have a firearm to run.

0: It's going to be a Taurus GTC 40 Smith & Wesson serial. Adam Boyd David, 519-243.
1: 229.
2: 829. 65. Can you change this to child abuse? Can you make the long address 629 West London? Can I get a report, please?
0: Go for 75.
1: Adam Boyd David, 519-243 is coming back not on file. Attention Southside, did check westbound James River from Campbell for a dark blue or black SUV.
0: I'm clear, thank you.
1: Close to hitting

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2: Can you change this to child abuse? Kay McDill on the address 629 West Lenny. Can I get a report on this?
0: Go for 75.
1: Item 4 David, 519-243 is coming back not on file. Attention South Side, did check westbound James River from Campbell for a dark blue or black SUV.
0: I'm clear, thank you.
1: Close to hitting the concrete barrier on the inside and then swerved back into the driving lane. Caller's not sure if they're having a medical emergency or not.
2: Okay, thank you. Yeah.
1: County Evans, good check. Seen I driving James Urban Campbell westbound, dark blue or black SUV. Nearly hit the concrete barrier on the inside lane for back into the driveway.
3: Attention, Willard units. Can you check for possible intoxicated driver leaving the 414 East Jackson, the top hat package location? Customer left possibly intoxicated in a gold small SUV, partial license ending in Robert 1 Sam.
1: County units, good check. Potential DWI driving from
3: Lassing eastbound on Jackson.
1: Top hat package 414 East Jackson.
4: Who's emptying them out?
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3: Clear 1606.
1: Sorry, she wasn't going to drive, but left eastbound in a gold small SUV partial plate ending in Robert 1 Sam. She was in the driver's seat. County units, good check. Seen her driving Sunshine Glenstone westbound. Male in a yellow shirt, weaving in and out of traffic on a sports bike style motorcycle.

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2: 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I'm out on 25 to check personal.
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2: You can stack those shots, call to me if it's not urgent.
0: 215, I've got a domestic assault, 1103 South Clifton. Caller's brother is spit on her. Suspect of Brayshawn Hamilton, black male at 18 years of age, no shirt, pink shorts. And we're still on the line getting further, and I'll get you next.
3: Clear.
1: 215, I'm clear.
3: 119, I can go with him.
0: Clear 119.
1: 217, I'll take a case in time for trespassing.
0: 217, case number 27,855, 27855.
1: Quick, thank you.

0: 524, non-injury accident, Kansas and James River, southbound lanes for a black Jeep Grand Cherokee with front end damage and a Ford F-150.
1: 524, clear. Campbell, Madison.
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0: 217, 2 Frank 14.
1: Springville.
0: Good. I guess she caused some damage in the room before she walked out. Could y'all come back here?
2: Affirmative.
1: Medical emergency, Springville Engine 2, Francis Gondola, 621 Scott Street, apartment 316 for an unconscious person, optional 3.
2: 214, can you put us back on the last call, please?
1: 214.
0: Two 217-214, you can disregard. Hey, it's going to be unrelated.
3: 676, you can send me the next.
2: That's clear.
4: Clear, 676, hang up.
3: Whistle of last comments. Can you turn me a code 1, please?
4: Affirmative. 2 Frank 12.
1: 3.
2: 2 Frank 12.
4: It'd be in Route 524, Kansas and James River for a non-injury accident, but one of the drivers is possibly impaired.
2: I'm clear.

0: subject is suspended on probation for stealing 750 or more. 13 is out of Springfield for trespassing. Met on Charlene Meadows. 32092 in social. Would you like to confirm?
1: Yes.
2: Co-responder 3.
1: He put me on a stalled vehicle, Division and National. He says SPD has one that can take over for me.
2: Can you show me out at 648 South Fairway?
0: Division and National.
1: We are currently working on trying to find a tow.
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1: 1706.
0: I know the units are still on the injury accident call. Just advising, I've got a password protection violation. The subject's in the headquarters lobby there at the police department, waiting for an officer.
1: Clear, stack up, Jimmy.
0: I'm clear.

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1: Five oh two,
0: traffic control, 945 North Westbound.
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0: T24, assist to person at headquarters.
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Red Hyundai with a main temp tag 2976865. Reporting party was concerned of child trafficking because there was a child in the backseat. No additional concerns.

0: 642. Study two, no, non-moving traffic violation, Kingsbury, force types.
1: 611, code 4M. 6 Frank 11 will be signed in shortly and we'll take care of it.
0: Clear, 642, I can show you back in.
1: 642, I'm clear.
2: .655, any word back on confirmation yet?
0: Positive, confirmed active 500 cash or surety.
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0: 411 domestic assault, Peppertree Apartments, 2260 South Fremont, apartment number 8. Caller was assaulted by her fiance, Antonio Flores, Hispanic male. He was last seen outside the apartment.
1: Clear. Service center.
2: Eleven oh six.
1: Let me get 12611 over to 6 Frank 11. You can send me that non-moving traffic violation 3.
2: Sure enough, Kingsbury, first strike.
3: 2 Frank 12.
2: 2 Frank 12.
3: I'm having cat issues. Can you tell me exactly where the crash is at?

0: This is 60 command.
1: We were told southbound on the bridge, I believe. I will double check. The phase 2 is not lining up correctly.
2: 60 command, go ahead.
0: Determination system in short, probably 2 seconds.
3: I'm clear, thank you.
2: Clear, 60 command, come in, all public units back in service.
4: The roadway is clear. You can show all units back in with the report.
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1: Clear 2 Frank 14. Four 15 on left. Can you start towards the 2900 South Fremont call with 2 Frank 14?
2: I'm clear. I'm Chestnut, Kansas.

0: to Frank 14, 415. If you can check on the Jekyll Bean first at 1772 South Lansdowne at Lamplighter. The white BMW looks to have been in an accident recently with the door open. A male, his eyes are closed and he's slumped over. No one's checked on him.
1: 2 Frank 13, have a sip.
2: 768.
0: 2 Frank 13, ask clear. 768, go ahead.
2: Can you send me another unit with a working e-ticket printer?
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0: I'm clear.

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1: 13 for 3.

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0: I just received a follow-up at the Republic Palms Apartment, 1740 East Hamilton Street. The caller is specifically wanting to speak to 1734 or his supervisor. Yes, he was spoken to about an RV across the street that he was asked to move. He was having trouble doing so and is wanting phone contact from someone.
1: Clear, send it to me.
0: Okay.
3: Two, Frank, 13410. The male is now walking into the hotel. White man, red hoodie with white lettering on it and jeans.
1: 213, clear. By 25, I'm going to have the number one southbound lane block just to the north of the 60 off ramp.
3: 2025, clear.
4: Good. 210, he's still on the phone with the caller on 213's call. See if they can't keep eyes and stay on scene for us to speak to them.
3: Clear. 2 Adam 25. It's an unknown injury motor vehicle accident, Chestnut Expressway in Glenstone. Gold sedan and a white Mustang. They were pulling into the El Magway parking lot. The white Mustang driver was screaming at the other driver, so there is a bit of a disturbance.

0: Fire Marshal 2.
1: Fire Marshal 2, good.
2: The male is now walking back out of the building. 496.
0: Yes, EAV 2 is clear of Portland. We are now en route to Marshall. I'm out on 355. You can code for the pro.
1: Right. Clearing, EAV clear Portland and route to Marshall.
2: I'm clear. 415. You can code 4 on that one.
3: I'm clear.

0: either today or within the last few days, has there been any accidents involving a white BMW X1 SUV with Missouri plate Robert Mary 9 George 9 Nora? May have front and driver side damage.
1: Okay.
2: Spirit Lynn, the picture is running the fire alarm 2528 West Westview on Channel 5.
3: 503, I was clear from Glenstone Division.
1: Clear.
4: 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Put me out at the light fire.

0: 543.
1: I'll be on special assignment at Dillard's until 20 hours.
0: Okay. Clear. 2 Frank 14, were you clear?
2: 2 Frank 14, I'm clear. Two 17 out of the jail, ending is 554.
0: Clear, 2 17.
2: Oh, 215. Okay. Can you pull me a case number for domestic assault, and I'll take her feedback.
0: Case number 27,859-27859.
2: Clear. Thank you.

0: 1734, may I get a case number, please?
1: W34 affirmative, report number 18, correction 1828, that's 1828.
0: I'm clear, thank you.

0: County Unit 4 response en route to an unknown injury motor vehicle accident in front of 5232 West Farm Road 182.
1: Parkline.
2: Route code.
0: Train route code.

0: There is no history of that vehicle in a leaving the scene or injury accident. I've looked all the way back to the 20th. We had a good check DWI on that plate and vehicle on the 23rd. And those notes, like...
1: Optionals, too. Update, spoke to a person. This car has been on scene in the same spot since 7 this morning.
2: Providing you one show you're responding as well. Optionals, too.
3: My subject's in custody, en route to the jail, with one female, 103257.
0: Clear one in custody. Good check. Did state that it already had bumper damage then.
1: 213 on the place. 210 to 213. We're not going to have a driving case at this time.

0: for that mean cancel article. We can't locate them. Okay.
1: Six-41, the reporting party went to check on the involved parties. One of them in the background advised they were okay. Reporting party is hoping medical can continue because one of the parties is limping.

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3: 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If you can EMS and fire en route, we got a 17-year-old with neck pain and then a few juveniles. Bomb wants to check out.
2: Copy.

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3: 121.
0: K-21, 121, check well being 527 North Park Avenue, Unit A, Adam. College 12-year-old son is starting to harm himself. Billy male mixed, wearing a gray Nike t-shirt, black sweatpants, black tennis shoes.
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1: Two five 20, 2514, clear.

0: 492 says. Okay. 641 status.
1: They will fire on you.
0: Okay, stable.
2: It's right now. Auto fire, Sprinkle Engine 6. QQ20 West Chesterfield Boulevard, Line 360, for a car on fire, 50 to 100 feet from the structure, out channel 5.
3: 4 Frank 12, at traffic 12.
0: 4 Frank 12.
4: 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Any mileages in the comments?
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3: Do you have your follow-up?

0: Yeah, I'm 25.
1: Good.
0: Yeah, I'm 25, check well-being, 620 West Foster, apartment 342, checking on a patient who left AMA from the hospital. When they spoke with him, he wasn't making sense. Great. Great, 24.
2: 1606.
0: 1606.
2: I'll be off one at headquarters.
0: Clear 1606. 2 for 13, if you'll start towards possible abduction, Hobby Lobby, 3075 South Glenstone. A male forced a female into a vehicle and started assaulting her. The gray Chrysler 300 or 200 with Nebraska plates left northeast through the lot towards the Barnes & Noble.
3: 2 for 13, clear.
0: 210, where are you clear?
3: 210, clear, up your half.
4: 676. Do you have an updated ETA from RV?
0: Hi, Mona.

0: 492, I'll put you on the Hobby Lobby call to check the area.
1: Okay.
2: Five oh three, I'm right here. What's the vehicle description again?
0: 676. Gray Chrysler, either 300 or 200. Nebraska plates, boy Lincoln, boy 569.
1: Good.
0: White male with a red shirt, driver, white female.
3: They've been parked on Roxbury, requesting you meet with them there.
2: Okay, don't put me on it. You can put me on the other call that I've headed to. I'm just watching the intersection right now.
1: I'm clear.
0: Okay.
3: County units could check information from Hobby Lobby, 3075 South Glenstone Avenue, a male, forced a female, into a vehicle or assaulted her.
2: I didn't see it come through the intersection about the time you were putting it out. It may still be on the lot.
3: I see northeast towards Barnes & Noble, gray, Chrysler 300 or 200.
0: Okay.
3: Great. Boy Lincoln Boy, 569 out of Nebraska.
1: Fire Marshal 2.
4: 415, you can add me to 2 for a 13th call.
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1: Thank you.
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0: two Frank 13 left. Plate is coming back to a 2015 Chrysler 200. Willie Shires.
1: Two Frank 13, clear.

0: 492.
1: 492.
0: That subject was arrested at the Fairview Studios earlier this year, up on North Side, but last known address is in Reed Spring.
1: Okay.
2: Six 41, can you get an EK from State, please?
1: Affirmative. Northside, good check. Possible abduction from 3075 South Clemson Avenue, Hobby Lobby. Male forced a female into a vehicle, was assaulting her. Massing northeast through the lot towards Barnes & Noble is a gray Chrysler 200 with Nebraska plate. Boy Lincoln Boy, 569.
2: 2 frame 14, P70, incident 367.
1: Comes back to a Willie Shires.
3: 602-641.
2: Yes, sir.
1: The male, white, and red shirt. Female, the female, white, unknown. Further description?
3: I just passed him on James River. He's running code westbound James River from Kansas. Leaving shortly.

0: 214, can you send me incident 367?
1: Comes back to a Willie Shires. Clear.
0: 602-641. Yes, sir.
1: The male, white, and red shirt. Female, the female, white, unknown. Further description?
0: I just passed him on James River. He's running code westbound James River from Kansas. Been in shortly.
2: Copy. Thanks, sir.
3: 1602.
0: 602, green, copy.
4: 1602.
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1: 490.
2: I'll be over here with the drone searching in the area on that call.
0: 641.
3: 1602.
1: 641. 1602, go ahead.
3: I apologize. Did you say the address was 300 North Main? I'm not seeing that to be a valid address.
0: Can you start Henry's for a two-door Corvette, heavy front end damage? It's not going to be drivable.
1: 300 South Main.
3: Clear, 641. I'm clear. My apologies.
4: Ford, in an area too difficult. Also, the last block, it was over an hour ago on.
1: Clear.

0: For the owner's request, can you start Henry's my direction for a Corvette that's had an engine compartment fire?
1: Okay.
2: Standby one.

0: 210. I've been checking the north side of the lot and around the men's suit warehouse or whatever, and don't see it.
1: Okay.
2: What? I've got a pending DFS assist call. It's outside of the city limits of the Republic, but I guess the... The action happened inside of the city limits at 332 West Gray Street in Republic. It's logged at 2950 West Oak Haven Lane.
3: Dispatch from Springfield Engine 6.
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1: To Adam 25. 623.
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0: Okay, 1734.
1: To Adam 25, check person 510 North O'Hara.
0: Are you clear, Greg?
3: Affirmative.
4: I just created a calling cat that needs to be cloned to Springfield. 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
0: 655.
1: 655.
6: I've arrived. Ending mileage 103266.
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0: Gigi to DWI, you have 2 Frank 12 the log, full report number, and then I'm going to need Henry's for FC tow.
1: Clear case number
2: 27,863,
1: 27863, 6623, correction
0: 623. 529
3: to 524.
0: Go ahead,
3: sir.
1: Good. Can you verify the log point?
0: Did you call me?
3: Give me 1 second. Well, that's the address he gave me. It was just a citizen that came up to my car.
1: Okay.
3: 2 Frank 12.
1: Two Frank 12.
3: In Roger County with 1 mil.

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1: 529. This is 212 and route to the jail. Can you send me that sister person on Republic and I'll go take care of it?
0: Okay.
2: 524.
0: 524.
2: Yale Postal 1 in custody at 1600 for 2 for 12.

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0: T-26.
1: T-26.
0: T-24, T-26, Chick-fil-A, mile marker 51.6, northbound. On 65, it's a gray sedan four-door with male with a blanket around them, hunched over with hands on their head, and a female black. The vehicle pulled off to the side.
1: 224 clear. 226 clear.
2: Sign medical now to 3986 North Harvard 127 left assist.
0: This is expressway Walnut Lawn southbound.
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0: Tan or gold Ford Ranger that almost hit another vehicle. Clear 221. 524, were you clear on that?
2: Yeah, I mean, that's good check potential DWI driving, Kansas and Walnut Lawn southbound, the Tanner Gold Ranger, 8 Mary Edward, Edward 89, nearly hit another vehicle.
0: 524 on 1.
4: I'm having TED issues, could you clear me from the stop, HBO? 524.
0: Clear 4, Frank 12.
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0: 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Were you clear on that? The DWI, someone following Kansas Expressway passing Chesterfield southbound, older tan Ford Ranger, they believe is intoxicated.
4: 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I'm sorry.
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0: 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Is an off-duty following after almost hitting another vehicle. They're southbound, passing Chesterfield, no longer seeing the vehicle as it's approaching James River on Kansas.
4: Clear. Gold Ford F-150.
0: Tan or gold Ranger.
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6: Sprinkle Water 8, fire alarm, 2340 West Green Street, Knights of Columbus, internal smoke. Helps 5.

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1: Dispatch, Weller Engine 2.
0: Mile marker on 65 northbound, Blue Escape.
2: Weller Engine 2, go ahead.
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Attention, Battlefield units, good check information. This time, still likely in Springfield near Chester Boulevard and Kansas Expressway. The plate checks to an address at 4461 West 3rd Street in Battlefield. It's a Tanner Gold Ford Ranger that was driving a possible intoxicated driver, also another vehicle, bearing the plate 8, Mary Edward, 8-9.

0: 1734, you can show me back in from the order of protection violation with a report.
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2: 524.
1: I'm going to be en route to 2551 West Page Street.
2: Clear.
1: And 503, I'm going to take it to wait. You put me on this call.
2: 222.
3: Go ahead.
2: 122? 503, it was echoing. Can you repeat?
1: 122. I apologize. I'm taking 524's place here, so just put me on this. I'm waiting for Henry.
2: 222, 122, disturbance, 2825 North Kansas Expressway at Walmart. Female shouting at the self-checkout. I'm clear.
3: 222, clear.
1: 122, clear.

0: Do you have anybody at Grant, Belmont area, or just our Broadmoor, Weaver area, find a possible solar farm, North North 3, Seabrook, or George?
1: I got George Nora 3, what was the last part?
0: George Nora 3, Seabrook, or George. So, white female driver, blonde hair, white shirt. But when northbound on 4th from Broadmoor, I haven't set it up yet.
1: Clear anywhere, anyone there.
2: 1725.
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2: 7025, shoplifting call, Walmart, 150, CS60, the female shoplifter detained in the office, currently being cooperative.
5: Roger, on that phone.
6: 1706, if you want to stack that to me.
2: Okay.
0: We just turned on Wayland, now northbound on Newton.
1: You have a very bad connection on my end. You said northbound on which road?
0: Newton, I'm lighting it up, it's a dead end.
5: 308.
1: Clear northbound on Newton. 308.
5: 312 and I are back out on 1857 North and Douglas.
0: Calling into address 2225.
1: You said 1857 North Douglas?
7: Yes, that's Ashgrove.
1: Clear.
2: Ashgrove Road.
7: Is Green County under a burn ban?
0: 14-1 Chesapeake.
1: Clear, when I test it.

0: the county itself, we're not aware of a burn ban. We know that the cities, Republic, Springfield, Inside City Limits, and Walnut Grove are still under a burn ban.
1: That's clear. Thank you.

0: 211. 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
1: Claire, do you want to go on?
0: I'll take next available.
1: Clear. 415. I can go with him.
2: 122 out.
1: Clear. Clear 172. They're advising that she has walked outside and is walking down past the Starbucks now.
2: Are they still wanting us to respond?
3: 1706, if you would clear me from the current call and reference the Hamilton Street issue, back in HBO.
4: Clear 1706.
1: T22, they didn't say, since she wasn't fully off the property, but seemed to be headed that way.
2: Clear.

0: Fortune. I'm stable. I'll be switching to 3.
1: Clear, Fortune.
2: 210, stop.
1: 210, go ahead.
3: One
2: 22, 222. Going to the Element Hotel off Battlefield. It's the white Shelby Mustang. No plate.
4: Go ahead.
1: Clear the Element Hotel.
3: She's off the property at Canton 44 now.
4: Okay.

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1: Right by the Casey's?

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1: 503.
0: Equipment route to headquarters at the old desk.
1: That's clear.

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1: 215.
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2: 119.
0: T15-119, I see a priority check opening via East Sunshine Street and South Jefferson Avenue, walking westbound towards Campbell for a male with a shopping cart in the roadway. It's a male, possibly white, wearing a red plaid jacket with brown or black pants.
1: T15, I'm clear from the jail.
3: 2-3.
2: 119, I'm clear.
0: 2-3.
1: We're adding to a stop.
3: Can you show me out with 221?
0: 492. Clear colors, 1-3.
1: Kansas and Broadmoor on a silver Hyundai Sonata, John John 2, same 2 William.
0: Clear, 492.
3: 217.
0: 217.
3: Will you put me on 2 French Falls call?
0: That's clear.

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0: 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Can you clear me, HBO?
1: That's clear.

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1: I apologize, 127 for me. I had a status check at 20-minute mark.
0: We are all accounted for, Mark.
1: Concord, thanks, sir.

0: 415. Could you put out a good check for me?
1: Four
0: 15, clear. 1706, show me arriving. For a white BMW sedan going at a high rate of speed, northbound on Campbell. Plate is going to be Edward Nora 4, John 8, Boy. But the plate's registered to a Ferrari.
1: Clear, 1706.
0: 415, clear.

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0: An individual walking in the roadway, Jefferson and Sunshine, he's on the sidewalk now.
1: That's clear. 215, 119, I can show you both back in.
2: 215, I'm clear.
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1: Can I get your Kimball and Swan? Northbound is a white BMW, Edward Nora 4, John 8, boy speeding.

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0: 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And for a female who appears intoxicated and is stumbling around in the area, it's a white female wearing a white sports bra and gray leggings. I'll be a good one.
1: 2-14, I'm clear. Grand and South.
0: 215.
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1: Run.
0: 215, I'm clear. Break dispatch, you can show me back in.
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0: 1503. And we'll call 502 West Woodbine for an aggressive dog out. No one's injured.
1: I'm clear. I've been out.

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1: 215, I'm clear.
2: Do you not hear that one?
1: 219, I'm clear.

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0: Town 25, disturbance, station location 2035 West Scott. It's open line, there are people yelling. Heard a child yell, and a female say, "Don't scream at me." Now a male in the background yelling profanities.
1: There. 241.
0: 221.
1: Will you add us to 113's call? We're not hecklers.
0: 221. Please send me a 362. Code 29.

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1: 123, you put this off check person to welcome in. You can add 223 to it.
0: Okay, 123. Springfield Tower 2, fire alarm, 1340 North Robertson Avenue, Kappa Alpha.
1: 222.
0: 222. 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
2: Talk to you, showing you now, fire alarm 1340 North Robertson Avenue, Kappa Alpha, Drury, 42nd floor, North Hall, study room, offices, activation, outside.
0: The caller's going to meet us on the southernmost parking lot by the Botanical Center, and then take us to where the tunnels is.
1: 219 Champlair, how about 4 minutes out?
3: Traffic 419.
4: 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They do not have a female cage unit available, so I have a cage your way, but not a female.
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0: A domestic disturbance, 9503 North Farm Road 81. The caller's ex-husband is refusing to leave the location. The parties are separated, both still on scene, and I'll start you a code 1.
2: 121, I'll be out with someone, Marion and Nichols.
1: I'm clear.
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1: 6911, we'll code 1.
0: I'm clear.
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0: 226 on 7, check will be west bypass in Grand. Southbound on the west side of the road, it's a male laying face down on the road. It's a white male, backpack, dark hair, a gray blue shirt and pants. No one's checked on him at Mercy Row.
1: 226, I'm clear. Is he in the road or in the grass?
0: Getting other additional callers saying that he's in the grass.
1: I'm clear.
2: 1904 in service, please log me in.
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1: I'm clear, thank you.
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1: You can say that disturbance on ground and all of life.
0: I'm clear.

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1: Co-responder 3. 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
0: Click co-responder 3.

0: T-24, T-26, we just received an additional check while being at West Bypass Mount Vernon, south of West Side in the ditch for a male laying on side of the road, so it may be close to Mount Vernon. We're not sure.
1: T-26, clear.
2: 2 Frank 13, you can clear me with a report.
0: Okay.
1: 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I'm on James River. You can send me that traffic control.
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0: CCO2 check will be in Walter A. West Walnut. RP's 2-year-old son fell on a bamboo stick, poked in the eye, secured yesterday. She's calling EMS to have him checked out. EMS is en route, and as well as fire.
1: 1602, I'm clear. 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
0: Affirmative. 1605, did you copy?
2: 1605, I copy. 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
1: Forward, Miss Young, go ahead.
0: Five twenty-nine.
1: I apologize, we're about off thing if you want to send that to us.
0: Item 11 on 2. Clear, show you nearly on scene, 108 West Walnut Lane, Willard.
2: The chair's not in the roadway, but it's pretty close. I'm going to go move it out of the roadway. If you let Bodot know, it's going to be closer to Sunshine.
0: 535 West Kearney, Dollar General. Shoplifters on site, no further details. The RV was the alarm company. 2-year-old fell on a bamboo stick that poked him in the eye yesterday while in the care of their father. Reporting party now has care of the child, wants him to be checked out as the eye has blood in it. Hop 3.
1: Clear.
3: 121 to 226.
1: Good.
3: I'm out with him. It will be on the west side of the street, south of the neighborhood market.

0: For item 11, you can disregard the requesting and cancel. The shoplifters have left.
1: Very clear.
2: 2 Frank 14.
1: Yeah, I understand.
2: 217. 2 Frame 14, 217. I see you a stealing call along the West Harrison Street and South Fort Avenue.
0: 2025.
3: A male is breathing. He's somewhat talking to me.
0: Clear 121.
2: For a female at that intersection who took a satellite dish off of a house nearby and is now taking wire out of it. She's currently in the front yard of a home at that intersection.
1: 2 Frame 14, I'm clear.
0: 2 Adam 25, a disturbance, 2011 North Franklin. The female's back on scene and video in the RP.
1: 2 Frame 25, clear.
4: 217, clear. Is our caller the owner of the house?
2: I'll have the call taker clarify.
1: 123, 120.
2: Good.
4: 694, can you send me a message?
2: Affirmative.
4: If you're not close, you can probably get a call.
2: 217, that's going to be negative. They just live nearby.
3: Okay. I'm clear. I'm Division of Sherman.
1: I'm clear. I'm clear. You can go for it.
0: 121, is this for medical?
3: Affirmative.
2: .308 or 312 status.
3: .121, medical can code 4.
1: That subject's been removed.
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0: Clear 121.

0: 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Sunders can be a white female, dirty blonde hair, wearing a pink shirt. We did also get an additional caller reporting the same, but advised it was a male.
1: 2314, I'm clear. 217, quick.

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1: I-24.
0: I-24, motor vehicle accident leaving the scene, 828 West Talmadge. A car hit a pole and a fire hydrant. Vehicle left the scene. The caller's with you. Had no further info.
1: I-24, I'm clear.
2: County District CNN Campbell, 157 southbound, it's a lime green Dodge Charger, unable to maintain lanes and tailgating.

0: 525 on 2.
1: What? 525. We'll switch to 2.
0: Okay.
1: 525 on 2.
0: A non-injury motor vehicle accident, Weston College. It's blocking the right westbound lane. It's a red Hyundai Accent and a red SUV.
2: I'll be en route to 524's LSOA. Don't send it to me yet. And 525 ends to her in 24 minutes.
0: 694.
1: I apologize. Can you resend that message?
0: That's clear. 525, you can disregard that call. Affirmative.
1: 525, I'm clear. Thank you.
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0: Clear.
1: 215. Can you pull me a case number?
0: Your case number is 27,868-27868.
1: Clear. Go ahead.
0: 493. 222, motor vehicle accident leaving the scene, Kearney in Kansas. The vehicle had left the scene of the accident, red truck with a trailer.
5: Can you add me to 419 call, please?
0: That's clear. And a silver Jeep with the involved. The driver of the silver Jeep then got out and left, male, white, black shirt, black pants. Was over by the library. Correction, was left seen across from the library near Harbor Freight.
1: P23, Lafayette County, with one female, 7 miles, 61158.
3: Cool.
0: Switch 23. Affirmative.
3: I'm clear. Go ahead and clear us with the report. We're having CAD issues.
0: That's clear.

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0: 493. You added me to the Newton call. I think 419's on a Park Central Square call. That's the one I'm needing to be on.
1: That's clear. I'll get it fixed.

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1: Can you clear me off my follow-up? I'll log in mobile and then I'll be en route to 524 school.
0: Clear 539.
2: Seventeen 34, can I get case number, please?
1: 655 to 6 Frank 11. Go ahead.
3: Seventeen 34, your case number is 1830 183.
2: I'm clear, thank you.
1: I made contact with the RP on this. I confirmed it's a civil issue. I'm going to go ahead and respond out there. You can respond at your own discretion.
4: Okay. 492.
0: 492.
4: I apologize. Can you make sure I'm cleared from the Newton call and I'm on a check for something square?
0: That's clear.

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1: Oh, perfect.

0: Melissa Goodrich, Hustle DWI, National and Pythian, Westbound, Burgundy, Nissan, Juke, plate Boy, John, 9, Tom, 6, David, was smoking marijuana in the vehicle, two female occupants.
1: Gunner Goodrich, National and Pythian, Westbound, Burgundy, Nissan, Juke, Boy, John, 9, Tom, 6, David, with the occupants smoking marijuana in the vehicle.

0: 1902.
1: County have patrolling around to a motor vehicle accident, Kamlin 192, for a vehicle versus deer with the occupant now having a heart attack.
2: 1902.
0: All valid for the end to be back in service. Thank you.
2: I'm clear.
1: Ops 2.
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1: Two twenty-four.
0: Check will being west bypass Mount Vernon. It's going to be for the same male that you guys were just out there previously checking on.
1: 224. We were all out there. He was fine. If you need any assistance?
0: He's not advising of any, but we're still getting calls about him laying beside the road.
1: Clear.

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1: Log distance and entry motor vehicle accident, Campbell and Farmer 192, northbound, north of Blue Equinox, Circuit Deer. Male in vehicle is now having a heart attack, conscious and breathing, northbound and north of Ops 2.
2: Six twenty-four.
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0: Northfield Brush 1, showing you now. Motor vehicle accident, Campbell and Farmers 192, as well, Alps 2.
1: I'll be giving a courtesy ride 1 female to Walmart, beginning mileage 17905.
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0: You can clear 396 with HBO.
1: That's clear.
2: .226. Can you pull me a case in time with Reboot?
3: Case number 27,877-27877. Actually, your time's in the comments.
2: I'm clear.
0: Fire Marshal 2. Yeah, COD 2 is back in service, as am I.

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1: 624 status. 539.
0: Can I go ahead and get a case number for this?
2: I'm stable.
1: Clear. Case number 27,878, 27878.
0: I'm clear.

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1: 1503.
0: This will be Campbell Command. KMS 1C.
2: 1503.
3: Christian Young Team, Campbell Command,
4: officer. 223 County, heading miles 61169.
3: Christian 23.
1: 1503, I have follow up log 505 West Woodbine. The resident is en route. I guess they are the owner of the dog from the earlier incident and was wanting officer contact and to know more about the incident. They advise their ETA is about 30 minutes, so
2: I'm clear, and I'll meet them when they get home.

0: 641X1, this is the person.
1: 1733, I'm going to be out, ending mileage 908.
2: I'm clear, I attempted to find the original call and I have not been able to.
0: 4908.
3: Dispatch from Campbell Command.
0: Copy, I was able to find it, thank you.
3: Sergeant Henry's for a tow truck. Also, log high patrol on scene.
2: That's correct.

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1: 2 Frank 13.
0: Two Frank 13, I see you all leaving the scene of an accident. It occurred at Retro City at 1735 South Glenstone about 15 minutes ago. They pick up with a bunch of tires in the bed, struck the caller's vehicle. I believe the car struck with a silver pickup.
1: Two Frank 13, I'm clear.
2: Two 13.
1: Go ahead.
2: I got down any reports?
1: Yes.
2: I'm clear. 217, you can send me that.
3: 641.
0: That's clear. 2 Frank 13, I'll show you back in. 641.
3: Can you attempt contact with my RPM at this point? I'll call it a private RPM.
0: Affirmative.

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0: 2-3-14.
1: Go ahead.
0: 2-3-14, I see a check will be at the Harbor Freight, 3909 off Campbell Avenue. For a white four-door actor in the parking lot, there was a male hunched over with a metal tin in his lap. There was a female with him. Looks like she was trying to get him to be alert. We do have a medical in route. Our call is concerned that was possibly OD'ing.
1: Okay. 210, I can go with him.
0: 210, I'm clear.

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1: You just need to call Harbor Freight.
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1: 226.
0: On incident 434, was the male on the property, and is he still in the area?

0: car. Last known was that he was seen walking eastbound on High, left his backpack there.
1: 222, good one.
2: 226, I'll go 222.
0: Okay, 226.

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1: Two twenty, we submit 222 is possible.
0: Affirmative.

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1: 217, I'm clear.
2: Good.
1: Six 41 on check will be 6048 West Farm Road 140. Originally it was just a hang up call. We were trying to call back and she was just not very open and not answering questions. Just a well being check directly on the caller and I'll look for her call history.
3: Kansas and I-44 southbound. It's a transit van with an orange trailer. No plates, trailer's falling apart, and there's no tires on the wheels.
1: Okay. Kind of good check information. Kansas and 44 southbound. It's a white transit van with orange trailer. No plates. The trailer seems to be falling apart, and it has no tires on the wheels. Also have good check information. Possibly in there, Mom Marker 86.
2: 493, give me incident 439, I'll back.
1: That's clear. Westbound I-44, it was an LSOE that occurred in another county. It's a white Dodge Durango with damage to the right rear and dark paint transfer, no plates.
4: 226 to 222, what's your location?
2: 492.
1: And additional good check information, 13 and 34, northbound for a red Camaro extra George Diamond Robert 5 X-ray. Great checking the caller and not letting them pass. 419.
5: I'm on Bolivar Road, just north of Garney.
4: Okay. I'll take the check, we'll be on campus.
1: That's clear, I'll get you next one, code one.
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1: 492, I'm clear.

0: 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Everyone else took 4.
1: Four 15, can you repeat traffic?
0: Four 15, everyone can code 4.
1: That's clear. Any units still in Rocky Harbor freight can code 4?
2: 2-5-14, I'm clear.

0: 224. T24, priority check while being at 804 Northwest Avenue for a juvenile jumping in front of a vehicle, but they're now advising there's 10 to 15 juveniles total yelling at vehicles and telling them to honk.
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1: Go ahead.
0: Four Adam 11, a disturbance, 2020 East Kerr, Coriel Courts. Apartment E, Edward 305, possible domestic, heard a male screaming at a female, he was slurring it out of control.
1: Burglar. Jason Jefferson.
2: 1734. 1734.
0: 25.
2: I'm back in my city. Can you show me en route to 332 West Bray Street? Same call.
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0: 25, a disturbance, 2127 North Lexington. Male was in the area yelling, possibly was in a disturbance with someone at 2116 North Lexington. We also received a call from a male who's saying residents were watching his stuff and they threw it out of the house, but he needs his medication.

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0: 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I'm calling the son. I've been in the disturbance all day, and he's refusing to take his medication.
1: Oh, I suppose.

0: 676. All code 1 was 685.
1: Okay.
2: 6 rank 11, we'll take a code 1. 76, we got the code 4.
1: 76, straight back.
0: Okay.
1: Strafford.
0: Go ahead.

0: I'm going to start you towards the circle meeting at 5623 East Pearson Parkway. Originally, it was a 77-year-old male unconscious. He is supposedly breathing, full response en route.
1: I'm clear.

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1: 661.
0: You can send me the check while being in three. I'm pretty close.
1: That's clear.

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1: Just going to show you in route.
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0: For incident 4-5-1, I contacted the key holder. She said that she did not need any response.
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1: Negative, I just checked, you can go forward.
0: Okay.

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1: 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He said the motorcycle was not removed. 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
0: Clear.

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1: Clear, I'm almost out on it.
0: County Medical Ground District 426, 72 West Village Terrace for a lift assist.

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Charlie Long, does that pass auto 2554 West Republic Road?

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1: Good.
0: 215.
2: Can I get a report number, please?
1: Good.
0: 217, 215. I see you have a priority alarm.
1: 217, clear. Campbell in Baltimore.
3: 229, case number 27,881, 27881.
1: 250, over.
2: Did you say 27881?
3: Affirmative.
2: Okay, thank you.
1: 224, can you keep my current stacked in 7453?
3: Clear, 224. We're item 11 on 2.
1: Good.
3: Part 11, code 1 for 224 for the domestic disturbance, proximal location 1934 East Bergman.
1: We're clear.
3: 655.
1: I'm clear on it.

0: 224 and a 4 out of 11. I'm still Kansas and Chestnut.
1: We're clear. We're Glenstone Division.

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1: 2 Springfield.
0: Guest reported a female unconscious, room 573, officers.
1: 4 Adam 11.
0: 2 Springfield.
2: 4 Adam 11.
1: Can you add me back to my last call, please?
0: I'm clear.
1: You can just give us a log in code 4224. We'll be checking the area. We're not locating anything right now.
0: 224, code 4. 2 frame 13.
1: 224, clear. Thank you. 2 frame 13.
0: 2 frame 14.
1: Go ahead.
0: Two Frank 13, two Frank 14. I see a check hole being logged at the Popeyes, 1710 South Glenstone Avenue. Engine 4 showing you now. Medical emergency, Oasis 2546 North Glenstone Avenue. Female in room 573. At the bus stop just north of from male laying face down. The caller did not attempt to wake. We have medical en route. Confirmed unconscious. Reporting parties with the front desk, cop 3.
1: 2 Frank 13, I'm clear. Can you give me the address one more time?
0: Me, 1710 South Glenstone Avenue.
1: I'm clear. 2 Frank 14, I'm clear. 217.
0: 217.
1: I got a hold of the security department for this call. They advised it was a false alarm. You can cancel it and send me with 2 Frank 13.
0: 217, I'm clear.
3: 17. 14's already with us.
1: T-17, I'm clear. You can send me the stealing call on West Sunshine.
0: That's clear. I'll get you code 1.
1: 211, you can send me that.
0: That's clear.

0: Dispatch, Pearson, come in.
1: Pearson, come in.
0: You can terminate Pearson Command, show Trapper Brush Truck, trucks back in service.
1: Okay, show you back in?

0: 2025.
1: Good.
0: Twin 25 disturbance, Dale and Newton. The female yelling and cursing at the RP. 215.
1: 215.
0: Oh. 219. Good. 215, 219. I see a disturbance at the Food for Less, 313 East Battlefield Road. For a male who is threatening a female by the entrance, be a white male, neon yellow shirt and dark pants.
2: 1734, you said the back in with a report.
3: Clear 1734.
0: A white female in a dark blue shirt and black pants, and does have a baby with her.
3: 1605.
2: 215, I'll clear.
1: Go ahead.
4: 219, clear.
3: 1605, traffic control. East US 160 and Hughes. It's going to be west of in the eastbound lane, large piece of cardboard.
1: Clear, I'll be en route.
2: 2 frame 12.
0: 2 frame 12.
2: You can keep our current stack to us and send us that one.
0: Sounds clear.
1: 226.
0: 226.
1: I'm going to write the counter with the mail.
0: 64106, ring 11 status. Clear.
1: We're stable.
0: Stable.

0: 6:42.
1: Okay.
0: An area will be extended to research towards this residential at South Creek, 3180 West Greenwood, unit number 22. Callers not on scene, their motion detector went off in the apartment and they're hearing footsteps, but unable to get any kind of description after the cameras had been moved. That caller should be the only one with a key and no one's allowed there. And I'll get you another unit.
1: I'm clear. I'll be en route so from Crichton Park. Say 65, you can send it to me as well. I'll be in route code.
0: Clear.

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1: Can you show me that, Kim, please?
0: Clear codes 23.

0: 215. I don't see them in the parking lot, but I'll be checking west of.
1: That's clear. Southside, pending order of protection violation. The caller is not on scene, is a neighbor. Guys, their neighbors have an order of protection against their son, and he's currently on scene at their house at 945 South Old Orchard Avenue.
0: 619. You can send me that burger as well.
1: Okay.
0: I think they're going to be just south of Incredible Pizza.
1: That's clear.

0: 2:15. I gotta get turned around, but they're still walking westbound to the parking lot towards Campbell.
1: That's clear.
2: 626 in Centerburg. 1605, I'm back in.
3: Clear 1605.
1: Clear.

0: 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You can cancel medical.
1: Okay.
2: Five thirty-two.
3: 217-215. I'm close to 466. I can respond to that.
2: Clear 532.
4: Whenever you get here, come in the east entrance. We're gonna be on that side.
2: Okay. 532, I'll get you a cover when it's there available.

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1: Show myself in 769 in services transport.
0: Okay.

0: 217. I'll take a case in time for stealing. I'll take the log.
1: 217, I'm clear.
0: 413.
1: 2413.
0: I'll be on incident number 465 with 2 frame 14.
1: That's correct.

0: 217, do you want to read back on your case number?
1: 665.
2: Negative, thank you, though.
0: 665. Okay.
1: Can you get hold of the caller and see if we can get consent to enter her apartment, clear?
0: Okay, I'm getting logged in. I'll call soon.
1: 492. Okay, thanks.
0: 492.
1: I'll take 471.
0: That's clear. I'll get you a code one.
3: 46 to 65. Do you need my partner?
0: I'll go with
1: 415,
0: clear.
1: Let's get consent from the person who was in the apartment, and then, yeah, probably. I don't see any signs, obvious signs of forced entry, but it doesn't mean the door's not unlocked.
3: I'm clear. I'm en route to you from Kansas and Sunshine.
1: Okay.
0: 210, I just want to make you aware of incident 472.
2: I'll look through it.
0: That's clear. Okay.
1: 220.
0: 210. Correction on that incident number would be incident 471.
1: 220.
2: Has that been assigned to somebody else right now?
4: Can you take a look at incident 470? It's got very little information except for a phone number for a subject. I'm not finding anything in beta. Don't know if maybe you have something in niche.
0: It's 415 and 419's call.
1: Yeah, you can send it to me. I'll look around.
4: Clear, 220.
2: Clear. I'll be in route.
0: That's clear. Central Bladder 9, Medical Emergency, 1673 East Cairo Street. It's going to be a male possibly unconscious, not breathing. Up channel 3.

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1: Go ahead.
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2: South 5 pending domestic disturbance 3731 South Clemson Avenue, the Ozark Highlands Mobile Home Park, possibly lot 13A Adam.
0: Seating the closest duplex to Scott with lawn chairs in the front, a male white, older balding, a female white heavy set are talking about breaking necks.
2: Caller was talking to their mother on the phone. The mother's boyfriend then yanked the phone out of the mother's hand. Possibly physical.
1: We're clear.
3: Two friends, 13. We have one in custody.
2: Clear, one in custody.
1: 224. Send that call. Hold on.
3: I don't know. If that
1: 215 to 217. You can code 4.
0: Clear 224.
4: 1605.
1: Go ahead.
5: 415. The patient is conscious and alert breathing.
2: That's clear.
4: Go ahead.
6: I have consent to enter from the caller. He said nobody should be there, and he's the only one with a key.
4: 1605, sent you a check while being 12 to Willard Intermediate, 407 South Farmer. The RP's in a group chat with parents who are getting secondhand information that a child's possibly being abused. We don't have an address for that child. All we have is a name. I'll start digging and see if I can find more information.
7: Okay, well, the deadbolt's locked, so we're not able to open the door. The screen don't look tampered with.
1: I'm clear. I'll be en route.
6: Okay. He said he was over an hour away if he needed to be en route.
7: Is he okay with management opening the door?
6: I can confirm with him. Stand by.
7: Yeah, please, because I got management right here.
2: Circle letter 3.
6: Okay.
0: Two Frank 21.
1: Two Frank 21.
6: 665.
7: Good.
6: I've got consent for management to open door.
0: Center of missing person juvenile, 841 South Jonathan Avenue, for a 16-year-old female missing since 1700.
7: I'm clear. 646, you can code 4 for sure.
1: 2521, I'm clear.
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